0: supernatural being because God made you after himself and God is the supernatural spirit being with supernatural abilities. He said, he that is born of the flesh is of the flesh, and he that is born of the spirit is of the spirit. I am. Now he said that marvel not that I tell you that you must be born again. You must be born again. For the wind bloweth where it listeth, and no one see where it's coming from. Neither do anybody see where it's going. But you can only feel the effect of it.
1: Born
0: of God. Because you are born of a God who is a supernatural spirit being. And once you have the Holy Spirit dwelling in the inside of you, you become a supernatural being. In John chapter number 1, the verse number 12, he said that but as many as received him, as many that believed in his name, to them he gave the power to become sons of God, even to them that believe on his name. Hallelujah. To them that received him, to them that believe in his name, he gave them power to become sons of God. Say, I am a son of God. And it is important, he went on to tell us this. Go to the next verse. Go to the say that those which were born
1: not of
0: the will of the flesh, nor of the will of man, but of God. Of God. Say, I am born of God. Come on, shout it like you know it. I am born of God. I am born of God. Who is a supernatural spirit being? Now, the Psalm scripture, he said that for I am fearfully and wonderfully made, marvelous are thy works. Now look at it, everybody, look at it. He said, and that my soul knoweth right well. And that is where the problem is. Many of us, even though we are born fearfully and wonderfully, even though we are born to walk in the supernatural, even though we are walk to manifest the supernatural of God, he says that for many of us, our soul, which means that our mind, though even though we are made in that image, we are made in that line, yet we are not walking in it because we do not know it well. Hallelujah. But thanks be to God who through the Son is saying that I will praise thee. Why is he praising thee? Because he understands and knows who he is, my God. He understands and knows whose he is. It is my prayer that somebody who is seated here tonight will know who you are in Christ. Will know who by the grace of God, how God has made you to be. He has made you to be above and never beneath. He has made you to walk upon serpents and upon scorpions, upon the powers of the enemy, and nothing shall by any means hurt you. He has made you to rule and to reign in this life. And I talk to somebody, God has made you a supernatural being. And he said that my soul shall know it well. I came to announce to somebody, if only you will come to grip of who you are in Christ and what he has made you to be, and begin to walk in that consciousness and the same expectation thereof, then something supernatural is going to take place in your life. You are not just anybody walking on the surface of the earth.

0: Pharaoh asked you, who sent you? Say that I am sent me. He went on to the chapter number 7 verse 1. He said that today I have made you a God over Pharaoh and over Egypt. Can I talk to somebody here? Tonight God is making somebody a God.
1: Amen.
0: He's making you a God over all the powers of the enemy. He's making you

somebody here. In Psalm number 8, the verse number 6, the Bible says that God has placed all things

0: two things the Lord wants me to share concerning the supernatural manifestation. Before anybody can walk and live in the supernatural, two major ingredients are so important. And tonight you are not living here with that.
1: Amen.
0: Are you ready for that?
1: Yes, sir.
0: Now, it is important to know that for everyone to walk in the supernatural manifestation, the anointing is key. Say, the anointing is key.
2: The anointing is key.
0: The anointing of the Holy Spirit is key. Now, what is this anointing? The anointing is that spiritual endowment that God releases upon a man in order for that person to manifest what God has placed within that person. Which means that the anointing is that catalyst that when it comes upon a man, it causes you to manifest every potential, every grace, every promise, every word, everything that God has placed in you. The anointing can be synonymous to the blessing that comes upon you. It is that spiritual impetus that is released upon a man in order for that man to function in the capacity as God and to do things the way God would do it and to flourish the way God will flourish and to manifest the way God will manifest. Shout the anointing. The anointing was so obvious in the life of our Lord and Savior Jesus Christ. In Luke chapter number 4, the verse number 18, Jesus did not miss words, and he said that the Spirit of the Lord is upon me. The Spirit of the Lord is upon me. The deposit of the Holy Spirit in you will release the anointing for the assignment that God has for you. Will release the assignment for the purpose of which you have to live. Will release the strength with which you need in order to move forward in life. He said that the Spirit of the Lord is upon me because he has anointed me to preach the gospel to the poor. He has sent me to heal the brokenhearted, to preach. This is Jesus' mandate. This is his core assignment here on earth. And that assignment could not be fulfilled until he was anointed. Jesus, who is an embodiment of the Godhead and all that is in God, could not amount to anything until the anointing came. That spiritual impetus. And tonight, somebody hearing the sound of my voice, that anointing is coming upon you. Your amen is weak. For every assignment in life, that anointing is coming upon you. For that supernatural life, Jesus left supernatural life because the anointing was. In Acts chapter number 10, the verse number 38, he said, how God anointed Jesus Christ of Nazareth with the Holy Ghost and with power. And the Bible says that he went about doing good, healing all them that were oppressed of the devil, for God was with him. Oh my God, I feel the anointing right here. He said that how God anointed Jesus Christ, how God anointed Jesus Christ, how God anointed Jesus Christ. And he added his hometown of Nazareth. Oh my God, it's important where you're coming from, because where you're coming from can limit where you are going. Where you are coming from can stop you from where you have to reach. But when the anointing comes upon you, it breaks your limit.

Nazarenes have never emerged as anybody in life. They have never emerged as a great person or great prophet. There have never been a great preacher or great prophet coming out of Nazareth. Right from the days of Samson, nobody has ever emerged.

0: was an old adage, and everybody knew. That is why Nathaniel had to say that, can anything could come out of Nazareth? I don't know your hometown, where you are coming from. Has there been anybody imagined to become great and to do great things? But tonight, the anointing will fall upon you.
1: Amen.
0: No, I came, I said the anointing will fall upon somebody here.
1: Amen.
0: And the Bible says, he went about doing good. They said that nothing good will come out of your life. But from today, you will go about doing good. Oh, can I talk to somebody here? They called you a failure, but tonight you will live here doing good.
1: Amen.
0: They said that you did not qualify, but tonight you will live here doing good. They couldn't see any good thing coming out of your life, but tonight you will. Can I talk to somebody here? Oh, I wish I had the right people here. We're saying that they said that nothing good can come out of your life, but by reason of the oil, tonight you will live.

asoro obeye yeyo obeye yeyo. So everywhere he went he was doing good. The mighty healer healing the lepers. When the cripples saw him, they

0: healing all them that were oppressed of the devil. Let me tell you, every sickness has its root with the devil. And the root came as a result of sin. When you are saved and delivered, the first thing God does is that he forgives you of all your sins.
1: Yes, sir.
0: The second thing is that he heals you of all.

0: forgiven in the name of Jesus.
1: Amen.
0: And if you believe you have been forgiven, then he said he will heal you of all your diseases. Disease is not just a physical thing, it is a spiritual thing. What makes the body unease, what makes you uncomfortable in life, he described it as an oppression, which means that in life you will come up against certain situations, you come up against certain times, you come against certain attacks, that you need an extra energy, you need power from on high in order to overcome and to ride over. And tonight I came by the power of the Holy Ghost. For every barrier before you, the anointing is coming over you to overcome it.
1: Amen.
0: For every obstacle in your life, that anointing is coming over you to overcome it.
1: Amen.
0: For every mountain to be moved, receive the oil of the Holy Ghost.
1: I receive it.
0: For every shame, receive the oil of the Holy Ghost.
1: I receive
0: every stuckness and every setback in your life, receive the oil of the Holy Ghost.
1: I receive it.
0: Those who are oppressed of the devil, let me tell you tonight, if you are under any bondage, the reason why you are still under the bondage for many years, through many prayer points and through many spiritual gymnastics, is because you have not experienced the true anointing. What it means for somebody to be anointed means to have a liberty to break free from that limitation and that oppression of the enemy. Tonight he said, healing all them that were oppressed of the devil. If the enemy is having any upper hand in your life tonight, I came by the power of the Holy Spirit. As the anointing is flowing through the word of God tonight, may you receive your total liberty.
1: Amen.
0: So have the right people. I said, may you receive your total liberty right now.
1: Amen.
0: And you know the amazing thing? He said God was with him.
1: Amen.
0: The anointing is synonymous to the presence of God.
2: Hallelujah.
0: From today, you will carry God's presence.
1: Amen.
0: And his presence will carry you.
1: Amen.
0: You did not hear me. I said you will carry God's presence.
2: Amen.
0: And his presence will carry you.
1: Amen.
0: The Bible makes us to understand in Isaiah 45, the verse number 1 and 2, talking about the King Cyrus, the Bible says that, oh my God, I love the scripture. He said, "Thus saith the Lord to his anointed, to Cyrus, whose hand I have holding." He said, "To subdue nations before him, and I will loose." And you go, come on now. He said that to whose hand I have written, to subdue nations before him, and to loose the loins of kings, and to open before him the two livered gates, and the gates shall not be shut. That is the anointing at work. That is the anointing at all. That is the anointing at all. That is the anointing at all. Listen, for every child of God who has the Holy Spirit inside of you, and I believe as many that have gathered our previous discourse in this house, you have the Holy Spirit inside of you. Now what is going to happen is that the Holy Spirit is going to release that energy, that anointing, that will cause you to subdue nations. Are you here with me?
1: Yes, sir.
0: The nations here are not America and China. Are you here? The nations are principalities and powers of darkness. They are demons. Are you here with me?
1: Yes, sir.
0: And he said to loose the loins of kings. The kings represent demons. Are you with me? And to open before him the two living gates. Listen, a gate must be open to somebody.
2: Amen.
0: You know why you have been standing at one door knocking? Because you have not the key. Are you with me? For everyone that has a key, you enter a door without knocking. Am I talking to somebody here? You will only knock at the door when you don't have all the key. And tonight, one of the keys for your supernatural entrance is the anointing you must carry tonight. Say, the anointing I must carry tonight.
2: The anointing I must carry tonight.
0: It opens doors.
2: It opens
0: all. It opens all. It opens all. Tonight, for the rest of the year, may every door close to you be open in Jesus' name.
2: Amen.
0: The verse number two, quickly, let's move fast. He said, I will go before thee and make the crooked places straight, and I'll break in pieces the gates of brass and cut in asunder the bars of iron. For the blessing, the anointing, concerning his servant David. Oh my God, I love it. In Psalm number 89, starting from verse 17, Psalm 89, verse number 17, are you people with me?
2: Yes.
0: Pay attention, we are about to pray very soon before we go to the next one. He said, for thou art the glory of their strength, and in thy favor our horns shall be exalted.
2: Amen.
0: Oh, come on, I think I'm in the wrong church. He said, our horns shall be exalted by our favor. Now continue on the verse numbers 18. For the Lord is our defense, and the Holy One of Israel is our King. My God. Continue, sir. He said, then thou speakest in vision to thy Holy One and said, I have laid help upon one that is mighty, and I have exalted one chosen out of the people. My God is picking somebody.
2: Amen.
0: He is hand-picking you out of the crowd.
2: Amen.
0: Talking about his servant David. You today will be the David of your time.
2: Amen.
0: You are going to be the David of your family.
2: Amen.
0: In the name of Jesus Christ. Amen. Now continue, sir. Now listen. He said, I have found David my servant. Oh my God. May God find you tonight.
2: Amen.
0: I said, may God find you tonight.
2: Amen.
0: May his anointing locate you tonight.
2: Amen.
0: I have found David my servant. With my holy oil have I anointed him. Hallelujah. And what about, go on, sir. Go on, sir. With whom my hand shall establish. My hand shall be established upon him. Which means that when the anointing comes, you are established.
2: Amen.
0: You are no more moved to and fro by every other wind.
2: Amen.
0: But you are established in the things of God. Amen. You are established in whatever God plants you in.
2: Amen.
0: You will never be moved by any other wind, but you will be established.
2: Amen.
0: Receive divine establishment by reason of the anointing. Nor the son of wickedness afflict him. Listen, the anointing will cause you not to be afflicted.
2: Amen.
0: Are you with me?
3: Yes, sir.
0: They will attack you, but they cannot afflict you.
2: Amen.
0: There's a difference. The fact that you are anointed will bring many attacks. Because the same David, the Bible says that from the day he was anointed to be king, then the Philistines began to attack. The Bible says they rose up against him. The anointing will attract enemies. But the good news is this, that they cannot afflict you.
2: Amen.
0: Continue, sir. Continue, sir. These are the benefits. He said, and I will beat down his foe before his face, and bless them that hate him. Pushing for the next one. But my faithfulness and my mercy shall be with him.
2: Amen.
0: Don't you love this?
2: Oh, yes. Oh,
0: that by reason of the anointing, God's faithfulness and mercy shall be upon you.
2: Amen.
0: And in my name shall his horn be exalted. God is about to exalt your horn.
2: Amen.
0: He's about to exalt your horn.
2: Amen.
0: What it means for your heart to be exalted is that God will give you a testimony.
3: Amen.
0: Our word breakthrough can have many dimensions of understanding and meanings. But tonight I want you to understand that your breakthrough is seeing your desires.
3: Amen.
0: Seeing your heart.
3: Desires.
0: Is there any desire in your heart?
4: Yes.
0: It takes the anointing to bring it to pass.
3: Amen.
0: Is somebody here with me?
4: Yes.
0: The Bible says in Psalm 107, I'm just laying the scripture and then we begin to pray. The verse number 12, 2 to 14. Psalm 105 pushes up the verse number 12 to 14. Thank you, Jesus. He said, when there were but a few men in number, yea, very few, and strangers in age, continue 13, when they went from one nation to another, from one kingdom to another, pushes up, he suffered no man to do them wrong. He's talking about you.
4: Amen.
0: And the Bible says that, yea, he reproved kings for their sin.
4: Come on now.
0: And you know the last verse 15 says what? Say, touch not my anointed and do my prophets no harm. Let me tell you, you are the prophet and you are the anointed of God.
4: Amen.
0: Hallelujah. Do you know why I'm taking time to share all this with you? Because the psalmist says that I will praise thee, O Lord, for I am fearfully and what? Marvelous are all thy works, and my soul knoweth it. Do you know what it means? Your soul is your understanding, your consciousness of who you are. And therefore, without knowing, there is no way you can manifest. You need to carry something for something to carry you. You need the grace of God to move to the next level of your life.
4: Yeah.
0: And that can never happen until the anointing comes. Let me tell you, the anointing has many dimensions and it comes through many avenues. But the key of them tonight is the anointing that comes from the altar of prayer. Say the altar of prayer. Listen. There's an anointing that comes by impartation. Somebody can lay his hands on you, and the anointing that is upon that person will come upon you. Are you with me? There's also an anointing that comes by corporate gathering like this. As we have all gathered, there's a corporate anointing that will operate, and every one of you can be able to catch it. Are you with me? But then, one sure way that you cannot miss that tonight you can live here with that anointing is on the altar of prayer. He said, call on me and I will answer. And I will show you great and all mighty things that you do not know. The anointing is not carried in bottles of oil, but the anointing is carried on the altar of prayer. Jacob said, I will not let you go until you bless me. What a moment. Then he began to banter. Until something happens. There and then, he said, what is your name? Then an admission came. My name is Jacob. He said, oh, now you have admitted that you are a conniver. You are a cheater. You are whatever. He said, from this day forward, no one will call you Jacob again, but you shall be called Israel, the Prince of God. From that moment, the anointing started. My God, and a man who was nobody, a man who was almost a nonentity, a man who had almost failed and had midlife crisis, is now rising up to face every challenge of his life. That to overcome tonight, if only you will pray, that anointing is coming on you.
4: Amen.
0: Jesus spent the 40 days. what he was doing. He was praying for the empowerment. For the empowerment. For what?
4: The empowerment.
0: For what?
4: The empowerment.
0: For what?
4: The empowerment.
0: In order to enable him. And the Bible says in Luke chapter number 4, give me the verse number 15. Give me the verse number 15. You can start from verse number 14. And Jesus returned. What did Jesus do?
4: Return.
0: Speak like you are here.
4: Return.
0: Speak louder.
4: Return.
0: I can't hear you. Shout.
4: Return.
0: You will return from here with that same power.
4: Amen.
0: The power of the Spirit into Galilee. And let me tell you, he needed no radio announcement. He needed no TV advertisement. The Bible says, and the fame of him spread abroad. From today, by the time you get there, everybody is talking about your exploits.
4: Amen.
0: People will be talking about the God who has made all things well.
4: Amen.
0: So, the anointing is carried on the altar of God. Let me tell you, there are things that when you consistently do, God grants you the grace in that thing. Are you with me? And that becomes a form of anointing. But tonight you don't have that one. But the showing is your prayer life. As you engage the Holy Spirit, let that anointing come upon you. Are you here with me?
4: Yes, sir.
0: I said, let that anointing do all. It comes based on your demand. It comes based on what? It comes based on your demand. For everyone that goes to filling station, it depends on how big your tank is. Are you with me? That will determine how much you can be filled with. Are you here with me? So, the anointing will not go where there is no demand. The anointing will not go where there is no hope. Let me tell you, your number one key to work in the supernatural manifestation is the anointing you carry.
4: Amen.
0: And thank God there is an anointing of the Holy Spirit in this house.
4: Jesus.
0: You can catch it.
4: I can catch it.
0: I said you can catch it.
4: Amen.
0: It makes the nobodies. Somebody's out of the nobodies.
4: Yes, sir.
0: Are you here with me?
4: Yes, sir.
0: The anointing makes the nobodies out of God.
4: Somebody.
0: And the somebody's out of God. Nobodies. Yes. Yes. It makes somebody's out of God. Nobodies. It makes something good out of nothing. The anointing. And tonight, that anointing is coming upon you.
4: Amen.
0: I want us to look at two scriptures and we begin to pray. Be on your feet. Be on your feet right now. If only you desire it, it's coming on you. I said, if only you desire it, it's coming on you.
4: Amen.
0: In the name of Jesus Christ, receive that anointing over your life, even as you are about to pray in the name of Jesus Christ.
4: Amen.
0: May you not miss your portion tonight in the name of Jesus Christ.
4: Amen.
0: May that anointing be so strong over your head.
4: Amen.
0: In the name of Jesus.
5: Amen.
0: 1 Samuel chapter 18, verse 15 to verse 14 to 15. 1 Samuel chapter 18, quick one. Thank you, Holy Spirit. Hallelujah. Hallelujah.
5: Hallelujah.
0: Hallelujah.
5: Hallelujah.
0: David, the anointed of God. The Bible said, and David behaved himself wisely in all his ways, and the Lord was with him.
4: Amen.
0: And do you know what it means? It means he carried the anointing.
4: Amen.
0: Say, and the Lord was with him.
4: Yes, sir.
0: Say, the Lord was with him.
4: The Lord was with him.
0: Yes, I want to feel you. Go to the next verse. Wherefore, when Saul saw that he behaved himself very wisely, he was what?
5: Afraid.
0: As I put it in the GW or the GNT, the Good News Translation. Yes. He said that not Saul noticed how very successful he was and became even more
4: afraid of
0: somebody who God was with him, his rival, his enemy. Notice how very successful. From today, by the anointing,
4: Jesus,
0: those who hate you will see how successful you have become.
4: Amen.
0: I think I'm in the wrong church, but only few people are receiving it. Let me tell you that. Listen, whatever God will do, he will do. But as to how you live here depends on you. Me, I've already prayed. I know what God has spoken to me, and I know what is going to happen tonight. But how you live here doesn't depend on me, but it depends on you.
4: Yes.
0: You hear what I'm saying?
4: Yes, sir.
0: So you can play, you can play, you can even ignore whatever I'm saying and sleep. You can take that point and say, "Amen."
4: Amen.
0: Amen. Those who is it for? God will visit them tonight.
4: Amen.
0: So notice the anointing will cause people to notice how successful you are.
4: Amen.
0: It is that energy that causes men to be successful. You will become enviably successful.
4: Amen.
0: Say, I receive the anointing tonight.
5: I receive the anointing tonight.
0: My God, my God, my God, my God, my God. Let the anointing come upon you.
4: Amen.
0: Now give me 2 Samuel 5:10. The same GW. 2 Samuel 5:10. Are you people here for the anointing?
6: Yes,
0: yes, yes, yes, yes, yes. Read with me, everybody, go. They brought the ark of God of Israel here to kill us. No. Let's read again. He said that so the people of God sent the ark of God to Ekron. But when the ark of God came to Ekron, the people of Ekron cried out, "They have brought the ark of God." Listen, when the presence of God came among the people, they were feared dead. They were feared. That is what is going to happen.
5: Amen.
0: By virtue of his presence, which signifies the anointing, every demon will fear dead in your life.
4: Amen.
0: Thank you, Holy Spirit.
5: Thank you, Lord.
0: Listen, it is based on demand. It's based on what?
4: Demand.
0: He doesn't put his spells before. Are you there with me? Someone who you knew the moon the fish. Are you with me?
4: Yes.
0: Psalm 46. So understand that let the oil come so that you will manifest who God is. Are you here with me?
4: Yes, sir.
0: It is based on all demand. How bad? Are you here to pray?
4: Yes, sir.
0: Are you here to pray?
3: Yes, sir.
0: Tonight is your night.
4: Yes, sir.
0: Let nothing stop you.
4: Yes, sir.
0: Let nothing hold.
4: Stop me.
0: Let nothing hold.
4: Stop me.
0: Let nothing hold.
4: Stop me.
0: Engage your heart.
4: Yes.
0: Engage your heart.
5: Heart.
0: Lift up your hand. Lift up your hand.
5: Yes.
0: In Psalm number 42, is that 42? Yes, 42. He said that ask the deer pants for the water. So my soul hangs at them. My soul. Listen, every spiritual endowment is received on the altar of desperation. On the altar of what?
5: Desperation.
0: Because listen, you have every reason to convince God. Why, when he grants you that grace, you will put it to Whatever you cheaply have, you cheaply discard. Or you don't take good care of it. Are you with me?
4: Yes.
0: He doesn't just give the anointing, but he gives the anointing to those who are in desperate need of it. Not for their ego, not for their selfishness, but for the glory of God.
4: Yeah.
0: Are you here with me?
4: Yes,
0: are you here with me?
5: Yes, sir.
0: So you are lifting up your voice and say, Father.
5: Father.
0: Tonight. I am a child of God.
5: I am a child of God.
0: You by scripture.
5: You by scripture.
0: Have given birth to me.
5: Has given birth to me.
0: I thank you.
5: I thank you
0: for the gift of the Holy Spirit.
5: For the gift of the Holy Spirit.
0: Which reside in me.
5: Which reside in me.
0: I thank you.
5: I thank you.
0: That through the Holy Spirit.
5: That through the Holy Spirit.
0: Tonight.
5: Tonight.
0: I'm going to be empowered.
5: I'm going to be empowered.
0: With a fresh anointing.
5: With a fresh anointing.
0: In the name of Jesus.
5: In the name of Jesus.
0: As I open my mouth. In desperation. Of this anointing. Oh God my Father.
5: Let that which worked for Jesus.
0: Come upon my life.
5: That which came upon the apostle.
0: Come upon my life. In the name of Jesus.
5: Today I receive fresh oil.
0: For every assignment in life. In the name of Jesus. Open your mouth and begin to pray. Raise your voice. Be desperate for it. Pray for fresh oil. Spirit of the living God, we cry out unto you, O God, that modernizes that tonight in the name of Jesus, let the oil of the Holy Ghost begin to flow right now. Let the fire.

Oh, my God.

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0: of Jesus. Listen. 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And let me tell you, as you are praying, you don't need anybody to touch you, but the anointing is coming on you.
1: Amen.
0: You will feel within your spirit that there is a quickening in your spirit.
1: Amen.
0: Thank you, Holy Spirit.
1: Thank you, Lord.
0: Whenever God wants to use anybody, the first thing he does is he touches you by his spirit. And that is the anointing. Now look at the scripture as we are about to pray the same prayer again. In Isaiah chapter 44, the verse number 3 and 4. Among my favorites, Isaiah chapter number 44, the verse number 3 and 4. Everybody read with me if you are in prayer. Go. For I will pour upon him, that is what. Remember Jesus said that, come unto me, all ye that are thirsty. Come unto me. Jesus was speaking concerning the Holy Spirit. But here Isaiah prophesied, he said that I will pour water upon him, that is who?
2: Thirsty.
0: Is anybody thirsty in this house?
2: Yes, sir.
0: Now he said, and floods upon the dry ground. And listen, he said that, and I will pour. So you see, he's explaining the first statement he made. So he brought the column. So the water there, and the thirsty there, the flood there, the dry ground there represents something. Are you with me? Now he's saying that I will pour my spirit upon thy soul. And my blessings upon thy offspring. So, the water signifies the Holy Spirit's power, presence. Are you with me?
2: Yes, sir.
0: His presence that he comes to quench every thirst in every man's life.
1: Amen.
0: The dry ground represents your life. Is there anything dry in your life? You need the anointing.
1: Amen.
0: But that did not end there. If the scripture had ended here, in fact, I would have cried. Look at the verse number 4. He said, and they shall do what?
3: Spring up.
0: Oh my God. They shall do what?
3: Spring up.
0: Spring up for people to see. Spring up. They shall what?
3: Spring up.
0: So he thought to what was happening. They were rather going down or they were stuck on the ground. But when the anointing comes, you will spring up.
1: Amen.
0: Your destiny will spring up.
1: Amen.
0: Your academics will spring up.
1: Amen.
0: Your career, everything about you will spring up.
1: Amen.
0: Oh, let there be spring up.
1: Amen.
0: Do you hear what I'm saying?
2: Yes, sir.
0: I want you to be desperate.
2: Yeah.
0: Because you cannot remain the same. Things cannot remain the same.
1: Amen.
0: I must have a change in my story.
1: Amen.
0: There must be a change in my story.
3: Yes, sir.
0: God must come through for me.
1: Amen.
0: I need the anointing for change of level.
1: Amen.
0: I must spring up.
2: Ah,
0: whatever is keeping you down tonight, by the anointing, nothing is leaving you.
1: Amen.
0: Oh, I wish I had the right people. You are lifting up your voice. I'm not feeling the prayer. Listen to me. Is he? By God's grace, we have prayed and understand the prayer to a certain point that, listen, if it cannot move you, then it can't move anything. The prayer that cannot move you, prayer is about your consciousness of who you are, whose presence you stand. Are you with me? And the prayer must be out of the recesses of your being. You understand? It must take over. Listen, anything that moves you can move something.
1: Yes.
0: But whatever cannot move you, cannot move anything. Are you here with me?
1: Yes, that's all right.
0: So if your prayer is not that way, it can move your life, then forget it. Are you here with me? Which means that you pray with intensity. You pray with intentionality. Listen, we are not here just to babble words. Because the vampire, we go out and what? Before the cartons, express yourself in your own language. Understand what you are praying first. And let the tongues take over. Do you understand me?
4: Yes, sir.
0: Listen, you can waste the whole hour, waste the whole time thinking you are praying, but you didn't pray. The fact that you did, blah, blah, blah, blah, blah, blah, blah, blah, blah, who are you talking to? You are crazy. Are you here with me?
4: Yes.
0: Pray with consciousness. Say, pray with consciousness.
3: Pray with consciousness.
0: And pray with intensity.
3: Pray with intensity.
0: Are you here with me?
4: Yes.
0: You are joking. Order. Listen, tongues now has become a lazy way of praying. People don't read the word of God. People don't express themselves through the word of God anymore. Because the moment you may pitch yourself now, no, no, no. Praise the Lord. Raise your hands to the Father in total surrender and desperation. You want to say, Lord?
5: Lord,
0: anoint me.
5: Anoint me
0: with the fresh oil of the Holy Spirit.
5: With the fresh oil of the Holy Spirit.
0: Tonight. For the manifestation.
5: For the manifestation.
0: Of your power.
5: Of your power.
0: For the manifestation.
5: For the manifestation.
0: Of your word in my life.
5: Of your word in my life.
0: Tonight.
5: Tonight.
0: I receive of the anointing.
5: I receive the anointing
0: that makes me overcome.
5: That makes me overcome.
0: I receive the anointing.
5: I receive the anointing
0: that makes me breakthrough in life.
5: That makes me breakthrough.
0: I receive the anointing.
5: I receive the anointing
0: that makes the pool even gate open.
5: That makes the pool.
0: I receive the anointing.
5: I receive the anointing
0: that breaks the limitations of my background.
5: That breaks the limitations.
0: In the name of Jesus.
5: In the name of Jesus.
0: Now open your mouth and pray right now. Pray with all consciousness. Pray with all intensity.
5: I receive the anointing.
0: Lift up your voice. Know what you are saying. Know what you are saying. Open your mouth.

0: change of story. You are having a change of story. Be deliberate with your prayer. Be cautious with your prayer. Be intentional with your prayer. Come on now. Come on now. Come on now. There is a cry of the Spirit. Come on, he is calling on to the deep. And the sound of the waterfall.
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1: The Baptist, the kingdom of God has suffered violence, and the violent take it by force. 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
1: 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Even if I want to do something, I can't do it. And I was in a very renowned church, of which I can't mention the church. Sometimes I would be even in the church. But to the glory of God, 1 year crown by that fear, I'll punish it.

0: Every time bia I'll follow a pastor over radio, so mean to mean bad day, I'll follow him on the radio. And see Saturday, I like me men is in back for 6 good months. And to make a hospital my bia still in back.
1: One
0: Saturday, no we catch the glory. Oh and I'm joining on more radio, so and see pastor a bomb pile or see ubi be a yeah we are can he say ubi be a we are have faith na emfa un sa emfa tu baby a yeah we are na nyami be ye e be se we are and see that day na me die but o ka asem na na like adenu tom said that be asem na so ko no kan let me just have faith. Let me inform me son to me abdomen. Sure. And to me the 2-1 and a pastor bombay. Or bombay and 2 seconds. And I'm sorry I call battles. Me call battles wana. Me menses me. Esther.
2: There is power

I thank God so much. About a month ago, I came for CTG and we were praying and pastor called and he said someone very close to someone is getting married, but then it keeps postponing. So if you are that person, come. So I came and that was April. My elder brother and my sister was getting married and they kept postponing my sister's marriage because then pastor called and he prayed for my sister.

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1: Hallelujah. Amen. I want to give testimony to glorify the name of
2: give
1: the Lord.
2: Give it, my dear.
1: God has been very grateful unto you. I joined Prayer Line just 3 months now. But I want to give testimony to glorify the name of the Lord. Of late, I've been having dreams about people chasing me, animals, mad people chasing me. Even though I pray on my own, those things have never left. But about 3 months now that I've joined Prayer Line, to the glory of God. Everything is gone. I want to give another testimony just for this month.
2: Okay, wait. Just 3 months. You are giving two. May God give you a testimony. Amen.
1: This testimony for this month, just this very June. Yes. Tuesday, 2 weeks today also, Tuesday, we were in a shop. And this fan was working, the old type was just working in the shop like that. Yes. Before I realized, the fan just cut off like that. Once I was in the shop, my little girl was sleeping just under the fan. God is so grateful. This, you can just imagine what this fan can do. I am telling you, nobody is hurt. This fan didn't hit my small girl.
2: The Lord shall preserve your life. He shall preserve your family. He shall preserve everything that concerns you. May the Lord protect you. Whatever is the castration.
3: What's it says inside?

0: June 2021 and I applied for a UK visa. And in November, I'm going to see me. I'm going to see my signature on my passport and my documents. I'm going to see my signature. I'm going to see my signature. I'm going to see my signature. I'm going to see my signature. I'm going to
1: see my signature.
0: And I'm sorry, apply in January 2022. My two of them can be a woman, my Sunday lawyer now, or yeah, my email, also on TV. You see, January 2023, my Sunday email was on TV. Now, yet, but me, Nimuna, upon me, a bonfire, the grace to help. May work man, I'm so general. I'm sending me sending you tape. My main son send the lawyer no emails. If you are what if you are, you may be no, no, no, I send you emails. But who said, may you know, I chatted do. It's been more than 1 year now, and I'm more and sending by until of a so filing for judicial review. I'm so okay. To me by CTG Saturday in the first week of May. You're born by a papa can say, we do our apply for visa in the next 14 days, and answer 7 days. Now, the person is working. Your point, I'm going home, papa, and I'm born by a papa can say, it is well.
2: It is well.
0: You see, week in Munana, or more, I send the email to the lawyer and I send my member for interview on 31st.
2: 31st of
0: May.

0: abaye na na ebe ka chere papa say this the situation. Ti ba breakthrough night mean breakthrough night na na me ka chere papa me ka chere na oputa white scarf handkerchief you.
1: Okay.
0: And all the man say this is your mantle, take it along. Nyame adom makɔ makɔ interview ne baɛ first week mante wɔ mo nka second week mante wɔ mo nka on the third week no
1: on the third day
0: ɛna ɔmo sende me message sɛ ɔma magye me passport awurade adom mekɔɛ no ɔmo de bisa no ama
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1: You want to thank God. Wow.
2: Can you see what the Lord has done?
1: Hallelujah. Amen. That last year or so, upon my year, maybe top 10. Yeah. Now, my sisters too, or Belgium, or my Juma say, it's top 10, and I'm a J, you need to be a choice, and I'm a boy, and I'm a new girl. I'm a new girl, I'm a new girl, I'm a new girl.
0: Obia, I expect a miracle. Whatever that you are expecting, I stand in the oil of my father, Pastor Ben, and I declare this love on your life.
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1: June 2021, I applied for UK visa. And in November, I'm going to see me. Just signature my passport and then my document. And my chief. Then Kubi said, signature, yeah, yeah, because I made it. I'm signing. And see, we saw the Mikana Academy and that will be our signature.
2: I just pack one, mommy.
1: I'm sorry, apply in January 2022. My woman can be a woman, my Sunday lawyer now, or yeah, my email, also on TV. You see, January 2023, my Sunday email was on TV. Now, yes, but me, Nimuna, Papa Mia Bompai, the grace to help. Okay. May we remember now, so generally, I'm sending me you to my main son, send the lawyer now email say, Bia, what if you be a maybe be no, no, no, I send the email, sir. But once I may, you know, I chatted it's been more than 1 year and I'm more and sending by internal you know, person file for judicial review. I'm so okay. To me by CTG Saturday, my first week of May. You buy na your bomb pile na papa can say we do our apply for visa in the next.

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1: Nyame Adom, mako nko interview ne by first week, mante omonka. 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On the third week, you know.
2: On the third day.
1: I know, we send them a message. Say, I'm going to get my passport. You are the Adom. Nko eno, omon Davis, I know.
2: Emma, I'm in the room.

0: Indeed, I saw the Lord and he had me. And that has been our signature tune for the past some time now, right here on this Exalted Altar Prayer Line on Love 99.5 FM. And once you hear the song, you know Prayer Line is already hooked up. This is your most authoritative devotional guide on radio. Somebody's at the right place and at the right time. On the right radio station, doing the right listening. My name is the Pastor Robert Joy Obey, and I'm super excited this morning to be part of your day wherever you may be. Remember, you are part of a network of praying believers all over the world. We are God's victorious army, and we know no defeat. We command that morning to influence our day. That's far the Lord has brought us. We come thus far by faith, leaning on him and trusting only on his word. It's a brand new day. And welcome on board, every one of you, those of you on TikTok, those of you on Facebook, and those of you on radio. The dial on radio is 99.5. On Facebook, it is Prayer Line on LUV99.5 or Miracle Manor Church. And then on TikTok, it is Pastor Obed Joy. Obed Joy. Good to have you, Collins Motors. I thank God for your life. God loves me. God loves mommy. And who else? Miss Claudia. Yes, Yadi Center. And all of you, please share the link with me everywhere. Share it on Facebook. Share it on TikTok. 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Wherever you are connected. Good to have you, Bishop Atasam and MFIA Adibo, Emmanuel Osei. And the likes of you, please drop your comments. Let me mention your name before God. Irene, hey, give to your hero pay. Yes, and who else is online this morning? It's a privilege and a great blessing to see how far the Lord has brought us. Thank God for every one of you. Thank God for your life. Thank God that you made it another month. And thank God that today is your momentum night. A night of great speed. A night of great speed, my God. There's going to be a shift in somebody's life this month. A shift into supernatural acceleration. Welcome on board and give him praise wherever you are. Give him glory and exalt him. Mary Joy. Odi Ajumai. Kennedy Adujemfi. Good to have all of you and super excited. Drop your comments wherever you are. 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Collins Motors are there to supply you with every vehicle you are looking for. Yes, vehicle from China, from Dubai, wherever, from the US, from the UK. Collins Motors are there to be of a great help. Thank God for every one of you. Yes, right, Snacky, my son, it's been a while. Let me hear from you. And all of you, I thank God for your life. Now let's give glory and honor to God, the one who has made all things possible and made all things well. The psalmist says that in him we live and move and have our being. To him alone be all the praise, to him alone be all the glory. Great things he has done. Lift up your voice and let's exalt the name of our King. The one who rules in majesty. The one whose name has saturated all the air. The one in whom we have all the confidence. His name is Jesus Christ, the Son of the living God. He alone is our God. He alone is our help. He alone has been our strength. He alone is our fortress, the rock upon which we stand. Without him, there is nothing we can do. And with him, everything is possible. Lift up your voice and give him praise and give him glory. Let's bless the name of our King, the ruler of all, the ends of the universe. The I am, the I am, the potentate of our heart, of our lives. Let's give him glory. Let's give him praise. Open your mouth and exalt him. Open your mouth and bless him. Open your mouth and magnify him. Open your mouth and exalt him. Open your mouth and love him. Open your mouth and give him praise. For he alone is worthy to be praised and worthy to be worshipped. I bless the Lord at all times, and his praise shall continually be in my mouth. My soul shall make a boast in the Lord. Therefore, the humble shall hear and be glad. Raise your voice and give him praise this morning. Lift up your voice and magnify him, having made it possible for us to see a brand new day in our lives. I want you to exalt the name of our King, the ruler of the ends of the universe. Open your mouth and give him glory. Open your mouth and give him worship. Open your mouth and exalt him. Open your mouth and love the Lord with all your heart. For he alone is our God. From the rising of the sun to the going down of the same, he alone is worthy. He alone is worthy. Somebody open your mouth. Drop your comment of thanksgiving. Give him praise and give him adoration. Exalt him. For he has done all things well. He has done all things well. Give him praise for all that he has done and all that he's going to do. Open your mouth and give him glory. Le paros ke toramadia shanda rabadaya. Liko paros ke tarus gapranda gideye sataya. Open your mouth and give him praise. Open your mouth and give him glory. Open your mouth and give him praise. Exalt his holy name. Raise your voice wherever you are. Let's celebrate our King. For he is worthy of our praise. He's worthy of our worship. Makola Badia Shada. Lekro Zimantani Gadegatio Shaba. Rapantanikanikado Shandarabaha. Razora Badosh Keparabadia Shada. In the name of Jesus, using us a subject of thanksgiving this morning, I want us to reflect on Psalm number 105, the verse number 1. Psalm number 105, the verse number 1. Using us a thanksgiving subject this morning, the Bible says that you made known your deeds among your people. You made known your deeds. You made known your deeds. And oh, give thanks unto the Lord. Call upon his name. Make known his deeds among the people. Hallelujah. We want to pray and say, Father, in the name of Jesus, we thank you this morning, oh God, for making known your deeds among your people. On this mountain, we thank you, oh God, that you make your deeds known to your people. In the name of Jesus, we thank you for the miracles, the testimonies, the answered prayers. We thank you for the favors, the protection, the preservation that you give to everyone who is called prayer liner. We thank you, God, for preserving our homes, our families, our children, our spouses, our parents. We are so grateful for your mighty hand of preservation. Thank you, Father, for making known your deed among the people. To you alone be all the glory. Great things you have done, and greater things you will do. In the name of Jesus, open your mouth and give him praise. Open your mouth and give him glory. Open your mouth and give him adoration. Raise your voice and exalt the name of the Lord, for he has done marvelously well. We thank you, O God, that you make your deeds known among the people. Thank you, the Father, today your deeds shall be made known among us this morning. Even on this mountain, as we stand in prayer, we thank you, O God, that your deeds shall be known. Your deeds shall be known. Your deeds shall be known in our midst, O God. As many that have gathered on radio, as many that have gathered on Facebook, as many that have gathered on TikTok, we give you all the praise that your deeds shall be made known. I thank you for Tina. I thank you for Kennedy. I thank you, O God. Oh, for Collins, I thank you. For Paulina, I thank you. For Abby, I thank you. As many that are dropping their comment, I thank you. That your deeds shall be made known. Your deeds shall be made known.
1: in the name of Jesus. Razuka baria basataka lebado kabraso teni gadaya rasiko rabade shapranda gadoya. Open your mouth and give him praise. Raise your voice and give him glory. Magnify the Lord with me and let us exalt his name together. I thank you for Mami Issa. I thank you, O God, that your deeds are being made known to her. In the name of Jesus Christ, the Son of the Living God. Somebody raise your voice in prayer that your deeds are being made known. Oh my God, unto your people. Resuka paladia sate karuda bayada. Oh, we will not miss, oh God, what you have for us. In the name of Jesus Christ, the Son of the Living God, we give you all the praise, we give you all the glory. We want to say, Father, we thank you that we will not miss what you have for us today. We will not miss what you have for us. We will not miss your purpose for our lives. We will not miss your plans for our lives. We thank you, O God, for the things that you are doing, that eyes have never seen, that ears have never heard. We thank you, O God, the things that have not entered yet into any heart of man, but you are doing in our lives. We thank you, O God, that eyes have not seen, ears have not heard, neither has it entered into the heart of any man. In the name of Jesus, oh God, my Father, I thank you for the things that you are about to release in my life. I thank you for the blessings that are about to be released. I thank you for the purposes that are about to be unfolded in my life. I thank you for your program for my life. I give you praise for your mighty hand that has been upon me. To you alone be all the glory. Somebody open your mouth in prayer. Raise your voice. Raise your voice for the things that you are yet to do. Thank you for the things that you are unfolding in my life. Resuma rabade kapanda gadaraba shata. Rapanda gadoshe balabadaya. Oh my God, somebody drop your comment if only you're on this mountain. If you're part of those that God is showing up this morning for, then drop your comment and lift up your voice. Rasike pala bata gado gado gabade gado basha. Razuna gadia shantoni malabadio. 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Lebakonda gadoshke pala gadia. Open your mouth and begin to pray. Lift up your voice. Rasia narabade kato. Open your mouth and begin to thank him for the things that he's yet to do, the things that he's releasing in your life. Today we will not miss what God has for us. Can you open your mouth and begin to pray that I will not miss what God has for me? I will not miss his purpose for my life. I will not miss his grace on my life. Open your mouth and give him praise. Raise your voice. Raise your voice. Raise your voice. Raise your voice. Raise your voice. Come on, get up from your bed. Be serious for a moment. Come on, organize your home. Organize your family for this purpose. Lift up your voice. Let us come together in prayer. Opening your mouth. Setting the pace for the day. Commanding your morning to influence your day. Lift up your voice and give him glory. I thank you for what you are doing in the life of Irene Miracle. Oh, great things have been said of me. Great things have been done of me. Great things have been declared. Rasura Badia. Rabada Gada. Shede Gada Gada Gada. Rapanda Gadio Shabaraka. Rezibara Badia. Shanda Rabakato. Oh, thank you, Holy Spirit of God. I sense an atmosphere. Something great is already happening. Change has started taking place. The presence of the Lord has already taken over. And somebody, you are at the right place and at the right time. Thank God for somebody this morning. You are not missing what God has for you. I said you are not missing what God has for you. It shall be glorious. It shall be wonderful. Great and mighty things shall be told of you. It shall be spoken of you that the Lord has come through for you. In the name of Jesus Christ, your testimony is imagined, even by the blood of the Lamb. This morning, I want all of us to engage our hearts in the blood of Jesus. This morning, as we make our confession, I want you to understand that there can never be an answered prayer unless the blood has gone forth. Heaven will never respond unless the blood has spoken. Anytime the blood speaks, heaven responds. This morning, as many that are connected, let the blood of Jesus Christ, the Son of the living God, speak on your behalf like never before. You want to say, I confess in the name of Jesus Christ that I am born of God. Oh, can you put your hand on your chest right now as you make this confession that I am born of God. The blood of Jesus Christ makes atonement for my life. And I declare that in Jesus Christ, I have redemption through his blood. I confess in the name of Jesus that my sins are wiped away. In accordance with the riches of God's grace, I confess that I have been chosen according to the foreknowledge of God the Father, through the sanctifying work of the Spirit, for obedience to Jesus Christ and sprinkling by his blood. I declare that the blood of Jesus Christ has cleansed my conscience from acts that leads to death. As a result, I am a new man in Christ, serving the living God. And I confess in the name of Jesus, the blood of Jesus, speak on my behalf with voice that words cannot express. In the name of Jesus, I declare that by the blood of Jesus, I am granted favor, and I am a living testimony of the favor of the Lord. In the name of Jesus, today there shall be a clear distinction between me and those who do not know our God. In the name of Jesus, the blood of Jesus grants me favor today. Come on, somebody drop it. I said, the blood of Jesus grants me favor today. The blood of Jesus make me a living testimony of the favor of the Lord. In the name of Jesus, in all ramifications, in the name of Jesus, the blood grants me favor. In the name of Jesus, a sharp distinction, a sharp distinction, a sharp distinction between me and those who do not know God. In the name of Jesus, open your mouth in prayer. Open your mouth in prayer. Raise your voice. Kapaya na na na na na na na na na na na na na. Rezu kapataka. The blood of Jesus. Somebody drop your comment right there. I pray that the blood of Jesus grants you favor this morning. Eunice, receive it right there. The blood of Jesus grants you favor this morning. Oh my God, how can I receive it now? The blood of Jesus grants you favor this morning. Helen Freeman, the blood of Jesus grants you favor. Oh, Mami Esa, the blood of Jesus grants you favor. Rabadakadabadaba, if you are one of them, drop it right there. Kelebo Satalabada. Yes, Akosia Prissy, the blood of Jesus grants you favor. Paulina, the blood of Jesus grants you favor. Your descent, the blood of Jesus grants you favor. Lebara Shekato Ramadikada. Open your mouth and begin to plead the blood. Let it bring favor to your home. Let it bring favor to your family. Let it bring favor, my God, to your job and your workplace. The blood of Jesus bring a sharp distinction between those, you and those who do not know your God. Open your mouth and pray that I plead the blood of Jesus over my day. I plead the blood over my mind. I plead the blood over my soul. I plead the blood over every area of my life. I plead the blood over my conscience. I plead the blood over my family, my home, my household. I plead the blood over my workplace. Somebody lift up your voice and plead the blood everywhere. Plead the blood everywhere. Plead the blood everywhere. Plead the blood everywhere. Lift up your voice. Drop your comments right there and begin to plead the blood on every side of your life, on every mountain. Open your mouth and plead the blood over every facet of your life, that the blood of Jesus speak for your rescue, speak for your deliverance, speak for your forgiveness, speak for your restoration, speak for your redemption. The blood speaks on every heart, on every side, for your redemption, for your deliverance. Open your mouth and say, Father, in the name of Jesus, by the blood of Jesus, my sins are forgiven. I am redeemed of the Lord. My sins are forgiven, my God. Rasurekato remedigada shada. Lelele sikata rabadia sendekaba. Rasurabadia karabanabanabanada. My God, what are the early risers? Drop the comment and share the link right there. Make sure somebody you know is praying. Make sure somebody you know is connected. Make sure somebody you know is praying alongside. In the mighty name of Jesus Christ, the Son of the living God, the blood of Jesus grants you favor this morning. In your journey of life, the blood of Jesus grants you favor. In all ramifications of your life, the blood of Jesus grants you favor. Drop the comment if you are the one this is for, that all blood of Jesus. Grant me favor this morning. In the name of Jesus Christ. Oh, let there be a distinction between you and those who do not know God. A clear distinction is being done. In the name of Jesus Christ. You want to say, Spirit of the living God. Once again, I come before you. And I submit my life before you. My life is not my own, but it is that which you have given. Today I give back my life. I rededicate myself unto you. Spirit of the living God, take charge of my moment. Take charge of my life. Let it be unto you. In the name of Jesus, Spirit of God, fill my life to the brim. Show up in my life like never before. Holy Spirit, I need you. Have your way in my life. Move in your soul liberty. In the name of Jesus, Spirit of the living God, let the will of the Father be granted in my life. Let the will of the Father be done in my life. Not as I will, but let your will be done. In my life today, let your will be done. In my decisions today, let your will be done. In my choices, let your will be done. I lose control of who I am, and I ask you to take control of my life. Lead me, guide me, watch over me, preserve my life, show up in my life, in the name of Jesus. Open your mouth and pray. Open your mouth. Ask the Holy Spirit to take charge over you. Ask the Holy Spirit to take charge. Spirit of God, we ask you to take control. We ask you to take over. We ask you to move in our lives. Holy Spirit, we ask that your presence will fill our hearts, will fill our minds. We ask that you will lead us in the path of righteousness. For your name's sake, Holy Spirit, dear door, we walk through the valley of the shadow of death. We will fear no evil, for thou art with us. Thy rod and thy staff, they comfort us. Spirit of God, may you comfort us on every side. 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Spirit of God, saturate our hearts. Move in your soul liberty over everyone that is on this mountain. My God, we pray that everyone will be soaked by your presence. Even as we pray, everyone will be soaked by your presence. Everyone will be soaked by your presence. Everyone will be soaked by your presence. Everyone will be soaked by your presence. As many that have gathered here on this great and exalted mountain, that none of us, oh God, will miss your presence. May we never miss your presence. May we never miss your presence. Come on now, I thank God for somebody that is sharing. I thank God for somebody that is sharing, my God. You will not miss the presence of the Lord. You will not miss his presence. You will not miss his presence. Razorakato shamanda gadaya. Lebako razunteli gadaya. 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Oh, I wish I have the right people. Maya de shada. On this mountain, the Lord will show up. On this mountain, the Lord will show up. On this mountain, the Lord will show up. Oh, my God. Rasura Badashada. You want to say, Father, in the name of Jesus, take the wheels of my life. Take the wheels of my destiny. Oh, God, my Father, let your will be done. Take the first place of my life. Oh God, my Father. Take the wheels of my destiny. In the name of Jesus, lead me on the path of righteousness. Lead me to the place you have assigned for me. Oh God, my Father. Take over and lead me. Take the wheels of my destiny in the name of Jesus. Come on, open your mouth, drop this right there. Take the wheels of my life. My life is not my own. My life is not my own. My life is not my own. Take the wheels of my life. Take the wheels of my destiny. My life is not my own. Come on, I'm praying for Gifty. I'm praying for Mary. I'm praying for Preska Chica in coma. I'm praying for Mom. Yes, sir. Come on, are you dropping your comments? Are you part of those who are hitting the comment box? Right there. Leso Krabadiasha. I'm praying for Paulina. I'm praying for Collins as well. I wish everybody will be dropping it and sharing it right there. Liko baraska ton de gada shadura badianta le gada rebe de gada gada na na na na na na na na doska pa rashe palo kapa na gada ya raso na mananda krasura badias pas la ba la ba la ba la ba la ba la ba la ba la ba la ba la Rasanda da da da da da da da da Rasia da da da da. My God, thank God for those who are here. Come and Jabwa, may he take the wheels of your life. Oh, Mary Anchi, may he take the wheels of your life. Those of you on radio, I'm hitting there. Drop your comments, let me mention your name. As many that are on radio, I'm hitting there right now. Drop it right there on 024499 Honorable Simon Ofori. I pray in the name of Jesus that may he take the wheels of your destiny. Lekobariashi Antoni Malabadasha. Adraman Kwame, he take the wheels of your destiny. My God, as many that are on radio, drop it on 024499 1294. Drop your names right there. Drop your names on 024499 1294. Let me know you are hitting right there. Thank you, Jesus. Thank you, Father. Thank you, Holy Spirit. As many that are connecting right there. Lay out of our shutter. Korabadeya, Korabada shutter. Thank you, Spirit of God. Thank you, Spirit of God. Thank you, Spirit of God. Thank you, Spirit of God. Lekomana Masata Rasurabadakate. In the name that is above every other name. The name of Jesus Christ, the Son of the Living God, the one who died and rose again, and he's seated at the right hand of God. I see him going ahead of you this month. He's going ahead of you even this weekend. He's going ahead of you even today. Your life will never be the same again. He's taking the wheels of your life. He's taking the destinies of your life. In the name that is above every other name. Thank you, Holy Spirit of God. I sense an atmosphere where God says that I'm taking you to where you belong. I'm taking you to where you belong. What is yours will not elude you. Thank you, Spirit of God. For Emmanuel Sego Pencil, I'm praying for you. Thank God for Asafo Clement, I'm praying for you. Irene, I'm praying for you. Thank God for Juliana, I'm praying for you. In the name of Jesus, thank God for as many that are connecting, I'm praying for you. Oh, thank God for your life. Something is about to be told of you. Your testimony is about to show. In the book of Genesis, chapter number 1, the verse number 2. Oh, Jacob, I'm praying for you. Genesis, chapter number 1, the verse number 2. The Bible talks about the beginning of creation. And when you look at the verse number 2, the Bible says that, and the earth was without form, and void and darkness was upon the face of the deep. And the Spirit of God move upon the face of the water. Hallelujah. Thank God for the Holy Spirit. That even in the midst of the chaos, he is still our hope. He is still our confidence. He is still the one we can count on. When everything is failing, thank God for the Holy Spirit. When the situation is bleak and black, thank God for the Holy Spirit. When there is voidness and there is a formlessness, oh, thank God for the Holy Spirit. This morning, the Holy Spirit will do wonders in your life. He will show up in your life. Oh, the earth was without form. The earth was without, was void, was empty. Darkness was upon the face of the earth. But the Spirit of God moved. You want to say, oh, Spirit of the Living God, move over my situation. Is it a good prayer? May he move over your condition. May he move over everything that you may be going through. It may not look so good. It may be black and bleak. It may be so void and empty. It may not make sense, whatever is happening around you, but the Spirit of God is there to bring a change. You want to say, Holy Spirit, move over my life. Move over my situation. Move over my condition. Move over my life. Move over my destiny. Move over my marital pursuit. Move over my children. Move over my marriage. Move over my family. Move over my career. Move in a special way. Move in a special way. Holy Spirit, when things are down, when the ties are low, when there are difficulties, you are the one we can count on. You are the one we can lean on. When everything fails, you are the one we can trust. Therefore, Spirit of God, my trust is in you. Move in my life. Show up like never before. On this Friday morning, may we experience your power. May we experience your grace like never before. In the name of Jesus, somebody raise your voice. Raise your voice. Kapala la ba da ba la ba la ba la ba da. Rise and rise and rise and rise and rise and rise and rise. Don't be silent on your bed. Don't be silent. Open your mouth and enjoy the prayer. Come on, show up. It is the beginning of your 21 days journey. Somebody don't give up. Get up and get yourself involved. Our 21's day, 21st day journey begins today. Somebody rise it up. Something is already happening. When everything fails, Holy Spirit, you are there. Move in your soul, liberty. Move over the surface of my life. Move over the surface of my destiny. Move in your soul, liberty. Come on, where are the early risers? Drop your comments and begin to engage your heart right here on this mountain of prayer. Rasote kapanda kadiala badesha. Arako palabada badabada badabada. It is your time. It is your time. It is your time. Drop the comment, every one of you. Drop the comment, every one of you. Move in my life. When everything gives up on me. When everything gives up on me. When everyone gives up on me. You are the one that I can fall on. You are the one that I can trust. You are the one that can help me. Therefore, Spirit of the Living God, I dedicate my life unto you. Show up in my life. Show up in my life. Show up in my life. Show up in my life. Oh my God, can I pray for somebody whose heart is engaged, my God? Shut up. Rependicadia Shada. Razunorobo Kapanda Nikateya. Alaso Teprasu Kantali Gadeya. There is more. Oh, fire on this mountain. There is fire on this mountain. There is fire on this mountain. My God, I feel him now. There is fire on this mountain. Come on, Ephia, I'm praying for you. Come on, drop it right there. Come on, drop it right there.
0: My God, he's the one that turns situation around. When everything was failing, the Holy Spirit was there to make the change. Your greatest asset is this Holy Spirit that God has given unto us. That in the midst of the deep, he's still there.
2: Amen.
0: When all things are failing, he's still there.
2: Amen.
0: He's the reason why you never give up completely. He's the reason why you were never swept away. He's the reason why you were never overwhelmed by the situation. He's the reason why you are still alive today. He's the reason why that you can still live. You have every reason to live. He's the reason why you never committed that suicide. He's the reason why. In the midst of the void, I pray for everyone on this mountain whose life is without form and void and darkness all over. May the Holy Spirit begin to have his way in your life.
2: Amen.
0: May he begin to move like never before.
2: Amen.
0: May the Holy Spirit show up this morning.
2: Amen.
0: You want to say, show up in my life. Spirit of the Living God, like you did before, in the beginning of creation, in the beginning of this mountain. Sharp Holy Spirit, sharp Holy Spirit. I see him showing up. Give to receive him right there. Adjoa Prepper, receive him right there. Collins, receive him right there. Paulina, receive him right there. Ajabwa, receive him right there. Samuel, receive him right there. Emmanuel, receive him right there. Irene, receive him right there. Tina, receive him right there. Juliana, receive him right there. In the name of Jesus. And let me tell you, remember, this is God in action.
1: Because in the beginning, God created the heavens and the earth. But yet God realized that it was without form and void and darkness. That should tell you that at the beginning of everything, there can be voidness, there can be darkness, and there can be formlessness. Are you with me? But that is not the end of the story. Thank God for the Holy Spirit. I came to encourage anybody this morning who has started something and is not seeing anything coming out of it. It looks like the beginning has become so bleak and void. But I want you to understand that the Holy Spirit is about to change situations. He's about to turn things for your good. That is why I encourage you that tonight, this evening, you are coming for the momentum night. Because the Holy Spirit is still in the movement and in the work of turning situations around. Especially dark situations, void situations, and situations that look so bleak. He's turning them around. Hallelujah. Tonight is your momentum night. 7 p.m. is the time. Wherever you are, I want you to engage your heart and connect and come around and become such a great blessing for the month. I want you to understand that this month will see greater things happening in your life. It is also the beginning of our 21 days of fasting and prayer right on this mountain. In case you don't know, I'm telling you, the fasting begins, our September fasting begins today. And something great is already happening. The Bible says that there was void and darkness, but God didn't want to experience the darkness. What is it that you want to see? Can I prophesy? What is it that you want to see? At the beginning of the month, at the beginning of creation, God didn't want to see formlessness. God didn't want to see voidness. God didn't want to see darkness. At the beginning of creation, He didn't want to see any negativity. Though they existed, but He doesn't. That is what He bargained for. That is not what He anticipated. That is not what He actually meant it to be. God didn't want to see any darkness. What are you anticipating for? What are you looking at? What are you seeing? Are you seeing darkness? Are you seeing bleakness? Are you seeing voidness? Are you seeing darkness all over? No, Rabadeya Shataka. God said, I don't want to see darkness. Therefore, I want you to declare what you want to see. Oh, come on, somebody prophetically. God is giving you an open check. He said, I want you to declare what you want to see this month. What you want to see this day. What you want to see this weekend. You are Yadaba. He said, I want you to declare. God didn't want to see darkness. Therefore, He called for light. He said, let there be light. And there was light. Whatever you don't want to see, may you never see it. Whatever you don't want to anticipate, may it never show up. Whatever you don't want to encounter, may it never

Let things begin to take shape in your life and in your destiny. Things begin to take shape. La batakata. Your marital destiny begin to take shape. In the name of Jesus. Your career begin to take shape. Whatever exercise you are embarking on, at the beginning, let it be taken, beginning to take shape. You want to say, Father, in the mighty name of Jesus, in accordance with your word, from the beginning, you didn't want to see darkness. Therefore, you called for light. In the name of Jesus, at the beginning of my ninth month, I don't want to see darkness. In the name of Jesus, therefore let there be light. Let there be light. Let there be light. Today I declare what I want to see in my life. This month, today I declare what I want to see in my family. This month, in the name of Jesus, I want to see promotion. In the name of Jesus, I want to see increase. I want to see abundance. Favor is my portion. I want to see progress. I want to see growth on every side. Right now, right now, right now. Open your mouth and pray.

Come on, declare it and drop it. Whatever you want to see, drop it right there. Come on, drop it right there. Drop it on the coming us. If God didn't want to see darkness, why are darkness hovering around you? Come on, speak light, speak promotion, speak increase. Speak it on every side. Whatever you want to see, declare it with the tongues of fire. Come on, declare it with the tongues of fire. Whatever you want to see, declare it with the tongues of fire. I wish I had the right people right here. The Bible says, out of the mouths of babes and sucklings that he has ordained strength. As you open your mouth, strength is coming out of you. Death and life is in the power of the tongue. Whatever you want to see, declare, speak it. Come on now. Come on now. I wish I have the right people. It's Friday morning right here. Where are the early risers? Drop your comment right there. Whatever you want to see, drop it. Come on, there's so much fire on this platform. Everywhere is insulated. As your comment is dropped, something is catching fire. That prayer point is catching fire. That comment is catching fire. I see comments catching fire, catching fire, catching fire, catching fire, catching fire, catching fire. Razatakata. Somebody, you are expressing your faith as your comment is dropping right there. Those of you on radio, you can do your comment right there on 0244991294. Come on now, drop it right there. Where are sopatakatakata? There is fire on the mountain. If God didn't want to see darkness, may darkness never hover around you. May darkness never be your portion. Whatever is in darkness and its activity, right now we bring an end to it in the name of Jesus. That is sha

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Rasiafa. Hey, come on, lift up your voice. 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Lift up your voice. It shall not be darkness.

0: there shall not be darkness.
1: Amen.
0: It will not continue.
1: Amen.
0: Can I prophesy over those of you online? Darkness will not continue.
1: Amen.
0: Voidness will not continue.
1: Amen.
0: Yebada shada.
1: Amen.
0: Formlessness will not continue.
1: Amen.
0: I want over 3,000 people with faith to drop it right there. That darkness will not continue.
1: Darkness will not
0: continue. Wherever you are, whether on radio, on TikTok, wherever, drop it. Darkness will not continue.
1: Darkness will not continue.
0: Oh, emptiness will not continue.
1: Emptiness will not
0: continue. Voidness will not continue.
1: Voidness will not continue.
0: Oh, shapelessness will not continue.
1: Shapelessness will not continue.
0: That will never be my portion.
1: That will never be my portion.
0: Darkness will not continue.
1: Darkness will not continue.
0: It ceases right now.
1: It ceases right
0: let
1: now.
0: There be light.
1: Let there be light.
0: I speak light.
1: I speak light.
0: Into my beginning.
1: Into my beginning.
0: Rabado shada.
1: No.
0: I speak life.
1: I speak life.
0: Into my beginning.
1: Into my beginning.
0: Rako rabada shada. Ilebele shada. On this mountain it ceases now.
1: Amen.
0: Darkness ceases now.
1: Amen.
0: Light has shone up.
1: Amen.
0: Light has shone up.
1: Amen.
0: Darkness ceases now.
1: Amen.
0: Light has shone up.
1: Amen.
0: In the name of Jesus.
1: Amen.
0: It will not continue.
1: It will not continue.
0: Yes. Anything that does not have a form. Anything that does not have a form will not continue.
1: Amen.
0: Therefore, in the name of Jesus, my life is taking shape. My marital destiny is taking shape. My career destiny is taking shape. My health is taking shape. My mind is taking shape. Oh, my ministry is taking shape. Voidness will not continue. Voidness will not continue. I'm filled with the power of the Holy Ghost. Everything is taking shape. Everything is taking shape in my life. Drop it if you are the one. Drop it if you are the one. Drop it if you are the one. At the beginning of the ninth month, everything is taking shape. This is your prophetic prayer. You speak and it is done. You declare with the tongues of fire. I see comments catching fire. Comments are catching fire. Comments are catching the fire of the Holy Spirit. And it's blazing everywhere. Blazing everywhere. Blazing everywhere. Voidness will not continue. Aramaleba shata. What they call darkness will not continue.
1: Amen.
0: If you are one of them, let it be on the screen for me. Rasumadikata. It will not continue. It will not show up. Lebara shata. Komalakatengaga. I pray for Kennedy. I pray for Gifty Amankwa. I pray right now for Juliana. I pray for Yahweh in the name of Jesus. Come on, drop it right there. Those of you on Facebook, I'm on you. Let your comment hit right there. I pray for Cecilia. I pray for Irina. Arasoteka Brantaniga Deyosa. Impaliandi Karosote. I pray for as many. Let me hit on TikTok right now. Those of you on TikTok, Dickness Mercy. I pray for you. If you are Pepebi, I pray in the name of Jesus that the darkness will not continue.
1: Amen.
0: Over your career, over your marital destiny, it will not continue.
1: Amen.
0: Job prepper, it will not continue.
1: Amen.
0: What you are expecting will not turn into something else.
1: Amen.
0: What you are envisaging will not turn into something else.
1: Amen.
0: I pray for Yao Omona Asamoa. It will not turn into something else.
1: Amen.
0: What you are expecting will not turn into darkness.
1: Amen.
0: What you are expecting will not be void.
1: Amen.
0: In the name of Jesus Christ, I pray for Collins. I pray for Paulina. Say what I'm expecting will not turn into something else. In the name of Jesus, I pray for Mary Maffo. I pray for Isaac Kenchi. I pray for Francisca Akwa. I pray for Helena Frema. What you are expecting will not turn into something else. I wish I have the right people. This is for you, Beatrice. What you are trusting God for will not turn into something else. Razo Takapaya. Ikomalianda Nabosa. Let me hit on those on radio. Come on, hit me right there. Those of you on radio, hit me right there. Let me mention your name before God. Kotaya, leprazun tekatoya, apalianda rabasha, inobel, inobel, inobel, ramadia shata. What you are expecting will not turn into something else. In the name of Jesus Christ, Doris, what you are expecting will not turn into something else. I pray for you, Honorable Simona Ofori. What you are expecting will not turn into something else. Adramankwa, it will not turn into something else. Rato rabak. Rakata Shada, Lemariandoraba Shada, a Dusipoku, it will not turn into something else. Limrande Katoya, Rapanda Gado Shada, a comfort from Isha, so it will not turn into something else. Jacob, it will not turn into something else. Paroke Paradasha, I see light all along. I see light all over.
1: Amen.
0: Light, your light has come.
1: Amen.
0: Come on, declare my light has come.
1: My light has come.
0: Claudia, your light has come.
1: Amen.
0: In the name of Jesus, Rabadoshata, my light has come. Shout,
1: my light has come.
0: Something is already happening.
1: My
0: light has come.
1: My light has come.
0: Great and mighty things are showing up this morning.
1: Amen.
0: And I feel the anointing like never before. Grace has been released for somebody.
1: Amen.
0: It will not continue.
1: Amen.
0: Let there be light. Mary Makwekwejan, let there be light. Lydia Mwan, let there be light. Hey, Rosebud, let there be light. Aramadakasha. Everybody drop it. Let there be light. In every facet of my life. Let there be light. In my spirit. Let there be light. In my home. In my soul. Let there be light. On my path. Level X, let there be light. Yabwachi, let there be light. In the name of Jesus. Nanabna Amachua, let there be light. In the name of Jesus. Shout, let there be light.
1: Let there be light.
0: I see light all over.
1: Amen.
0: I see light all over.
1: Amen.
0: I see light all over.
1: Amen.
0: I see light over.
1: Amen.
0: Kofi Ankoma, let there be light.
1: Amen.
0: In the name of Jesus.
1: Amen.
0: Michael, let there be light.
1: Amen.
0: Rama Kokasha,
1: Amen.
0: Let there be light.
1: Amen.
0: Anthony Malebo, shut up. I feel the presence of the Lord. I feel the anointing of the Holy Spirit. Let there be light. Let there be light.
1: Let there be light.
0: Let there be light.
1: Let there be light.
0: Let there be light. Oh, thank you, Holy Spirit. Whatever you want to see, may the Lord make it happen. Oh, Ruth Akins, whatever you desire to see, let it happen. In the name of Jesus, I want us to lift up our voice in prayer. I sense an anointing. If you have not shared the link, please share the link. Remember, today begins our 21 days of prophetic fasting and prayer. Right here on radio. And we'll be meeting almost every evening from next week Monday at the prayer center, the Miracle Manor Church. Therefore, I want you to engage your heart as we begin at this prophetic journey. This month of September, there will be an evidence of God's goodness in your life.
1: Amen.
0: There will be a manifestation of the favor of God.
1: Amen.
0: Whatever has been hidden for years will show up.
1: Amen.
0: That which has been working behind the scenes will about to be dropped on you.
1: Amen.
0: What you have been praying for is about to be placed in your hands.
1: Amen.
0: What you have been knocking is about to open.
1: Amen.
0: The door you have been knocking is about to open.
1: Amen.
0: And what you have been expecting is about to be placed at your doorstep.
1: Amen.
0: Before you realize it is done.
1: Amen.
0: This is the word of the Lord to somebody this month.
1: Amen.
0: Your life will never be the same.
1: Amen.
0: In the name that is above every other name.
1: Amen.
0: In the same book of Genesis, we saw an encounter where Esau actually was supposed to enjoy the birthright, but for some reason lost the birthright, and when it came for the blessing he had to lose it to Jacob, his junior brother. But there is a syndrome that we want to pray this morning. There is a syndrome that we want to pray against, and I want every one of you to engage your heart in the name of Jesus. We call it the Esau syndrome. Say the Esau syndrome. Tell somebody the Esau syndrome.
1: The Esau syndrome.
0: It will not be your portion.
1: Amen.
0: The Esau syndrome is a syndrome where you always come after something good has happened. Where you always show up after something good has happened. That is the Esau syndrome. You always come when something good has happened, which means that you arrive always late. You arrive almost all late. You know, Esau arrived after his father has given the blessing. to his younger brother. Oh my God, and you always get to hear what has happened before you came. You always get to hear it when the opportunity has passed. You always get to hear it when the opportunity is no longer in function. But this morning, that will never be your destiny in the name of Jesus. It will never be your portion in the name of Jesus. I said it will never be your portion.
1: Amen.
0: The Esau syndrome will not be your portion.
1: Amen.
0: Drop it as a comment that the Esau syndrome
1: will not be my
0: portion. In the name of Jesus.
1: In the name of Jesus.
0: Rasotakapa. Elabakanabaya. That is going to be your portion in the name of Jesus.
1: Amen.
0: The Esau syndrome. Is giving way this morning. You will not arrive later for any opportunity. I said you will not arrive late for any good opportunity. In the mighty name of Jesus. Is somebody here with me? You want to say, Father, in the name of Jesus.
1: This morning,
0: in this new man,
1: every Esau syndrome
0: working against my life
1: breaks now.
0: In the name of Jesus,
1: that I will not arrive late
0: for any opportunity
1: that is supposed to be mine.
0: In the name of Jesus.
1: In the name of Jesus.
0: I break free
1: from the spirit
0: of the Esau syndrome.
1: In the name of Jesus.
0: Open your mouth and pray right now.
1: Open your mouth and pray.
0: Open your mouth and pray.
1: Come on, where are the
0: Rise up.

0: It is your time. It is your time. Come on, where are the early risers? Level, level, level, level, level, level, level, level, level, level, level. 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Shadabalash.
1: Listen to me, every one of you. I want you to hold up. I want to play this a few testimony with you as we continue on this prayer. I sense somebody's prayer must take to another level. Your prayer must be taken to another level. And I want these testimonies to challenge you this morning. As we stand before God in prayer, every Esau syndrome breaks over your life.
2: Amen.
1: Whilst you listen to the testimony, I want you to take advantage and share the link right there. Whether on Facebook, whether on TikTok, wherever, just share. Put it on your status. Invite somebody. Connect to somebody. At least let somebody pray this prayer for their own good. Let somebody pray this prayer for their own purposes. I want to share some few testimonies right now. Now, enjoy this one, and I'll be back with prayer. I will be back with prayer.
3: Yeah, worry somewhere last year. Financially, my husband introduced me to prayer line. Now one day near bompire na me who said why you din. Inti na me kasa wada. Na me tape no no one just na me say minja no na me dey go so bom empire. Inti in some minutes time no man it is na mbi san say dan wo da na. No se da bi na nyame yi bi bi a kire mu. 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No, Kachan said, there is a job opportunity for baby or no no one. Into your better say, or pepper honum nanka wa apply to the job. Ampa, Mikunu koye, or kodru honuma, a jumeran say, a jumano oye no ne documentation near the enya correct. I'm a police for watching. Into a jumano crano, we good jumano. Into no, a jumano, own young farmer, Mikunu bium. Inti ya na mikunu frame no say my dear, this is what has happened though. Ena ya debe ye business program binu. So I came to stood in for my husband, and lo and behold, you know, 3 days ago, he called me and said, the Lord has done it. He's got a job, so I am very grateful.
1: Come on, shout in the name of Jesus.
2: In the name of Jesus.
1: In the name of Jesus. Ayaba de ada katash. Come on, shout in the name of Jesus.
2: No more.
1: Will I get to hear the opportunity later? No more. Will I always get to the door when it has been shut? In the name of Jesus. Drop it, no more. My God, I hope you heard the testimony. Even though the door had been open, when he got there, everything has turned into something else. Oh my God. But then on the encounter with the Lord, on this mountain prayer line, oh, that opportunity never eluded him. I pray for somebody that no more will you ever come late again. Oh, shout, I will not be late again. No more will I come late again. No more will I be late again. I will not suffer disappointment again. In the name of Jesus. In the name of Jesus. In the name of Jesus. Drop it, no more. Ayatoba katarabasha. Come on, listen to this one too. Listen to this one. Listen to this one.
4: For 11 years, we grew up working with Unya Promotion.
5: 11 years.
4: 11 years. Mene na wari 11 years. But miracle nyambi ye nyambi biya.
5: Hey!
4: Hey! Hey! So you have to hey, we saw my wedding was what it. So I want to walk with my papa, I say. And I want to walk with my bed, join papa dia. Me say dia, I came with piano. And then I'm in the bema.
5: Hey!
4: On the bema.
5: Hey, oh yes, you did.
4: On the bema.
5: Hey, oh yes, you did.
4: Oh yes, you did.
5: Hey, oh yes, you did.
4: Papa be who, papa? Obey your business summit, man. Any baby who papa? Oh no no catch any say for 11 years in the promotion man. No say it is well. Yes we yeah dear yeah dear. And I am me yard promotion after the mother bar. They say apply for it. And I'm so on apply. No go interview. Na san interview when any interview. Yeah baby we say adjuman say name we be a chopa. And a penny for an edible mouth. Or do who happen? The first question will be said, and say, why are you more for how many years? No kind of say for 11 years in his uncle. I feel the penny not say a quinum or you say, 11 years. And you may catch your second better question, so where it was, and you may catch your say, who be free in crying head to come now promotion it that will teach you.
5: Hallelujah!
4: When you want to rhyme free and cry hot, near friend say, oh, promotion, are you ready? Now, that time, you know, so no more, so no more, no rhyme, no other three. You go put one for now, go four, one for now, go five. Oh, Peja, did you six? And you said, no, I have not yet.
5: This is the time.
4: Amen. It's me, come away, ask your media, and when you know, my Peja, would you say, say, no, what ha? Hey, who free hand for no? Who do feel funny, your friend? I got your second channel.
1: Come on, shout no more.
6: No more.
1: I wish I have the right people. Shout no more.
6: No more.
1: How possible for 11 years? 11 years. Always coming late. Oh, 11 years. He misses the opportunity. By the time he gets there, the door is closed. We call it the Esau syndrome. Today it is breaking over your life in the name of Jesus Christ. You will never get to hear it late in Jesus' name. You are praying again and say, Father, I will never come late again. No more will I be late again. I will never suffer disappointment again. Not this week. Not this month, in the name of Jesus, not for the rest of the year, in the name of Jesus, no more, no more, no more. I break free from the Esau syndrome, in the name of Jesus. Lepakatoa, Rasona Gadaya, Lemelebelebedes, Rasomaniakata, open your mouth and pray one more time. Open your mouth and pray one more time. Open your mouth and pray one more time. Whatever is delaying in your life, today let the Esau syndrome break. Lift up your voice. Lift up your voice. Lift up your voice. Rakataya Narada Sona Kapa Elemele Beda Shekoramani and Nagada Open Yama Koya Bella Bella Bella Bella Bella Bella Bella Bella Bella Bella Bella Bella Bella Bella Bella

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Come on, re palabado. Oh, one cousin. Move who shall. Come on, it's breaking right now. It's broken now. It's broken now. It's breaking now. Everybody on this mountain, come on, raise it. Come on, raise it. Come on, raise it. Come on, raise it.

0: in the name of Jesus. I pray for everyone on this mountain that the Esau syndrome breaks over your life.
1: Amen.
0: From today, you will not always come after something good has happened.
1: Amen.
0: In the name of Jesus Christ.
1: Amen.
0: You will not arrive after something good has happened.
1: Amen.
0: I declare from today that you will not always get to hear it when the opportunity has passed.
1: Amen.
0: In the name of Jesus Christ.
1: Amen.
0: You will not hear that the door is closed when you arrive.
1: Amen.
0: I pray in the name of Jesus that this morning, somebody that is on this altar, putting your trust and faith in Jesus Christ, you are on schedule.
1: Amen.
0: You are coming right on time.
1: Amen.
0: I said you are coming right on time.
1: Amen.
0: Somebody declare that I will be on schedule. For every opportunity, I will be on schedule. I will show up right on time for every blessing, for every grace, for every favor. I will be on time. I will arrive on schedule. I will not be late. Nothing shall be broken. Nothing shall be missing. In my life, I will be on schedule. Shut up. Open your mouth and declare it. You will never miss that opportunity. You will never miss that opportunity. I will never miss that opportunity. My life is on schedule. My life is on schedule. My life is on schedule. My life is on schedule. My life is on schedule. My life is on schedule. My life is on schedule. My life is on schedule. Come on, declare it right now. Nothing shall be late anymore. Nothing shall be late anymore. Nothing shall be late anymore. Many have suffered this for a long time. But I hear in my spirit you are breaking free right now. Many have suffered with this syndrome for many years. You always get to hear it when the opportunity has passed. You always get to hear it when the door has been closed. You are always told of what good that has passed. You never partake of it. This morning I pray in the name of Jesus that that will never be your portion again. No more will you be late for any opportunity that has been set before you. No more will you be late for any opportunity that has been opened for you.
1: Amen.
0: You will not be late for that open door.
1: Amen.
0: I said you will not be late for that open door.
1: Amen.
0: In the name of Jesus Christ, the Son of a living God, you will not suffer disappointment anymore.
1: Amen.
0: I don't know who I'm praying for, but drop it if this is yours. Nana Amake, you will not suffer disappointment anymore.
1: Amen.
0: If fear, you will not suffer disappointment anymore.
1: Amen.
0: It's always like, had you been here earlier? Had you been here earlier? Or if you had come a little bit earlier, that will never be your testimony.
1: Amen.
0: In the name of Jesus Christ.
1: Amen.
0: They always tell you, oh, if only you had come a little bit earlier. If you had come yesterday, that will never be your portion.
1: Amen.
0: Murphy, that will never be your portion.
1: Amen.
0: In the name of Jesus Christ.
1: Amen.
0: Everybody drop it. I'm on schedule.
1: Amen.
0: My life is on schedule.
1: Amen.
0: My life is on schedule.
1: Amen.
0: You will never miss any appointment from today.
1: Amen.
0: In the name that is above every other name.
1: Amen.
0: In the name of Jesus Christ, the Son of the living God. You will never come late in any opportunity.
1: Amen.
0: In the name of Jesus, say, I will show up.
1: I will show up.
0: Declares the Lord. I'm coming on schedule. every programs of your life, may you never miss it. Every level of your life, may you never miss it. If it is time for you to marry, may you not miss it.
1: Amen.
0: If it is time for you to meet your destiny helper, may you never miss it.
1: Amen.
0: If it is time for you to meet your business partner, may you not miss it.
1: Amen.
0: Oh, if it is time for you to have your promotion, may you not miss it.
1: Amen.
0: I don't know who I'm praying for, but if it is time for you to have your business is moving on, may you not miss it.
1: Amen.
0: And if it's time for you for buyers to come, may you not miss it.
1: Amen.
0: In the name of Jesus Christ,
1: Amen.
0: Drop the comment, I'm on schedule. Oh, yes. Favor is coming on you.
1: Amen.
0: The Esau syndrome has been broken.
1: Amen.
0: It has been destroyed.
1: Amen.
0: Says the Lord. And you are free to serve the living God. You are free to enjoy your blessing. You are free to enjoy whatever God has said before you. No more syndromes of Esau.
1: Amen.
0: In the name of Jesus, your place no one will take.
1: Amen.
0: Oh, I declare with the tongues of fire. I said your place no one will take.
1: Amen.
0: Your place no one will take.
1: Amen.
0: What is yours will not be given to another.
1: Amen.
0: In the mighty name of Jesus Christ of Nazareth.
1: Amen.
0: What is yours will not be given to another.
1: Amen.
0: In the mighty name of Jesus Christ.
1: Amen.
0: I see grace coming your way.
1: Amen.
0: Opportunities coming your way.
1: Amen.
0: Doors are opening on their own accord.
1: Amen.
0: In the mighty name of Jesus Christ.
1: Amen.
0: Drop it, I am on schedule.
1: I am on schedule.
0: By the faith of the Son of God, based on his word, you want to raise a seed this morning and say, Father, I thank you for answering my prayer. The seed in my hands. It's in an expectation of all the opportunities that you are bringing my way. I thank you that by reason of my seed, I will not miss my appointment. I will not miss my open door. In the name of Jesus, I declare that I'm on schedule for every blessing that you have said before me. Thank you, Jesus, for your blessings upon me. In Jesus' name, amen. I said a big amen. Shout a big amen. Somebody, you are on schedule. You are not missing your flight. You are not missing your opportunity. The Esau syndrome has been broken. God said, I want you to go ahead and send your seed right now to 0244991294. Send your seed right there, 0244991294. Go ahead and give the Lord the best of seeds for every opportunity that you are not missing. I see opportunities all over. You will not miss yours. I said you will not miss yours. This month is a month of opportunities. It's a month of opportunities. And I see many opportunities coming your way. As you trust the Lord with your substance, he's entrusting all things into your hands. Give unto the Lord as he supports us in our quest to always come your way with prayer line. And I believe that you have been a blessing, and therefore you also have to be a blessing unto us. God bless you for your seed, and I bless you and your seed. And by reason of your seed, I declare your day is blessed. In the mighty name of Jesus Christ, the Son of the living God. Remember, today marks the beginning of our 21 days, our annual September 21 days of glory. Hallelujah. And today we are launching it big time at the prayer center, the Miracle Manor Church, at the Momentum Night, the night of speed. The night of speed is here. I don't know how you want to end this month. I don't know how you want to go through this month. But I want to invite you tonight to our Momentum Night. Many have testified. Many have gotten their breakthrough. Many have encountered Jesus. Many lives have been delivered and saved. It is your turn. I want to personally invite you and your family to join us at 7 p.m. at the prayer center, the Miracle Manor Church, for what we call the Momentum Night. It is a night of speed, where God is giving you what it takes to make it through the month. and beyond. And whatever is yours will come to you in the name of Jesus Christ. So be my guest this evening and your life will never be the same. And therefore our 21 days of fasting and prayer is duly launched from today, right on prayer line. On Monday we are starting giddy. It's not a dry fasting. It's from 6 to 6. Make sure you are taking it. And you are taking a lot of fluid. You are doing it according to your capacity, your own capacity. Don't put pressure on yourself. But you don't need to fast for God to do anything. But fast puts you in a position where you can have direct communication with God. Therefore, I want every one of you to start preparing your heart for an encounter 21 days of glory. As we finish the year well, your life will never be the same. Well, my name is the Pastor Robert Joy of being together with Pastor Siao and Pastor Echo, our chief producers, Brother Steven, and then Brother Joel. Thank you so much. It's been a wonderful week, and I believe God has blessed you through prayer line. Go ahead and send your seed and be a blessing as well, and your life will never be the same. On Sunday, we have our celebrational service, one of the unique services that you cannot miss at the Miracle Manor Church, located at Top High, behind Love FM, on your way to SG Mall, the first junction on your right. Make sure you descend down. This Sunday, I want you to be my guest. The service starts at exactly 8 a.m. It's a joint service this Sunday. Your life will never be the same. Somebody shout a big amen.
2: I heard the good news that two of them is just pulled out and rescue operation is going on. And I'm sure there will be the most, I mean, many other will be surviving.
3: More than 1,200 people are known to have died in the floods. Thousands more are still missing. The Argentine president, Javier Milei, has threatened to sanction companies that participate in the exploitation of resources in the Falkland Islands, a territory that Argentina refers to as Las Malvinas. In a televised address, Mr. Milei reiterated Argentina's long-standing claims that the islands and other territories in the South Atlantic are Argentine rather than British.
4: The islands have been part of Argentine territory since the origins of our nation. In 1833, the United Kingdom occupied the Malvinas and established a colonial situation that continues to this day. This means that the islanders as a population implanted in a usurped territory do not have a legitimate right to self-determination, and that any argument based on referendums held in the islands is invalid.
3: Argentina and Britain fought a war over the Falklands in 1982. The US Vice President J.D. Vance has said the fighting between the US and Iran is not a war and has avoided specifying when the conflict may end. He was speaking to reporters at the first White House press briefing in weeks. The recent escalation has caused a surge in oil prices to levels not seen since July. Bernd de Boosman is in Washington.
5: Vice President Vance addressed questions and blamed really any lingering problems on the Iranians shooting at ships in the Gulf. He certainly sounded much more upbeat, and he sounded very much more confident than we've heard from officials in recent months and weeks that the United States can get those ships through the Strait of Hormuz and that ultimately we'll see gas prices going down. But then again, the administration has repeatedly said that lower gas prices would be right around the corner, and that still hasn't materialized for many Americans. So I think they'll be waiting to see just when that might happen.
3: Giorgia Meloni's government in Italy has become the longest serving since the country became a republic after the Second World War. As Prime Minister, she's led a period of unprecedented political stability after Italy experienced 68 governments in 80 years. Ms. Meloni is also the country's first female leader and the first with neo-fascist roots to hold office. Her strong opinions were initially met with unease internationally. This is the latest world news from the BBC. The German car group Volkswagen has announced it will cut a further 50,000 jobs by the end of the decade as it undergoes a radical restructuring. It brings the total number of planned layoffs to 100,000, the largest in automotive history. The authorities and locals in northern Tanzania are battling to extinguish a fire that's broken out on the slopes of Mount Kilimanjaro, Africa's highest peak. The fire is burning at an altitude of about 3,400 metres above sea level. Temesgen Debasai reports.
4: Locals reported seeing huge flames blazing between the Kibo and Mwenzi peaks on Thursday. An official from Tanzania's National Parks Authority, TANAPA, told the BBC it's not yet clear what caused the fire. TANAPA says climbing and tourism activities in other parts of the mountain remain unaffected. Mount Kilimanjaro is an important site for biodiversity and tourism, but has experienced several damaging wildfires in recent years. In 2023, a fire that burned for about a week destroyed 17 square kilometers of land, about 1% of the mountain's conservation area.
3: Two psychiatrists in New Zealand have been authorised to prescribe pharmaceutical-grade MDMA to patients with post-traumatic stress disorder. The move makes it only the second country after Australia to approve the use of the illegal drug, often associated with raves. One of the psychiatrists said the drug can help patients feel emotionally open and connected to others, potentially accelerating therapy for PTSD. It will only be administered in a controlled clinical setting as part of a wider treatment programme. A Scottish sea eagle that confounded experts by surviving into adulthood after suffering a badly broken wing has been spotted in the skies above Scotland's west coast. Experts that monitor the Isle of Mull's sea eagle population did not expect the male, which fell from its nest during a storm as a chick, to live, but his parents were observed tending to their offspring while his wing healed. And that's the latest BBC News.
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7: In the book of Psalm, chapter 63, verse 1, David said, "Early will I seek thee." Abraham was an early riser. Joshua was an early riser. Moses was an early riser. Jesus prayed early in the morning. David also prayed early in the morning. What about you? Be an early riser as you join God's servant, the pastor, Obed Joy Obing, on prayer line on Love 99.5 FM from Mondays through to Fridays, 2 a.m. to 5 a.m. each day. 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
3: 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The Word of God provides the answers. 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Be blessed.
4: I want to bring a very important subject matter. What is Christianity about? Ask your neighbor, what is this thing about? What is Christianity about? Why do we come to church? What is Christianity about? A very, very important subject matter. And I want you to be following me in the next few weeks as we buy into the mindset of God concerning Christianity. And why we come to church, why we serve the Lord. Now, ladies and gentlemen, let me say categorically that I feel strongly about this subject matter because I think that the average Christian does not understand what this whole thing is about. What Christianity, the average Christian does not understand it. Number two, the average Christian cannot clearly articulate to somebody else the reason why he is a Christian or why he believes in God. The average Christian cannot, and that is very serious and that is disturbing, because we must first and foremost understand ourselves what Christianity is about and be able to explain to somebody who asks us the reason why you serve God or you come to church or the reason why you are a Christian. If somebody meets you and says, why are you a Christian? Why are you not a Hare Krishna, Buddhist, Muslim? Why are you not a traditionalist? I mean, you can meet people who can even tell you that, oh, look, this thing is the white man's religion. Haven't you heard that before? It's the white man's religion. They brought it to deceive us, to take our gold and our mineral riches. You know, we serve, we have our abosom that we serve, and we have a trade ample. I overheard some funny guy on social media recently saying that Okonfanochi is more powerful than Jesus. What great illiteracy. What great illiteracy. He said, because what has Jesus done? Okonfanochi has built Okonfanochi teaching hospital. The level of ignorance in our world is very serious. And he said it with great passion and conviction. Jesus, look at Okonfanochi. Look at Okonfanochi teaching hospital. I said, wow! This is the accomplishment. That's why we should follow our gods. Because of this hospital. My goodness. Serious. But you see, these things happen and they gain grounds because the average Christian cannot articulate and explain

that is in you with meekness, with gentleness and respect. He said, every time set apart Jesus Christ as Lord. Jesus is separated from all the others. Set him apart as Lord in your heart. And always be prepared. Always be prepared. No, 15, please. Be prepared to explain or ready to give a defense to everyone who asks you a reason for the hope that is in you. This is one of my favorite scriptures. And do it with meekness and fear. Be ready. Recently, a young man came. one of our daughters, she said that she has a friend who says he doesn't believe in miracles and Jesus. I said, bring him. The gentleman came to my office. I said, you don't believe in miracles. You are seeing a miracle. The man in front of you is a miracle. What you came around to see is a miracle. If you don't believe in miracle, this is a miracle. If you know where we came from, and even this environment and how it has been translated into this, you will know that miracles are real. And I began to explain to him. I met a white man in a plane who said the Bible has many contradictions. I laughed. He said, where is God? I said, sir, do you know what you are talking about? This bottle of water that you are drinking, even this bottle of water, you as a manufacturer. And this whole world came by itself, by a bang, and a big bang, and it evolved by itself. When you build a house, even this small house that looks like matchbox when you are in the plane, it looks like matchbox. You say you are an owner. I built the house. This is my car. And you say, this intricate universe, systematically ordered, came by itself, and there's no source, there's no creator. What a shock. But it's because we cannot explain. The average Christian just comes to church and cannot explain the reason for your hope. What is this Christianity about? Listen, Christianity is not, number one, about nice dresses. Number two, Christianity is not about coming to church. It's more, far more than the fact that you come to church doesn't mean you're a Christian. Christianity is far more than coming to church. Christianity is more than speaking in tongues. Billy Graham, one of the greatest evangelists of this generation, never prayed in tongues ever, but won millions to the Lord. The fact that you speak in tongues doesn't mean it's just a little aspect of it. Christianity is not about speaking in tongues. Christianity is not a social club. It's not a place we come so that when we have needs, when you have a funeral, people will come. I tell you, today people join churches because it's a nice place. They can have their wedding there. And the choir will sing for them. And when my mother dies, people will come and join Odoku. Right? Join Odoku or something, or Old Boys Association. It's far better. They know better to do these things. Christianity is not about welfare and funerals and weddings. Neither is it even about meeting your personal needs. You know, too many Christians, they pray only when they have a need. Or they pray because they have a need. That's why when you go to America for 2 years, you stop going to church. Because all this thing was about visa and breakthrough and going to America. So once you get it achieved, your Christianity is finished. Sad. So what is this thing about? What is Christianity about? If it's not about all these things I've talked about. What is it about? John 3:16. It's one of the fundamental scriptures if you want to understand what Christianity is about. To look at John 3:16. I've taught you Christianity. John 3:16. Fundamental, very popular, known by everybody. But I've told you it's popular but powerful. It's a common scripture we know, but it's deep. And I've told you, always, common scriptures are powerful.

0: force over them. So you want to understand what Christianity is about, one of the main scriptures to look at is John 3:16. There are a few others along the line. I may be introducing one or two more. But John 3:16, please take that scripture and meditate on it. It's the summary and the foundation of our faith. Shall we say it together, everybody? For God so loved the world that he gave us his only begotten son, that whosoever believes in him should not what? Perish, but have what? Can we say that again, everybody? This is Sunday school. For God so loved the world that he gave his only begotten son, that whosoever believes in him should not perish, but have what? Then there's a big problem. This one, everybody, if you've been to class one, should be able to say. And in God's wisdom, he has, you see, simple things in Christianity are the main things. Hallelujah. And in this verse, there are five important words you should take note of if you can understand Christianity. Number one, understand what this thing is about. So they were looking for a visa, they didn't get. They don't come again. They were looking for a baby, they didn't get a baby. So because they don't understand what shall separate us from the love of God. When you understand there, and when you come to a great and a revelation of what Christianity is about, nothing shall death nor life, angels nor demon, trouble or child, nothing will separate you. Nothing. Absolutely. It's. I wonder how anybody can come and convince me God is not real. I wonder. I've experienced it. John says what we have seen, what we have handled, what we have touched, the word of life. That's what we talk about. So the thing moves from theory to an experiential knowledge and understanding of God. And my prayer, ladies and gentlemen, is for us to understand. Everyone sitting under my feet, my prayer is that you will come to a personal revelation of what this thing is about. Because that's the essence of Christianity. Otherwise, you've missed it. So today, I want to stay with God. Somebody say, God. Who is God? Where did God come from? Can we know him? Can a mortal man know God? Can we relate with him? Where did God come from? All these questions people ask us. And you meet people with all these kind of logical, scientific ideas. And they want to tell you God doesn't exist. Really? And sometimes when you can meet such people, and I mean, to say God does not exist must be more difficult than to say that this world came by itself. How can this world come by itself? Do you understand what you are saying? It came by itself. Look at how organized your body is even. Today I was at the hospital and I saw a picture of the vertebral column. And I was looking at how intricate it is. And I was reading a bit about it on a certain poster at the hospital, and was saying it's connected to the brain and to your kidneys. Doctor, is it right? Any doctor here, please come explain to us what the vertebral column does. Please, quickly help me. Well, good doctors here. Thank you. Put your hands together for him. Please give him a microphone. How intricate or complex is it? How important is it?
1: Hello.
0: Yeah.
1: Yes. So you, in your vertebral column, you have all your nerves running through it from your brain down to your just around your waist. So everything, how you move your legs and to what extent you move your legs run through. So you can have a damage just at your neck and you can't move any part from your neck down. That's how critical your spinal cord is. Yes. And even your organs, they all have nerve supply to them. So your tummy moving, how you are breathing, you can have a damage at a point and then your diaphragm be affected. You can't breathe and eventually you pass out. Yeah.
0: Wow. And nobody created that. It came by itself. It just came, it evolved. That is madness for anybody even to think. Absolute madness. Bible says a fool says in his heart, there is no God. Look at the galaxies. I am told that this the galaxies, the earth is just one galaxy. It's just one galaxy.
1: Yes, please.
0: And there are how many galaxies?
1: Many, thousands of them.
0: They say thousands to billions of other galaxies. Who created them? It just came by itself. And you are sitting on a chair. You say there is a manufacturer. You think there's a manufacturer and this great universe, and I hear it's moving at a top speed.
1: A very top speed.
0: Very top speed. Yes, I hear 490 miles per hour.
1: Yes, it's so fast that because of the gravity, we can't feel the speed or appreciate how fast it's moving.
0: The world is moving fast. Very and yet I hear it will take 200 years for it to
1: exactly
0: go one rotation.
1: Just one.
0: Listen, there must be a great God behind all this thing. Can you imagine as we are sitting, the earth is moving at a top speed. You know, when you sit in the plane, a similar thing happens. When you sit in the plane, sometimes you don't know it's moving. When there's no turbulence, it's like you are in your house. If you are in first, I can sleep and relax. But it's moving at a very top speed. That's how the earth is. And even the plane, you believe somebody made it. And this universe, the only wise God, creator of the heavens and the earth. Put your hands together for the Lord. Please be seated. The only wise God. So when I hear, look at the baby. Look, you were a little baby. A clot of blood in your mother's womb. Today you say you are sensible. And with all your sense, you are saying there's no God. How did you become from a clot of blood into who you are now? And you see, look, Bible says, great is the mystery of godliness. To think about God with this, your finite mind, is a joke. You cannot fully grasp. You can't. You yourself, do you know where you came from? How do you appear? Somebody must be behind the scenes orchestrating everything. I hear twins. They have two different DNAs. Can you imagine that? Born on the same day, within second, no two persons on earth have the same DNA. No two persons. And it just happened. The Big Bang is a joke. When we believe this microphone has a manufacturer. And listen, what is interesting, listen, there are two ways that we can know God. Two major ways. Number one, through the Bible. This book, it tells about Genesis 1. In the beginning, God created. In the beginning, God. Listen, interestingly, the Bible does not set out to prove God. It doesn't. The Bible starts on an assumption that there is God. Because how can you really prove God? Can you even prove yourself? How many sometimes don't even understand your own self and why you do what you do? So the Bible just said, no argument. In the beginning, God, he created the unmoved mover, the source of all things. What we call God is the source of everything that we see. So the Bible is not into any argument. He is God all by himself. No one can question. Job tried. God said, come here. Come. Let me ask you a few questions. Let me ask you just a few. Just answer one. Do you know how I made the curtains, the heavens, the clouds hang, that it doesn't come down? Do you know how to explain? Do you know why the sea has a limit to the point, as vast as it is, it doesn't cross over to swallow and drown us all up. Do you know what limits I have put before it? Talk back. Let's talk. See if find people with small addition, who can't say mono. One stomach ache, and you are finished. One stomach ache. Little your one thumb, when it starts to ache, your whole body. That's when you will know. You see that automatically it's like, Jesus. Bible says God has set eternity in the heart of man. So Hebrews chapter 11 verse 6 makes it clear. He said, for without faith it's impossible to please God. For they that what? Come to the Lord, he who comes to God must what? Believe that he is, and that he is a rewarder of those who diligently seek him. He is. It's by faith. You can't reason it out. No rationalism can reason it out. They that come, I think KJV or something say, must first believe. We start by first what? Believing. Later I say, I believe in God. Yeah. Must first believe that he is. And that he is a rewarder of this. He said, if you seek me, you will find me. If you seek me with all your heart, I'm there for you. I'm there for you. So God is. Somebody say, God is. And how do I know? Number one, the Bible tells me so. Full stop. No argument. So when I meet people who say they don't believe in the Bible, I say, let's forget. We can't talk. This is my basis. This is my basis. This is the word of God. In the beginning was the word, and the word was with God, and the word was God. If you don't believe in this, let's forget about it. No talk. Hallelujah. Amen. He that comes to God must first believe. We walk with God by faith. Hallelujah. Number one. The second way God reveals himself to humanity is through nature. Nature is one of the greatest proofs that God is real. All heavens declare the glory of the Lord. Whenever we fly and we cross the skies and we enter into the clouds, my wife will always say, wow, you won't believe it. I mean, when you are here, you think the class is the end. You can enter into the class many miles above the class, and you won't see the earth. You see all clouds, and you are way inside. Nature itself, the way the world is organized, flowers, mineral resources, that, waters, animals, different kinds of animals. I hear beetles alone. Some of their 16 varieties. Different varieties of the same kind of thing. Different. And God, somebody must have created it all. Nature itself, if you look at the waters, the river bodies, how they function, the fishes, how they swim, the variety of fishes in the sea alone. You cannot tell me that these things just came by itself. So one of the greatest proof there must be a God is nature. The heavens speak of your glory, the Bible says. The heavens proclaim. Sometimes when the sun comes and the moon, look at how it's organized. Everything is so organized in order, just like it happened in Genesis chapter 1. Everything is organized. You will see in the morning, the sun will appear. In the night, it will set. It's so much in order that it cannot be erratic. It just cannot function by itself. Somebody must be behind the scenes doing it. Romans chapter 1 verse 19 and 20. Because Because that which may be known of God is what? Manifest in them. For God has showed it unto them. NIV or NKJV, please. For start again. NKJV or NIV, please. Because what may be known of God is manifest in them. For God has shown it to them. 20. For since the creation of this world, his invisible attributes are clearly seen, being understood by the things that are made, even his eternal power and Godhead, so that men are without excuse. You can't look at nature and say there's no God. Unless you are not wise. The way the world functions. The way nature, how we grow. When was the last time you got up and seen that you've grown? By an inch. But you are growing every day. Every day. Every day. Everything we see and the way it forms night and day, the way it's orchestrated, animals. Do you know that when we sleep, that's when the animals wake up? That's when they wake up and that's when they feed, that's when they are active. Somebody must have organized it that way. Because if they are active at the time we are active, they'll eat us all up. But God makes sure that when we rise, they are sleeping. And when they sleep, we rise. Everything has, and God has put everything in balance to make our lives here comfortable. So nature, he said, everything about God is manifest. You must just look around the world, the trees. You must look at the river. You must look around and know that God is real. Hallelujah. Amen? So ladies and gentlemen, these are the two main ways the Bible tells us that God is. And we must believe. Number two, nature. It's a clear evidence that one cannot doubt that there must be God. Because look at this. You see, it's nice. And look at the skies. Look at the beauty of the river bodies. If a man did this, what can God do? And that one there, it came by itself. That's a joke. That's a joke of an argument. Hallelujah. Tonight, before I wrap up, I'm going to show you seven, quickly, I have a few minutes, I'm going to show you seven attributes of God that we must all understand and appreciate. Number one, God is eternal, invisible, immortal, and a very wise God. 1 Timothy 1:17, God is eternal, self-existing God. He self-exists. He's God all by himself. Now, to the King eternal. No end, no beginning. Alpha and the Omega. He has no end, he has no beginning. Yet, he is the beginning and the end. That's how great he is. Now, to the King eternal. Immortal, never die. Invisible, he cannot be seen. Invisible God. Yet his deeds are visible. He calls the things that be not as if they were, and they come to pass. Immortal, invisible. Who alone is wise? Be honor, glory forever and ever. Amen. Amen. Invisible God.
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0: 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Coming up, 1.5-kilometer stretch of the Winneba-Accra Road to be temporarily closed for major engineering works. Works and Housing Minister demands urgent measures to minimize expected disruptions.
1: Then in 4 years, you will not do this work. Then we take 27th December, if this job is not completed, make an I come here that I'm coming to campaign.
2: In business, proposed styrofoam ban raises concerns over the cost of alternative packaging. 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
3: You have to approach our stand because of the discount and the quality of the book. And then you have to get everything at a shot. You don't need to go here and then save some coins.
0: And after more than 3 decades of waiting, Accra Academy has finally lived up to its mantra to be rather than to seem, making their first ever appearance at the NSMQ grand finale.
4: If we vex, if the lion vex, no and nobody, this is the missing piece in the jigsaw.
0: I am Hannah Odami. I bring you details of these headlines and more in this bulletin. Thanks for choosing Joy News. We are independent, fearless, and credible. Now, government says it will temporarily close about 1.5 kilometers of the Winneba-Accra Road from the Kaneshi runabout to the Accra Academy area for major engineering works. The closure, expected to begin next week, will allow works that require the road to be shut to traffic. Works and Housing Minister Ahmed Ibrahim says authorities must first assess the impact on commuters and traffic, with ministries and security agencies working together to minimize the disruption. Anita Adams has more in this report.
1: To close this road for 1 year, if something can be done, then we reduce the 1 year to maybe 6 months or 8 months or 9 months. These are the things that the road minister, the finance minister, the Western Housing Minister, the GARI coordinator, and the National Security Minister must do before we allow the contractor to start work.
5: The minister says the roads and highways, finance, works and housing, and National Security Ministries, together with the Greater Accra Regional Coordinating Council, must agree on the necessary measures before the contractor is allowed to commence work.
1: If, as a country, we use 2 years to do 475 meters, and we are saying that we should give this thing to the same contractor, 1,500 meters, all things being equal, if less, more divide. If 2 years is equal to 475, if 475 meters is equal to 2 years, therefore 1,500. Calculate, and we will not let you start it, that in 4 years you will not do this way.
5: For Joy News, I am Anita Adams.
0: Owners of illegal structures within 20 meters of all GRIDCO high voltage transmission lines have been asked to pull them down. This comes as the company says structures could endanger lives and also disrupts power supply. Na Moko has more in this report.
6: Director of Corporate Strategy Samuel Kor Akwa says such activities around its high voltage lines could trigger wider disruptions across the power network.
7: About 2 weeks ago, we had a similar incident in Ashaman where a tanker that was being welded shattered and then damaged portions of the transmission tower. And we had to take power out for a number of hours.
6: GRIDCO says it will validate claims from affected occupants and maintain a human approach to the exercise, but warns that those who remain within the restricted corridor after the notice period could face legal action. Na Moko's report, read to you.
0: The Vice President, Professor Nana Jane Opokuagyemon, says Ghana must turn the UN's recognition of the transatlantic slave trade as a grievous crime against humanity into action. She says this should include reparative justice, historical education, and preserving slave trade sites. She spoke at a memorial service for victims of the trade during the Ogwa 2026 Fetu Afashe.
8: Here along the rest of Ghana's coastline and elsewhere, the evidence of the transatlantic slave trade is physical rather than interpretive. The dungeons, caves, courtyards, slave markets, and routes are part of the historical record of an inhumane system. But recognition creates responsibility. In June, President John Dramani Mahama convened the Next Steps Consultative Conference on Reparative Justice in Accra. It was to tackle this question. Having secured international recognition, what should follow? The answer requires us to first grasp the scale of what was done.
0: Now, Minister of Environment, Science and Technology, Dr. Zanetto Ajimon-Rawlings, has called for a balance between Ghana's development ambitions and environmental protection. Dr. Zanetto made the call when she officially took over from the Minister of Environment from Dr. Emmanuel Amakofiwa, who's been the caretaker minister since the 7th of August.
9: Science, technology, and innovation are meant to work hand in hand. As we look towards our development, it must not be at the expense of our environment. We have a duty not only to work together to collaborate, but also to help raise awareness amongst the citizenry regarding their responsibilities. At a time when the environment is key, not just in Ghana, not just across the continent, but globally, the issues of climate change, the issues of degradation of the environment as a result of human activity have never been so grave.
0: The Ghana Journalists Association is demanding accountability over the assault of Adom Brands Oti regional correspondent Obrimpomba Benjamin Kwame Owusu. Addressing the media, the GJA president says the incident raises serious concerns about the safety of journalists and also the protection of press freedom. Evelyn Ampa has more in the following reports.
10: The incident occurred on July 11 when soldiers enforcing a curfew assaulted the journalist while he was covering the elections. GJA President Albert Kobnajomfo is calling on the Chief of Defense Staff and other relevant authorities to ensure those responsible are brought to book.
11: The journalist was manhandled to the standard his branded Adom t-shirt was torn. The Ghana Journalists Association strongly condemns the assault on Mr. Owusu. To call on the leadership of the Ghana Armed Forces, most importantly the Chief of the Defense Staff, the CDS, and the leadership of the Ghana Police Service to urgently investigate the incident and take appropriate actions against anyone found to have violated the rights of the journalist or other citizens.
0: The Joy FM Back to School Discount Fair opens this morning, giving parents and students an opportunity to shop for essential school items at reduced prices. Now, all you'll have to do is come to the car park of Joy FM and you'll find school supplies, learning materials, essentials needed for the new academic year. Shoppers are expected to receive a variety of options, and I said again, all at discounted prices. Let's hear from some of the vendors who are promising nothing than special discounts.
3: Mostly, some of the institution, they delayed with the school list for the parents. So they give it to them last minute, and then they have to rush. So at this time, there's an opportunity for parents to come here and get everything at one shot. You have to approach our stand because of the discount and the quality of the book.
0: For over three decades, Accra Academy has never had a foretaste of the NSMQ glory, but this could be their chance to the trophy after securing their first ever grand finale appearance in the school's history. Let's listen to them.
12: This one, we wanted to leave it late, but we heard some things that Accra has never been to the final with 20. See,
13: but you've made it today.
12: If we vex, if the lion vex, nobody. But then surely. It's been God throughout. I mean, our boys have given it all, and I'm lost of words. I mean, this is the first time the boys have done it. God has done it, and the old boys all over Ghana, all over the world, globes all over have supported. You see, this is the missing piece in the jigsaw.
13: Okay.
12: And come next week Thursday, we'll go to that soil. The Egyptians see now, you shall see no more when we get to that land.
0: Well, there's some arch rivals standing their way, and that's Prisec Legon and St. Augustine's College. It will be a do or die contest next week Thursday. 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That's it for the news at 6. I am Hannah Odami. Thanks for choosing Joy News. 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There's more news there.
13: Ah, mami money adwuma. Woda ya ye fe.
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1: Your home could be anything you want it to be. 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

Hi, good morning. Happy Friday, everyone. Welcome to the Joy Business Report. Coming up, Association of Ghana Industries calls for higher excise duties on imported sugary products to protect local industry. Also ahead, widespread soil acidity threatening farming and food security. We'll hear the latest warning from the Soil Research Institute. Plus, proposed styrofoam ban raises concerns over the cost of alternative packaging. We'll explore in a business journal today. Stay with us.

My name is Darren Kwao. Thanks for being with us. Hello to our friends listening from Koforidua on KT Radio. The Association of Ghana Industries is pushing for higher excise duties on imported sugary products, arguing that the move could help curb unhealthy consumption while protecting local manufacturers from cheaper imports. The association maintains that overly stringent health regulations could raise production costs and make locally manufactured food and beverages less competitive. Speaking on the sidelines of

0: an AGI roundtable on low and no calorie sweeteners. President of AGI, Kofi Nsiampoku, urged policymakers to strike a balance between public health, affordability, and industrial competitiveness.
1: So when you look at the local food consumption we have, or local food on the market, you see that most of them are not ultra-processed. Most of them are partly processed, but not fully processed. But because if you want the food to last long on the market, then you have to do full process or ultra process. And the imported ones, because they are coming very far away, they are mostly fully processed or ultra processed, so that they can gain the shelf life on other supermarkets. And this is the reason why we are advocating that if probably government can also put excise on some of these things.
0: You had a president of the AGI, Kofi Nsiampoku. Now, Ghana's food security is under serious threat as acidic soils have become widespread across the country, coupled with low organic matter and low carbon content hampering agricultural productivity. The director of the Council for Scientific and Industrial Researchers, Soil Research Institute, Dr. Colin Stay, who raised the concerns, says the situation poses a major challenge to sustainable agricultural development.
2: We have acidic soils, you know, all over the country that is hampering improved agricultural productivity. We have low organic matter content. We have low carbon content and the rest. So it's been a very difficult situation for us as an institute to ensure the sustainable management of our soil resources for improved agricultural productivity in the midst of all these challenges.
0: You had Dr. Colin Stay. He is the director of the Soil Research Institute of the Council for Scientific and Industrial Research. Now, Development Bank Ghana is set to roll out a new scheme that will help guarantee lending to agric and other sectors deemed as risky. The partial credit guarantee scheme will also work with the commercial banks to stretch the repayment period on loans for businesses to 15 years. Professor Randolph Nsoambala is chief executive of the bank. He spoke on PM Express Business Edition.
3: Subject to pre-agreed condition, it should be possible for you to tell the banks that, okay, I'm encouraging you to go here, and if you go here and then you have any challenges with the quality of the facility, I'm willing to pitch in partially to support you cover the loss, either at first loss. There are various mechanisms like that, but that is important. It is basically a statement of confidence to the financial intermediation system, and that you believe in what you have been providing them evidence about. And hopefully, after some level of evolution, that comfort is built within them. The learnings that they get from there can then be used to appropriately price future projects. So it's an active way to directly participate in the risks of the financial institutions to get them to go into areas that they traditionally would not go.
0: You heard Chief Executive of Development Bank Ghana, Professor Randolph Nsoambala. Now, the Ghana Revenue Authority, GRA, has clarified that carrying more than two mobile phones into the country does not automatically attract customs duty. In a statement, the GRA said customs officers will determine whether the phones are for personal use or are being brought in for sale, distribution, or for other people. Travelers carrying multiple new or commercially packaged phones may be required to declare them and pay applicable duties. The authority advises travelers to use the green channel for personal effects and the red channel where goods go beyond personal use. You're listening to the Joy Business Report. The proposed move away from styrofoam food packs is raising concerns among traders, food vendors, and consumers over the cost of alternative packaging. While many users and sellers acknowledge that paper and plastic packs are more durable and reusable, they say the higher prices of these alternatives could increase operating costs and make takeaway food more expensive for consumers. Rosila Calistego has more in our business journal.
4: For many consumers, traders and food vendors, styrofoam remains popular largely because it is cheap and readily available. Users like Diana at Circle say plastic packs offer greater value because they can be reused for other purposes, while styrofoam packs can become damaged easily.
5: The takeaway one is no good, but the plastic is better because the plastic you can use this in the house. But the takeaway one, sometimes it can melt. It's no good. To me, I think the plastic one is good than the takeaway.
4: For businesses that sell packaging materials, however, the main concern is the cost of switching. CEO of Original Rubbers, Celestine Alomato, says traders are prepared to move to paper and plastic alternatives if their prices can be reduced.
6: If poly is good for us, we are ready. If they change it, which will change on that angle. But what we are pleading the government to, they should reduce those ones because the price are high. They can't afford it. A lot of people cannot afford it because the price is higher. This one, everybody can afford it.
4: Traders who depend on styrofoam sales say replacing the products could also affect their businesses. Selam Mohammed says she has limited experience selling the alternatives and is uncertain about the profits they could generate.
7: Well, for me, it would be difficult because I don't normally sell those things. This is what I normally used to sell. So for me, switching to that to be hard for me because I've never sold those paper pack and those plastic before. Not everybody can afford the paper pack. And I think this is less than the paper pack. The profit I get from this, I don't know what I'll get from the paper pack. So I'm just pleading with the government to just consider us and just afford both paper pack and the plastic and this one for us.
4: Food vendors also fear that the price difference between styrofoam and alternative packs could eventually be passed on to customers. Jessica says some customers may struggle to pay more expensive packaging when buying takeaway food.
8: I think the other one that they are bringing is really good, but the price, maybe the when the customer comes, the other one is 3 cedis and this one is 1 cedi. It will be difficult for him or her to buy the 3 cedis. So if we stop the disposable one, maybe the person doesn't have the money to buy the 3 cedis. So the person will request for the other one. But as for me, I think the other one is better than this one.
4: Some traders nevertheless support the transition to alternative packaging, arguing that the paper and plastic packs offer greater durability and can be reused. Auntie B says the affordability of styrofoam should not be the only consideration.
9: I've heard that styrofoam packs are making some users sick. The paper and plastic packs are much better because they are more durable and can be reused. In the olden days, we didn't use styrofoam. We used leaf and paper, which were much healthier.
4: Other traders say reusable plastic packs could provide consumers with more convenience and reduce the need to repeatedly purchase takeaway containers. But for some traders, affordability remains the biggest barrier to a complete transition.
10: If the styrofoam packs can be removed from the market, it will help because putting the plastic packs in a microwave is safe. Even at wedding ceremonies, styrofoam packs can soil your dress.
11: Styrofoam packs will help a lot because the plastic packs are expensive. One costs 3 cedis. Many styrofoam packs are banned. We can still use plastic and paper packs when the prices are reduced.
4: As Ghana considers reducing the use of styrofoam food packs, businesses and consumers say the success of transition could depend largely on the affordability and availability of alternatives. They are therefore calling for measures to bring down the cost of paper and plastic packaging while supporting businesses to adapt to the change. For Joy Business, Wesley Kalistegos report.
0: All right, and that's how we end the Joy Business Report this morning. Before we go, a look at the markets for you. On the commodity market, crude oil trading at $96 a barrel, gold $4,467 an ounce, cocoa lost $99 is trading this morning at $6,174 a ton. On the currency market, the dollar going for 11 cedis 45 pesos. That's what major commercial banks are offering their clients. The euro 13 cedis 29 pesos. The British pound 15 cedis 45 pesos. The forex euro is quoting the dollar at 12 cedis 15 pesos. There is more news on our website, myjoyonline.com. /business. My name is Daryl Kwan. Thanks for listening. The Super Morning Show continues here, and here's Winston and the team.
12: Yes, Daryl, thank you very much. Our inspirational song for today is one by Senzo. You know Senzo? Senzo.
0: Senzo.
12: Yeah. He has a song about thanks and praises.
0: Who is Senzo?
12: Senzo is from one of the southern African countries.
0: Okay.
12: But he talks about the fact that, you know, the prayer of the poor is too long than the rich. And that if the rich man prays, he only says, thank you, God, for protecting me. Thank you, God, for the millions I earn. But the poor man's long prayer.
0: But the poor man's prayer has to be long.
12: Telling God about his poverty instead of giving thanks. Inspiration to you this morning is whatever situation you are in.
0: Give thanks.
12: Give thanks.
0: Yeah.
12: And that's our inspirational song for today. Let's enjoy this one by Senzo.

0: today. You know, one by Senzo, thanks and praises. Good morning, Kofi Buedi.
1: Good morning, Winston.
0: Good morning, Koko Ashanti.
2: Good morning. Thank God it's Friday.
0: Yes, we are all happy it's Friday. What's your kind of prayer?
2: Oh, my prayer is thank you, God. You know, every morning you just have to thank God.
0: That's a rich man's prayer.
2: Thank you, but I'm not. I think I'm rich in the spirit. Thank you.
1: Your smoke is
2: It's looking rich.
1: Yeah.
2: Thank you, God is a prayer that encompasses everything. Mm. Everything is in that place, in that prayer. So, yeah.
0: Thank you, God, for the millions you earn. Anyway, for the millions you earn, let's get into our fuel tip for today. 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
0: Time now to learn how to say it right.
3: Something must be done.
4: You say either. I say either.
5: In case this is your first time catching us on Say It Right, we're here to learn how to correct some commonly made mistakes. And in case you were wondering, the correct expression is in case, not should in case. The word should has no place in the expression. In case means if it happens or if it is true. Adding should to the beginning distorts the phrase and adds no meaning. You can, however, say just in case. That is how you say it right.

0: Okay, so that's how you say it, right? In case. Don't say should in case.
1: In fact, some people say should in case, therefore supposing.
0: Oh, that, those ones, they're just joking. I'm not sure they mean that. Because that cannot make sense. Like you say, as such, therefore. No, it doesn't make sense. Let's get into the newspapers. And the newspaper review brought to us by Sintex Tanker, your stronger, your tough. 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
2: Yes, the publisher says, get out, NPP fires CJ. And then a Futu Council warns A+, watch your tongue. And then GGA demands probe into military assault on a drum TV journalist. That is all on the front page of the Ghanaian publisher.
1: And the Ghanaian Times says, we will not waver in Galamsey fight. It has here 3,000 machines cleared, 237 arrested. That's according to the lands minister. Violence in SHSs threaten national peace, according to the National Peace Council. Bost Energies pays 34.2 million cedis as maiden dividends. And Pamprom Junction to close Monday for drainage works.
0: Bost paid how much?
1: 34.2 million Ghana cedis as dividends.
2: I've heard Tia Uno and the guys there are doing some good job, because that story is also on the front page of the Daily Gist newspaper. Bost Energies record 68.39 million profit, out of which they've paid nearly 14 million as dividends to the government. And then Ghana Jollof, Kevin Taylor feud catches fire. That story is there. Boachin Ejiakou unveils vision for NPP's comeback. That story is also on the front page of the Daily Gist. And then CJ goofs big time of the Mahama campaign as NPP demands resignation. Mahama puts appointees on tenterhooks, and GJ outdoors new website for members.
1: The new center, it has here on its front page, ADB to sack 400 workers. Staff rationalization exercise looms in last quarter of 2026. 55,000 not qualified for SHS, 565,000 qualify. Baumia champions youth, jobs, enterprise, and dignity. And of course, the GJA story is also here, unveiling a new digital gateway for media community. And then retract, apologize, or resign. MPP to CG.
2: The Custodian newspaper, resign and join the NDC, MPP tells Chief Justice, and CJ Bafoboni enters political arena, joins NDC executive tour and attacks the MPP government. Minority calls for more jobs for graduates with disabilities, and Nayaraga rally support to clear Jamestown waste.
1: The Chronicle, of course, we're still talking about Galamsey, and the Lands Minister says, we are winning the Galamsey war, Ahmad Kofi Bua declares. Busia Highway partly closed Monday for the Garrett project. And of course, I think the quote is down here, Kwekwa Shante's favorite quote. Today is Proverbs 16:24. Gracious words are like a honeycomb, sweetness to the soul and health to the body.
0: All right, can we go online then? 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
2: Well, Zenith Bank says send money from your account to 27 African countries with PAPS. 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
3: All right, so you're still tuned to Love 99.5. Thank you very much for staying with us. This is Love in the Morning, and the team we have already assembled, and we're ready to bring to you today's program. Now, yesterday at the Christian Service University, we had the grand finale of the 2026 edition of the Love FM Kel Chaco Toothpaste High School's debate. It was a very fierce contest between, you know, Seydushmi Senior High School and KNUST Senior High School, who at the end of the day were crowned champions for the 2026 edition of the Love FM High School's debate. Today they'll be joining us as we celebrate them. You'll be hearing from the debaters, you'll be hearing from their coaches, and of course they're bringing along some morale group who would also be giving us some morale. All coming up your way here on Love 99.5. Please stay with us. Meanwhile, Premier Nursing Training College is in the news for all the good reasons. 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Now, Premier Nursing Training College is equipped with modern computer lab, skill lab, and classrooms in a serene environment. 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Amau, if your husband is not enjoying your meals, you know what to do now, don't you? Amasia Community Bank PLC is one of the foremost formidable rural banks in the Ashanti region. Now, it was certified to commence business in this region on the 22nd of October, 1983. I share this information with you because I want you to know that they've got a lot of, you know, history and experience under their belt. They're over 40 years old. Currently, they are the best community bank in Kumasi. Now, products and services they deal in include savings and savings accounts, current accounts, SUSU accounts, plus fixed deposit accounts. They also give out loans to people out there, individuals and, you know, organizations or groups can go for loans. So they have the commercial loan and overdraft. Then they have the salary loans that is available for both government workers and private workers. They have the pensioners loan for every pensioner out there listening to me right now. Then they have the Simisu loan. That is a top-up. We can also mention the microfinance loan, the Kwiafo Nkoso loan, which is also available for a group of farmers or as an individual farmer, you can go to them. The Flexi Cash loan is there, plus funeral loan, which of course is also available for each and every person. You don't need to have an account with the bank before you can get the funeral loan. So go to them and engage with them. Dasori Mputu loan is also there, plus, you know, Susu loan, which of course is available for all the Susu contributors. Now, all these come with flexible and affordable interest rates. Now, they also do digital banking services, so they have the ATM services, the Ghana Pay services. That is where they link your mobile money wallet to your bank account for you, so you sit in the comfort of your car and you can withdraw money even from your bank accounts. Then they have the mobile money services, like, and of course, the eSwift services. They also into money transfer, so we can make mention of the domestic one. That is called iTrans. It's available everywhere in Ghana. You want to send money to a relation or a dear one? Listen, use iTrans when you want to do it locally. Then the foreign one include RIA, Unitel Link, and Western Union. The branches are all over, so we can make mention of Antoine Chrome. That is where you can find their head office. And of course, they have branches also at Maso Nkwanta, Maso Edubia, Maso Datano, Bekoa Ashanti, that one is near the post office. Then at Anyan Kwanta on the Kumasi Obuasi Road, at Akokeri on the Akokeri College of Education Campus. Here in Kumasi at Roman Hill at the Kote Station, at our same CAS campus is there for you. Yesterday, we drove by the Ahonjo branch, that is at Atinga Junction, in the evening after the high school's debate. Then if you go to Sentase, Obukuwari School Campus branch is available. Then Sofa Line at the new transport terminal, there's a branch there. But there's the latest branch that they have launched. It is at Maso Keniago. So you see, they're everywhere. You can go to them and engage with them. So call them on 0247-200013. Or for complaints, you can call them on 050-164-6414. You can also visit www.amasiabank.com or info@amasiabank.com for any extra information that you're looking for. 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Again, it's 0244-126-625. Don't go buy a roofing sheet somewhere else and then later come and complain that, Charlie, it is fading, it is rusting, it is not serving the purpose. Okay? 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All right, so let me share this with you. It's from the DVLA. Is your roadworthy certificate expiring today? Today's Friday. If you don't get it done tomorrow, it's Saturday. It's going to be the 5th. You'll have to pay a penalty by Monday. So trim one day cry, you pay a penalty. So if you need to visit DVLA but can't make it during regular working hours, here's some good news for you, because the Driver and Vehicle Licensing Authority, they have extended their service hours at selected offices in Accra to make accessing its services more, you know, convenient. Now they've brought same to Kumasi. 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So what it means is that it's 6:53 right now. If you go there right now, they are at work, working. 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Now, for inquiries, why don't you call them on 020-320-0112, or you can also visit www.dvla.gov.gh, or send them a mail to info@dvla.gov.gh. 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
4: Actually, David, yesterday I encountered them at the Living Waters Junction, around where the golf, when you are descending, you know, you descend towards that junction. And David, I feel that spot was not a good spot for them to be, because of the way that place is. You know, because there's no traffic light, sometimes people do U-turns and all that. I feel that they should find a better place to do that. So I think that they need to look at that. There were a sea of them. I counted almost about 20 officers of the DVLA. They're checking all forms of things there, and I think that they need to have a rethink about that particular stretch that they use.
3: But if people make U-turns there, is it permissible? Is it allowed?
4: I don't know. I'm just asking. I'm talking because of the way the place is.
3: I know it's kind of a highway.
4: Yeah, I know.
3: People speed on that stretch.
4: Yeah, so.
3: And so if you don't see ahead of you, it's quite difficult to drive. But again, one thing about driving is that if you can't see ahead of you, you need to slow your pace of driving.
4: It's the topography of the area.
3: I understand. Yeah. What I'm saying, so if, for example, you're driving in a hilly area, it's, you know, in a curve, you don't speed up because you don't know what is ahead of you.
4: Yeah.
3: You understand? So for me, I would find out why they are there and if they can relocate or change their location, all well and good. But again, sometimes it's strategic. You have some of the people who, when they see you on the road, then they make U-turns and they run away. I saw such a thing around the high school area, I think on Tuesday, where there's this police officer, I've said this severally on radio. He and his team, the Hinsign container that the assemblyman for the area, Nanayao, you know, created for them. All they do is they are on the roads each and every time, morning, afternoon, evening, and they are only taking money from the motor riders, the Pragers, the Boboyes, the motorbikes. They are stopping them and taking
5: the
3: money from them.
5: The place you showed me your friend.
3: I showed you. He's not my friend. He's the guy I was talking about. I know. He's always on the road. So on Tuesday, I was using the stretch again, and he and another guy were there. So most of the riders who see them, they know they are there, and they turn. They turn and they go away. What I'm saying is this. Mm-hmm. We need to ensure, that's why we have embarked on this thought leadership campaign on road safety. We need everybody to be safe on our roads. If you're a motorbike rider, wear the protective gear. I mean, if it's a helmet, you need to wear it. If it's the elbow and the knee guard, wear them. Make sure that you have the license to ride. Make sure that you obey the traffic rules. When you do that, you are safe on our roads. But sometimes some of them are driving without a helmet or riding without a helmet. The police officer will definitely stop you. And when you want to go, you pay something. If you are a driver, put on your seat belt. If you are a driver, do the right things on the road. Make sure that you have the driver's license. Make sure that you are wearing your seat belts. Make sure that your lights are working, your wipers are working, your traffic lights, you know, indicator lights are working. We truck drivers are on our roads. No brake lights, no indicator light, nothing.
4: David, I get all that. But on this N6 highway, right, the best spot where nobody will divert. David, you know where they normally stop them TTD before you get to the Buedi traffic light. Let me give you another example. In front of Mansell, you know there's a car park opposite St. Louis. Mm. If you set up there, who is going to run away? But if you set up on a hilly place, so for me, David, anything can happen. Someone can lose a brake or anything.
3: That's why I said I'll find out why they were there, if it is strategic,
4: dangerous. They are checking. So for me, for example, the lady asked me about my driver's license and I gave it to her and she returned it and said that you can go.
3: It is not about just the driver's license. Listen, and to the motorists out there again.
4: I'm talking about what she asked me.
3: I'm saying it's not just about the driver's license. Mm-hmm. To other motorists, make sure that you have your first aid kit in your car. Make sure you have the fire extinguisher in your car. Make sure that you have all the other things that are required. You know, for example, the warning triangles and everything. Many of us do not have these things.
4: What
3: and it's
4: the
3: for...
4: Cutlass?
3: Say again?
4: The cut. When you branch, it's in your free.
3: No, I don't even want to talk about it. I don't want to talk
4: about
3: it.
4: But it's in the law. Well, you know the one who were telling me.
3: But I'm saying I don't want to talk about it. It is not my job to do that. My job is that... saying that my job is for the road safety people, the MTTD people, the DVLA people and other stakeholders. All right, so Charlie, good morning, guys. Officially, good morning.
5: Yeah, good
3: and
5: morning.
3: To our listeners as well, good morning to you. Charlie, you guys were not at the auditorium yesterday. You missed big time.
5: Oh, I passed by.
3: I didn't see you.
5: Around 3. Not inside, but
3: okay.
5: I drove by.
3: All right.
5: And I was telling my friend,
3: Aaron?
5: Maybe Koswaho, but he has some things to do. I wanted to pass by, but...
3: Peter Arthur, who will be joining us this morning, was like, David, we have done well. And when we were coming back, somebody also was saying to us that in as much as this was a great thing we have done, the motions, the delivery was perfect, the politicians will keep avoiding us because the things that these young ones are saying are things that they would want to avoid. And Americano, they would want to avoid. You understand? Because they know that per what these young ones are doing, they are being exposed. So they will not endorse what we're doing. But we need to find ways and means of getting them or getting other people to endorse what we're doing so we go national with this.
4: Who won? KNUS, right?
3: Yes, they did.
4: Okay,
3: and Charlie.
4: So my Ernestina, magic. Right?
3: They are coming in this morning. Mm. Ernestina and the other lady will be joining us this morning as we engage with them. And then the third place contest, Church of Christ and Okes. And Joel, project the scores for me. Project the scores for me. Church of Christ and Okes.
4: Third place here, David.
3: Yemfaho.
4: Oh, Martha.
3: Yemfaho.
4: Let's do the... We don't have time.
3: We have a lot of time.
4: It's 7 o'clock.
3: Embo 7. It's a minute to 7.
4: Mm-hmm.
3: If like, you can go and stay outside.
4: When
3: we're
4: done. That
3: is a score. No, I'm saying that of Okes and Krisek, Church of Christ. Bring me that one, first of all. Bring me that one first. We delivered beautifully yesterday. Hands down. No stress. No challenge, no problem whatsoever.
4: Is it that Joel can't find the scores?
3: So this is it.
4: No, but the gap is
3: this. This is it.
4: This is 244 Elio, which is 244 256. The difference is 12.
3: And 12 is
4: 12.
3: 12 is cheap.
4: Oh, David.
3: When somebody won with 1 point, you were even happy.
4: Oh, massa.
3: When somebody won with one point.
4: Listen,
3: when somebody won with 1 point.
4: Twelve gap.
3: And now bring me that of that of
4: David.
3: Bring me that of
4: David. Told me he'll be here by 7 p.m. 7:20. That David.
3: 7 p.m.
4: 7:20 a.m. You were here. They told me he'll be here by 7. You go to forecast. Now, David, look at the gap for Kanye West. 234 and what 250?
3: Ah, Oniyana.
4: 239.
3: Bravo, go there.
4: 239 and 254. That is the gap. When your friend got
3: yesterday,
4: the
3: first contest, the second contest,
4: of the majority, and I say unanimous.
3: All two contests unanimous.
4: Unanimous.
3: All two contests are unanimous.
4: I said,
3: we
4: all agreed.
3: Oh, but Charlie, I'm happy, and I'm happy for the fact that the four schools did not, you know, disappoint. What it means is that these four schools are going to be seeded next year.
4: So that means they will not go through the zone. Schools. You see, I told you at the start of this thing. If you remember, Leo. When the seeded school were joining, you remember what I said? Do you guys remember? Why I cautioned them that David, that thing is something that I've even seen in football. Minions, that's the word, right?
3: Minions.
4: Yeah. People will think, David, they have nothing to lose. Actually, Dan Collins always says that it's always difficult to fight people you don't know anything about.
3: Mm.
4: Because, David, if you want to research about big schools, it's easy. The alumni alone, the names you mentioned and everything. And David, that also puts added pressure on them.
3: Sure.
4: Because they carry that weight.
3: Mm.
4: They have to... You remember the worst girl, the guy at the NSM kill, who was crying and they asked him to say that he the shoulders of the school and all that. So it's very, very important. Now, what that also tells the less endowed schools or the schools, the so-called unknown schools, is that when you come and you prove your mettle, you can win. Okes was defeated. So it's possible that you can defeat all mine two Okes, the oldest school in Ashanti region. That's what they pride themselves. You can defeat them. So far as you come, you stay fidelity to the rules
3: the
4: and
3: the gap between
4: you're good to go.
3: Okes and then Krisek was 12.
4: Yes.
3: That of KNUSC and OSAS was 15.
4: 15.
3: But Charlie, yesterday I enjoyed the debate. Mm. And Jimmy was there himself.
4: Okay.
3: And you could see him nod, you could see him smile, you could see him, everything was, and for you who missed it, don't worry, this morning we'll share with you that final contest between KNUSC Senior High School and of course, Osei Edushim Senior High School. What's for online? I mean, the GPRTU and Kosei what?
5: They are trying to review the prizes of fairs yet again.
3: Haven't they done that silently, quietly on the side without, you know, approval from,
4: No, but why are you making it a question? They've actually done that thing. We confirm in the studio.
3: They have. So why are they bringing out this
4: but
3: now?
4: But David, the pattern you are going to mean is that anytime there's a full hike, there's a continuous, because the last time they increased when we did this show was barely 3 weeks ago.
3: Yeah.
4: Mm-hmm. And we know that, yes, admittedly,
3: they had to increase it.
4: Yes. The last two pricing windows has gone up, but the government has still kept the subsidy to city on diesel.
3: Yeah, on diesel. Yeah.
4: So, Dave, what is the justification to increase again?
3: What's the story?
5: So, the Ghana Private Roads Transport Union and the Ghana Roads Transport Coordinating Council have formally requested a review of public transport fares from the Ministry of Transport. In a joint statement, the two groups said the request was submitted in line with that administrative instrument governing the determination and review of public transport fares.
3: Governing what?
5: The determination and review.
3: So the ones that they themselves increased, was it, did it fall under this one? What did you ask?
5: The process forms part of the established consultative framework for determining and reviewing public transport fares, taking into account various inputs that go into the operations of commercial road transport services. That's what the statement said. So the GPRTU and GRTCC says engagements with the Ministry of Transport will commence soon and urge drivers, station masters, transport owners, and the general public to remain calm and await the outcome of the process. They added that the outcome of the consultations would be communicated to the public in due course. Petroleum prices rose marginally from Tuesday, September 1st, 2026, with increases affecting petrol, diesel, and liquefied petroleum gas, that's LPG. Petrol.
4: No, I'm coming. So all the things you read, what is the main reason why they are standing on to request for the review?
3: Increasing fuel prices.
5: Fuel prices, that's the main
3: thing. That's what they're saying. Said on the first of whatever, it went up again.
5: Yeah,
3: that's
5: what they're saying. Yeah.
4: David, you know what this reminds me of? Lou, remember when you did the breakdown, when the PRC said that the reasons why they reviewed tariffs were what? Inflation,
5: yeah.
4: Exchange rate,
5: yeah.
4: The price of the bent crude and all that.
5: Yeah.
4: Then
5: prices of fuel wasn't really the main focus.
4: But these were the things they listed. When we checked that, but all these things had come down and still tariffs went up. They've been on the
3: And you know why they are doing this and they continuously do this? Because just like the monopoly that these people are enjoying, people who are selling cars. Then when people started importing their own cars, they say they should be stopped. They should be prevented from, you know, importing their own cars because people are not buying their cars. And you did the calculation.
4: Yeah.
3: And you realize that they are cheating.
4: They are cheating
3: the average guy who wants to buy vehicles.
4: Yeah.
3: If public transport was working effectively and efficiently, where I can stand by the side of the road and I could have a tram, I could have a train, I could have a bus that would take me to my destination, these people, would they come and be doing the things that they're doing?
4: Yeah, David, it's too much. It's
3: they will not be doing what they're doing because government is not doing what they're supposed to do. They imported some buses or said they were importing buses. Buses are
4: going.
3: So they'll hold us to ransom like this all the time.
4: Because David, they do this. This will be, if I'm not mistaken, and I don't have the facts, someone can correct me. This will be the second time you are increasing transport fare this year. Now David, pay sign here too.
3: They have not. This September they are going to engage with leaders. But you and I also know that on the quiet they keep increasing it.
4: Exactly. I'm not talking about
3: official
4: this one.
5: The unofficial increment.
4: Yes, they've increased.
5: The last time I took a taxi from Amlonga Junction towards Santasi Roundabout, right? And then the driver, you know, kind of increased the fare. Mm-hmm. And one lady was
3: challenging.
5: So they announced the increment a few days, you know, before that day. It was like they were going to, I think it was a Wednesday, and then the increment was going to take effect on Monday. It's my man and then the trainer. I said, ah, that is the 7 cities. Oh, Jimmy, 8. I said, I see a betum.
3: Yebetum. Yebetum. Yebetum.
4: Into a static. David, it's a funny thing because.
5: So, the reason why I'm saying this is it goes to a point where a driver, even before the date, on why the nepe, see a betum.
3: Because, like,
5: so who regulates some of these things?
3: That's what I'm saying, that because they think that we need them. If they go on a strike right now, if they decide not to be on the roads right now, we are in trouble.
4: Yeah, 2 years ago it happened when Multimedia had to put some tracks on the road.
3: So
4: now it come back to the chief point, David. That's the main issue. You see, today, imagine VIP says that we won't go to Accra. We'll come to Kumasi. Economy will crash. So it tells you that when the state reneges on its responsibility to citizens, and allow the private sector. Yes, we are not saying that the private sector shouldn't profiteer. But David, when it gets to a point where as a chairman David, we cry because a two near him. David, we come because he am fubi. Otanas ma foot trade. Oh, Leo moves around with boats and the sky and all that. So, but if you are to really interrogate this matter, David, we come no man increasing will be a bare 4 times a cry, and it's not fair.
3: And you know, we put money in.
4: David, these buses you're talking about.
3: I need to use the U word. We are in a country called Ghana. We cannot even do some simple, what do you call it, rail for trains to ply on and transport us. We say we're going to do sky train.
5: But the rail crowd, did you see the video where these two gentlemen put a bench on the tracks and a man down over there into my crew or more? So you had to take some. I think some of the road workers who are doing inspection before the train comes, they are bapa.
4: There's something, David, the state.
5: So people want.
4: David, it's serious. And you, have you noticed that what we used to complain about, that at dawn, the sheer number of people by the roads are waiting for car. Have you noticed that it's gradually going up?
3: Oh, but you remember 2 or so weeks ago, we were standing at the staircase area.
4: Yeah.
3: Where around 7, we see people numbering about 15, 25. Love FM, in front of Love FM. It's not a bus station. It's not a bus stop.
5: For a place.
3: Yes.
5: Yeah.
3: And so when the truck driver sees this, he's happy.
4: Yeah,
3: because he knows that, Charlie, you need his services. But if we have streamlined things where 7 o'clock, a bus would come, carry people. By 7:15 or 7:30, another will come. And then it is arranged such that it is on time. Would these people, you know, hold us by the neck and by the testicles and then do the things that they're doing?
4: Now, Dave, what is most sad is that after all these unofficial increases, we come to the expression, after all these unofficial increases, do you know what they do? Yesterday, I sent someone to go and get me some stuff, you know, because of the whole thing. So I've been buying stuff. David, above 4. Say, David, up and down, almost from 5 for crowd. Above 4. 5 with different room about tech, different.
5: Yeah.
4: So apart from the unofficial increases, no. For example, yesterday they were charging 2 CDs extra.
3: You said that's what it is.
4: Yeah, no, at first they used to do it at 5 p.m. or when it's raining.
3: What I'm saying, about 4. What I'm saying is, that's what they do. That's what it is because you need them. Oh, so on the back 2 or the back 3. So on
4: bad. It's bad.
3: It's annoying what this country is doing to its people. Ah. These are all taxpayers. We are taxpayers. Salaries have not been increased for every worker. So when you increase it, look at what Eric shared with us the last time. From his house. And then he will come to KJT or sometimes to Sofo line. And then you are increasing it anyhow. So his to and his fro, even to Tech Junction and all. And how does he survive?
5: Yeah, and then people don't realize these small, small increments, the way it affects some people.
4: Yeah, that's why, you see, that's what David is trained for us. I told you about the 50 CD incident, 50, I say 50, 50 pesos incident. Sure, when I used to live at Odium, the fare was, I think, 3 CD, 50 pesos. So I gave the mate 5 CDs, and he gave me 1 CD. I mean, I cannot fight with 50 pesos. But it seems the woman, I don't know what happened in the car, because I joined them in front of Love FM. Charlie, Leo, we go to Bani Village, that area. Woman, I'm sorry. But someone from 50 pesos. If I didn't give the 1 CD to the woman, I mean, they could go beat me the It's serious, 50 pesos.
5: You might think so, it's nothing, but to her,
3: it's something.
5: That, it would affect every day's transportation for the whole week.
4: Yeah.
3: Let's talk about the expressway. Then the military are doing a great job still.
5: They are doing a fantastic job. So the Ghana Armed Forces, the engineers have cleared 170 kilometers of the 176 kilometers corridor earmarked for the proposed Accra Kumasi Express Highway, leaving 6 kilometers to be cleared. The development marks significant progress in the preparatory phase of the major road project, with the military engineering team expected to complete the remaining stretch as it advances towards Sewua. In a post on X yesterday, the Ghana Armed Forces said the corridor clearing exercise had reached its final stage and commended its engineers for their efforts in clearing the challenging terrain. The finish line is in sight. Out of 176 kilometers challenging terrain, just six kilometers remain. This was from the statement they released yesterday on their page. So the latest update follows an earlier announcement in July that more than half of the expressway corridor had already been cleared. So as of June, it was 89.5, which represented 50.9%. But right now, I can say about 90%.
4: Yeah.
5: It's already cleared.
4: 176 and 170 is cleared. Yeah. Oh, that's about 95%.
3: And if you join us on YouTube, if you join us on, you know, on Facebook, we're showing you the men at work. The military. Join us on Facebook and see the work that they have done so far and the work that they're still doing. It's all on, you know, Facebook is all on YouTube right now.
5: Basically, it's stage two of every road construction.
3: Okay.
5: The stage one is when you do the feasibility studies and all of that. So the stage two is usually clearing and grubbing, where you remove stumps and then, you know, use bulldozers and excavators to remove trees and all of that. Then you cut the road and
3: contractor one.
5: So this is just the phase two.
3: What would be stage three?
5: Stage three will be when the real leveling comes in, then you form the road. So this is a clearing, remove stumps and everything. The stage three is when you actually form the road. Make sure that where there is not enough material, you put material. Where there is too much material, you cut it down. And then stage three will be when they put the seal and everything. Stage four will be when they start putting the seal. So this is the only stage two. We have a lot more to do, but I'm still excited. I trust what they are
4: but
5: doing.
4: David, when I saw this yesterday, David, honestly, I may be ignorant on this, but David, two suggestions came to mind. I think one last month I went to the Ministry of Defense. You know that ferry. I had to do some checks and I flew to Accra. And David, there's something about the military that, David, I think that for such projects, why I'm suggesting these two things. David, let me give you an example. A military man had to pick me at the airport. I've had other people pick me at the airport. David, this is different. The guy was there immediately. I exited the place. The way he drove on the road and everything. David, they are, I don't know what's about
3: it's
4: their training.
3: It's called discipline.
4: They are disciplined. Now, David, based on that, the engineering regimen, whether they have machines or not, David, I think that if you're long been here, let's buy the necessary machines for them and equip them to take charge. Or if we think that because of election, because we need money, because we know that these projects, procurement dividends will come in, do your procurement. But David, when they come to the monitoring, they should give it to them. That's my two suggestions. Now, David, my second suggestion is turning from the fact of what happened this week, where the road minister confirmed that his own staff are sabotaging him. When he went to a road where David, they giving him a report, say, client contractor was he had to send independent people. So either the first option, we go, you know, my dad used to work with the State Construction Corporation, SCC, Ali Mahama. And they build most of the flats. When you go to Koforidua, address to the Senate flat, and all, they build them and it's still standing. So we can go that route where the engineering unit will become like a microcosm of the SCC. We resource them. Or, David, they do the monitoring. Because David, I don't believe, say David, they started their work on 23rd April.
5: Yeah.
4: So the last time yesterday I calculated what I was doing video, they used 133 days.
3: And per the plan, they said the expressway should be completed by 2028, 2029.
4: Yeah.
5: At this pace, it will be done.
3: If we continue like that. If we continue like
4: that. So it tells you that, David. If you are talking about the conditional clause, is based on the performance of the military.
3: But again, I think that we need to give a lot of commendation to the roads minister, Kwame Agbodia.
4: Yeah.
3: The man is one of the ministers who is sitting in his office and directing people to go and check things for him. And he is on the ground with his deputy, you know, Suhini. And the way they engage with the contractors, the way they engage with the town folks, the way they put pressure on the contractor to work. And for example, there was this road, is it the Bono area, where there was this Chinese contractor who were not working.
4: Yeah.
3: He's reduced the kilometer of road given there from 50 to 25. Why did 25 be free so? So it goes against you, the contractor. You understand? If I'm sure the next time he comes and you're not doing well, even 25, now, they might not start to turn the free sucker of 15. So that they give it to other contractors who are serious and committed and dedicated and are willing to complete the projects.
4: Yeah.
3: Because we need these roads.
4: Yeah.
3: Previous years, we start roads and we don't complete. And that's one thing I would like to pray against, that this work done by the military, it's not just about funding them and giving them the equipment and whatever to work. They have used their energy to work as well. I pray that if we don't even complete by 2028, whoever will be in power in 2029 should not abandon this. We've had this Accra Kumasi road, the one that we are using right now. And I always say this. Rollins AAB, Kufo AAB, Mills AAB, GM AAB, Nanado Yebi, Jamie San Yebi, 248 kilometer road,
4: should I shock you?
3: 248 kilometer road,

0: the Senate flat, and they build them and it's still standing. So we can go that route where the engineering unit will become like a microcosm of the SEC. We resource them. Or, David, they do the monitoring. Because David, I don't believe, say David, they started the work on 23rd April.
1: Yeah.
0: So the last time yesterday I calculated what I was doing video, they used 133 days.
2: And per the plan, they said the expressway should be completed by 2028-2029.
0: Yeah.
1: At this pace, it will be done.
2: If we continue like that.
0: So it tells you that, David. If you are talking about the conditional clause, is based on the performance of the military.
2: But again, I think that we need to give a lot of commendation to the roads minister, Kwame Agbodia.
0: Yeah.
2: The man is one of the ministers who is sitting in his office and directing people to go and check things for him. And he is on the ground with his deputy, you know, Suhini. And the way they engage with the contractors, the way they engage with the town folks, the way they put pressure on the contractor to work. And for example, there was this road, is it the Bono area, where there was this Chinese contractor who were not working.
0: Yeah.
2: He's reduced the kilometer of road given there from 50 to 25. Why did 25 free so? So it goes against you, the contractor. You understand? If I'm sure the next time he comes and you're not doing well, even 25 now, they might not start to turn the free circle of 15. So that they give it to other contractors who are serious and committed and dedicated and are willing to complete the projects.
0: Yeah.
2: Because we need these roads.
0: Yeah.
2: Previous years, we start roads and we don't complete. And that's one thing I would like to pray against, that this work done by the military, it's not just about funding them and giving them the equipment and whatever to work. They have used their energy to work as well. I pray that if we don't even complete by 2028, whoever will be in power in 2029 should not abandon this. We've had this Accra Kumasi road, the one that we are using right now. And I always say this. Rollins AAB, Kufo AAB, Mills AAB, GM AAB, Nanado AAB, GM San AAB. 248 kilometer road.
0: Should I shock you?
2: 248 kilometer road. What kind of a human being are we?
0: See, the World Bank.
2: No, people are building overseas. They are building within 1 year, actually 2 years.
0: Should I show you some data? You know, yesterday, because I was shooting on the critical analysis, I had to do some research. I if not the winners today, would have maybe used it for breakdown. Now, Leo, find this is it. Of Ghana's entire road, we have 94,200 kilometers of road network as a country. David, only 27% of those roads are paved. Paved. The second is that, David, the same World Bank says that Ghana funds only 37% of road maintenance needs, meaning that, say, if 10 roads have a problem, you only touch 4.
1: Yeah.
0: Now, David, 94 kilometers and less than 94,000 and less than 30% is paved. David, the last time I flew to Kumasi, I told you, Leo, in Futron Kwan, David, you don't see black anywhere. Futron.
1: But you remember I told you, say, in Kumasi, it's only the main roads that seems to be tired.
0: Yeah.
1: Take a branch anywhere in Kumasi you go, you meet dead roads everywhere.
0: Now, Leo, the third shocking data is this. David, have you noticed that in our road, we don't have a 40-kilometer dual carriage anywhere in Ghana? Think about it. Dual carriage. Say, two ko two ba. No head-on collision. Ghana doesn't have a 40-kilometer dual carriage. The closest we have is the Nkokoba. And Nkokoba Bypass, if my memory serves me right, it's around 30 kilometers. David, can you imagine? We are 60-something years of independence. Yeah. So, David, when it comes to the conversation about road, I think that, David, we don't need the normal route.
2: You know what the biggest challenge is? To me, I think the biggest challenge has to do with the fact that Yempe Infon, they don't use the roads the way we use it.
0: Well, that's true.
2: So yesterday, for example, we were done at, you know, Christian service. We were on that stretch, I think a junction towards Mayanka. We were in traffic, myself and Dr. Peter Arthur, for over 1 hour, car ninko. Meanwhile, a certain vehicle will come, V8 with the motorcade, and then they will be doing the way, so you pave way for them to go. If they stay in the same traffic with us for such long hours and all, they will feel the pinch that we feel. And then maybe
0: apply some emergency.
2: Just maybe they would apply some emergency. If they will be driving the kind of, if they will be paying for the maintenance of their vehicles
0: and the fuel,
2: and because potholes are all kind of so manholes, you have to go by absorber and buy, you know, lower arms and all that. For them, even when it happens, the state will fix it for them. So it doesn't come from their pocket; they don't feel it.

0: I'm believing like I believe that we should do it like it's done in the UK, where the prime minister would even board a bus or a tram or a train or something.
1: So that one, they won't get there.
0: If it's, that is what is happening here, they'll feel it. Maybe. But right now, when they are coming, they are in heaven. They are in heaven, and the motorcade.
2: Me, I've been saying this, that if I was a government, I'll probably dedicate about more than 50% of our revenue.
1: But you've always said this.
2: Yeah.
1: You know,
2: why
1: you know,
2: do I say that? Yes, we need cheap compounds and hospitals and schools and all of that as, alongside with the roads. But this is something that I noticed when I used to work in the villages.
3: Mm.
2: There could be a cheap compound in this town, and then the next two towns doesn't have.
3: Mm.
2: But the main problem is not having a cheap compound, but it's the access to that place.
1: Mm. It's true. You know why it's true.
2: Yeah.
1: For example, when you go to Amansea South, I think St. Michael's or St. Martin's Hospital.
2: Yeah.
1: But Edubia didn't have a proper hospital compared to that. It's, I think it's about 16, 17 kilometers.
2: Yeah.
1: But David, that road will be doing
2: well. So it's not about having the multiple number of hospitals.
3: Mm.
2: But if we could get all these, easy.
0: Look,
2: you can get a school in village one, and village 10 students can still have access to
0: because
2: it.
0: Because of good road.
2: Because of good roads.
0: And safety on the road.
2: Exactly.
0: Look at this campaign we embarked on, this Bosumtree Road.
1: Yeah.
0: How come that we have allowed Bosumtree? Huh? Road that leads to the biggest whatever lake in West Africa.
1: David, the data,
0: and then we say we want people to come down as tourists.
2: We
0: spoke to Professor Haji, who told us that he was taking some tourists to the lakeside, and they were on that bad road. He felt bad as a human being, as a Ghanaian, because the whites were asking him questions. But if we're serious people, why you road? Come up. Now business is flowing. Side of the road till you get to the lakeside.
1: They
0: they know it, and so we have an MP there. You have an MCE there or a DCE there. Nobody's doing anything. And even when we wanted to construct the road, you go and enlarging the road. Who's
1: no plan.
0: Road?
1: David, the point is that they don't see road as an economic tool.
2: Yeah.
1: You see, David, it's like, how do I put it? In our country, we do policies primarily
2: to win
1: elections. Let me give you an example. Two of the most transformational initiative in health and education is credited to the MPP, NHIS. When you read the history of the NHIS, when the Nkranza community institutionalized that facility, President Rawlings came and did some feasibility. Kofor came and said that let's do the health insurance. Then Mills came and said that let's do the, you know, Kofor's one. If I register in Koforidua, New Durban South, my card can only be used at New Durban South. But Mills came and did it national. That if you register in New Durban South, you can go to Ablekuma North and you still be taken
2: once you
1: care
2: have
1: of
2: the card
1: and all that. So Kofor did a lot on that. Take free SHS. David, you need to make a choice. Say NHIS fund, not the B man scholarship. Murefi. At the end, I see that they be young 4 year. They know the command scholarship.
0: But let
1: me give you free SHS.
0: No, you continue. I just want to ask something small. And the scholarships, who are even the ones benefiting from the scholarships?
2: No,
0: that's what I'm saying. Oh, I said seven. And Charles, and maybe I'm going to use the word already.
1: You see,
0: when you are not doing what you're supposed to use the money for, and you're saying you're even doing scholarship, let the Bojo benefit.
2: At least let them benefit, exactly, but they're still giving to the rich.
1: So that's why I say that. It's the problem is not the policy, so it's the thinking. Why? I don't know how to put it. It's the idea. But I never saw mature on the policy neighbor. Free SHS. In crown fees is 22,000. So it's not money. But you know the problem. Oh, aha. Yes, you got to pass question.
0: Masset.
1: Yes, you got to masset. Yes, you got to PE kit. Oh, procurement. That is what collapses the main project. So, David, look at it. The World Bank even said in the report, I know you're angry. I want to get you angry more. It says that.
0: I'm talking again.
1: The country's rail network has also reduced. As we are approaching modernization, advanced technology, the same World Bank report says that the country's rail network has reduced from 94 kilometers of operational rail in 1960, which is 66 years ago, to about 160 by 2020. Can you imagine?
2: So we are taking steps backwards.
0: it's just like the data I shared with you guys some months ago about flooding. The very first flooding we had in Accra, Ghana.
1: 1960.
0: We're still flooding in 2026.
1: So, David, you see the transportation problem?
0: We don't solve problems.
1: So, the point David raised about they holding us to ransom, this is the data.
2: Yeah.
1: That even when we can move many people within a short time on rail, as modernization is coming, as you are generating or developing more professors, teaching engineering, advanced technology and everything, our rail network in 1960 was 960 kilometers. 66 years down the line, with all the modernization, 160.
0: And you know what Ghanaians should also be thinking about? People are dying on this Accra Kumasi Road. People are dying on the road leading up north. And yet these same people come and campaign and say, Charlie, give us your votes. Well, let's talk sports.

0: All right, so the man Zando is right here. The Source of Love, 99.5. Chief Charlie, good morning.
1: It's 28 minutes past 7. Good morning, boss.
0: It's 27 minutes past 7.
1: How are you doing?
0: It's 27 minutes past 7.
1: Okay, thank you very much.
0: I am well.
1: You good?
0: I am well.
1: Great. The Ghana Premier League is here. The 2026-27.
0: There's nothing exciting about the Premier League. Listen,
1: but at least,
0: even what cup did Hasselhoff play against Kotoko? I mean, what friendly?
1: The Democratic.
0: Look at the pitch. Look at the pitch that we played on. Are we a serious people?
1: We improve, don't worry. Oh, but this is our own. Relax, lah.
0: Let's talk the corporate games. Love FM corporate games is on this.
1: So
0: on the 3rd
1: October.
0: Of October, yes.
1: But
0: yes.
1: Your good friend, Igo, if you play.
0: Which of them?
1: Ben, ECG.
0: I haven't called him this time around. I'll call him. When you start, I'll call him and find out for
1: me. I need that answer.
0: But last year, did he play?
1: Me and this
0: he was in a jersey, but he didn't play. he arrested, he stole, he captured a jersey, put it on. But he didn't play.
1: I didn't see him play.
0: Hey.
1: Ben, good morning. This is you are playing.

0: All right, so you are still registering the companies for the 2026 Love FM Corporate Games. So please call Eric Inkum on this number, 0245-594-425. Let me take it again, 0245-594-425. It's all about the Love FM Corporate Games. Good morning, it's 29 minutes past 7. My name is Stephen Nzando, here to bring you the very latest sports news. This morning, our focus will be on the senior national team, the Blacks, and there's something from the camp of the Ghana Football Association, as well as the Ghana Premier League, the 2026-27 season is here. Not forgetting news around the world where there's a crucial game in the English Premier League tonight. But as usual, before we get into the stories, let's say a big thank you to Vim Champagne Energy Drink. Are you planning a wedding, hosting a party, or getting ready for any big celebration? Listen up. 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Vim Champagne Paint Energy Drink, it gives you vim. Let's get into the stories now. And the administrator of the Ghana Sports Fund, Dr. David Kofi Wuaku, has confirmed that the Ghana Sports Fund is expected to become fully operational early next year as efforts intensify to mobilize sustainable financing for the development of sports in the country. Dr. Wuaku said the fund, which is expected to be launched by the end of this year, will play a key role in supporting the country's sports sector, particularly in the areas of infrastructure development, athlete welfare, and broader sports development. His comments come at a crucial time when Ghana's sports infrastructure has come under increasing scrutiny, with concerns raised over the condition of facilities available to athletes and sporting disciplines across the country. Listen.
1: Are doing our best to launch this fund before the end of the year. It depends on many other factors, the executive availability of the executive to be part of that program. We are looking at other stakeholders that we want to be part of this launch. We are looking at the budget for the launch. So me in this seat, personally, I wish it is done even in next month. So before the end of the year, this fund, we are praying that it will be, we will have our big launch and we will start operational by early next year or next year. We will see sports fund clearly in our operational mode where we will start.
0: Now, according to Dr. Waku, the Ghana Sports Fund is being positioned as an important mechanism to mobilize resources to address some challenges confronting sports in the country and provide the necessary support for the growth of the sports. Now, he added that the real mandate will be seen next year.
1: They are performing our real mandate of talent identification, talent development, contributing to infrastructure development. And this thing is that there are a lot of international tournaments. Some will be hosted by even Ghana and the sub-regions, which will be participating. It will be very visible, even though we are not too strong for now. Our widows might, in little thing like the Olympics game, we contributed some widows might to support the athletes' welfare or medical care in Scotland recently. And a few things we can do to believe that we are also in the system. We started doing some of those things. So before the end of this year, there will be the big launch. And people to understand that it is not just a platform to share money, but it is a platform to sustainably develop sport for sport to be part of the development process in Ghana.
0: You heard the voice of the administrator for the Ghana Sports Fund, Dr. David Kofi Wako, speaking. Now, away from that, CAF second vice president and president of the Ghana Football Association, Kato Kweku, has visited the Black Princesses in Poland as they prepare for their opening game against Ecuador. He assured them of the association's continued support and backed them to make history by qualifying from the group stage for the first time. Ghana will face Ecuador on Sunday at 4 p.m. in their first game of the FIFA Under-20 Women's World Cup before playing France and South Korea in the other games. Head coach of the team, Charles Sampson, wants his team to stay united and make history.
2: Are we together? Yes. We are there supporting each other. We are talking about things that we can correct with each other. We are coaching each other. We are holding the oneness that has brought us all this way here. We take it with us even into the World Cup. Are we together?
3: Yes.
2: We are here to make history, and history shall be ours. Are we together?
3: Yes, coach.
2: Are we together?
3: Yes, coach.
2: Stronger.
3: Together.
2: Stronger.
3: Together.
2: Princesses.
4: Operation
3: Ecuador. Missing land.
0: Yes, the ladies are fired up for action on Sunday. Now, Black Princesses defender Alex Tay is humbled to be playing her second World Cup by adding that they are focused on the game on Sunday.
5: Now, I spoke today earlier with some FIFA officials, and I shared that I think that the motivation behind the group is really strong right now. I think now that we're in Poland, it's a really good mix of excitement and also kind of this real desire to compete and to hunt for something that we haven't done before. So I think we're ready to go. I was extremely humbled. I'm always honored to represent Ghana, and to play in a second World Cup, an Under-20 World Cup, is an extreme privilege, and I'm incredibly grateful to be here. So I think the experience in 2024 in Colombia really emphasized to me how important it is to focus on each game. And, you know, we have our first game on Sunday, and I think that has to be our first focus. We have to look towards that, and then, you know, we'll take it step by step from there, but that has to be our first priority before we can look at anything else.
0: So that was Black Princesses defender Alex Tay speaking ahead of Ghana versus Ecuador. It's on Sunday at 4 p.m. and it's the FIFA Under-20 Women's World Cup in Poland. Now, this weekend, two Ghanaian clubs will represent the country in Africa. Interclub competitions, the Mediamas Sporting Club will play host to TP Mazembe at the TNA Stadium on Sunday in the first preliminary round of the CAF Champions League before the return leg in Kinshasa a week later. The encounter marks the beginning of both sides' quest to reach the group stage of the 2026-27 CAF Champions League. Communications Director of Mediamas Sporting Club, Benjamin Willie Graham, says Mediamas Sporting Club is ready for the Sunday task and is confident of a win. He was speaking to Love Sports.
6: We are expecting a very exciting game on Sunday. As we speak now, TP Mazembe are in town. They would have their first training session tomorrow, and then they would have the opportunity of having their first training on Saturday at the TNA Stadium. There will be press conference at 2:45 p.m. for TP Mazembe, and then 3:10 p.m. the same day, Mediama SC will also have the press conference. I would say that it's been a very exciting time here in Takwa. Most of the fans are buying the tickets. The tickets almost feel, I mean, it's almost out of stock, I would say. And just like the dream of my president, he wants to be the man who just won the CAF Champions League for the first time in Ghana. And so that is the focus for Mediama SC, and that's the focus for everybody. The match is going to be at 3 p.m. on Sunday here at the TNA Stadium. And we know that a lot of fans will be here. So we are pushing hard. TP Mazembe have also arrived. Like I said, they are ready to ensure that they give us a very good fight. But yeah, I mean, just be rest assured that Mediama will certainly be the victors on Sunday.
0: All right. Communications Director for Mediama Sports Club and Benjamin Willie Graham speaking ahead of their game against TP Mazembe. Let me take you to Mali because Nations FC will face Malian side Diarra FC tomorrow at 4 p.m. Chief Executive Officer of Nations FC, Kennedy Bouachiansa, has been engaging the mood of the team in Mali.
7: So the team is doing quite well in Mali. The first batch left yesterday morning for Bamako. Some of us had some meetings in Accra yesterday, so I'm also on my way to the airport to board a flight to Mali. But upon conversations with my colleagues who already took their lead, almost everything is okay in Mali. So we are in high spirits. You know we are going to represent Ghana, but most definitely we are going to represent Ghana well. The game we played at the start, Mamadou Keïta Konat at 4 p.m. tomorrow. We'll have our mandatory training session at 4 p.m. at the same venue this afternoon.
0: That was the CEO of Nations FC, Kennedy Boateng, speaking from Mali in that interview with Love Sports. I read from that to some local club issues. As Asante Kotoko have announced new restrictions on access to their training sessions at Adekunle, with supporters and media representatives barred from attending during the 3 days preceding every competitive match. Just as Love Sports reported on Wednesday, the club says the measure is aimed at providing the technical team with a private and uninterrupted environment to prepare for upcoming fixtures while preventing the unauthorized recording of tactical sessions. However, fans and journalists will continue to have access to the training sessions outside a 3-day restricted period. Meanwhile, the Porcupine Warriors have confirmed that defender Lord Amoa will lead the team into the 2026-27 season as their captain. In a social media post yesterday, the club said new head coach Eric Tinkler selected Amoa. Hamzata Musa will deputize for the former Brooklyn Chelsea fullback in the leadership role as vice captain. The rest yesterday also confirmed the departure of 14 first team players ahead of the 2026-27 football season. Goalkeeper Mohamed Kamara, centre-backs Sambai Ndongani Onel and Henry Ansu, midfielder Baba Yaya, and forwards Peter Amidu Akwa and Albert Amoa have all left the club following the expiration of their contract. Kotoko also confirmed that goalkeeper Benjamin Chum, centre-back Zakaria Fuseni, left-back Francis Akwa, midfielder Frank Prince Badu, and forwards Isaac Minta, Kwame Poku, Johnson Owusu, and Elvis Chebafo have become free agent after reaching mutual agreement with the club. Now, the Ghana Football Association has named match officials for the opening weekend of the 2026-27 Ghana Premier League, with key fixtures involving Hasefuk and Asante Kotoko among the games, you know, receiving attention. Foster Boisterous will referee Hasefuk clash versus Brooklyn Chelsea on Sunday at the University of Ghana Sports Stadium, and Hasefuk head coach Neboja Kapo is hoping to hit the ground running from this Sunday.
4: We are all very happy because we are going to play our first match after pre-season. All of us are always very, very excited to come and on the field and play official matches. You mentioned this match. Normally we will try to find something, but every match is different, every season is different. Some new things are in their team, also in our team, and we cannot compare it too much.
0: That was Hasefuk head coach Neboja Kapo speaking. Then Asante Kotoko's opening fixture against newly promoted side Derby United at the Golden City Park will be handled by Lord Nettie. Asante Kotoko head coach Eric Tinkler has been speaking. Despite his zeal for success, the Kotoko gaffer is refusing to make early promise of the league title.
8: I can't look at that as a form of pressure. You know, I've been doing this for many, many years. I have 35 years experience of football, and Rome wasn't built in a day. You know, yes, I'm a winner. I want to achieve things. You know, so that doesn't change. Every game we go into to win, and that will be our objective.
0: That was the voice of Asante Kotoko head coach Eric Sinclair. Now, returning Kotoko midfielder Richard Bodu Agadas is assuring the fans of using his experience to help the club chalk success this season.
9: I want to be back on the map because I've been out for a year, as I said. So coming here, I want to do my best for this team. I'm assuring the fans that we'll do our best for the team and win the league and the FA Cup too.
0: That was Asante Kotoko midfielder Richard Bodu Agadasi. Elsewhere in the Ghana Premier League, Salem Yao Bless will referee Vision FC's home game against Young Apostles on Saturday, and will Paul Atimaka and Joshua Agbo as assistant referees. Nathan Anafo will take charge of Heart of Lions versus Ebiona Football Club, while Julian Nunu will officiate Bechem United versus Bibiani Gold Stars. Other appointments see Maxo Owusu referee Bashike Holy Stars versus Swedru All Blacks. Gideon Nikofi will handle Cementers 1996 versus Kawela United, and Rignard Collins Amoa will take charge of Port City versus FC Asante Gold 04. The Dreams FC versus Medium Sporting Club fixture has been postponed. Obviously, Medium Sporting Club will be playing Africa Interclub competition this weekend. Now, Member of Parliament for Ketu North and owner of Nkunu FC Adam Agbena says the government and the GFA investing 1 million Ghana cedis in each club in the Ghana Premier League is significant, but the league will still need more investors.
10: Anyhow, last year, GFA and the government came together to give some 1 million Ghana cedis to Premier League clubs. Those who are not into football administration may think that, that is good progress. I agree that this is good progress. Trust me, that 1 million Ghana cedis for a well-managed club, a club that really is taking care of its players, management, and the coaching staff, it couldn't even go beyond 2 months. That's the truth. And so, we

0: Now to news around the world. There's one crucial game tonight in the English Premier League. 7 p.m. Ipswich Town will take on Liverpool at the Portsmouth Road. Liverpool manager Antonio Areola has admitted he needs to start winning games after drawing the first two league matches.
1: Yes, definitely. I said, yes, when you don't win, you are frustrated, but it's part of the job, no? I think it's still two games, but I want to win. I need to win. And we will go with this this aim tomorrow. I think these two game weeks for me are probably the most difficult ones in terms of the market open, difficult situations, everything is like virtual, and now I'm much more comfortable. Once the market is closed, we know who we are. I think we have a lot of talent in this group of players, and now we have to perform, we have to do our job, and we have to start from tomorrow, yes.
0: That was the voice of Liverpool manager Antonio Areola. Now tomorrow, Newcastle United will face Bournemouth. There's Brentford versus Sunderland. Brighton and Hove Albion will take on Leeds United. And Fulham will be playing against Crystal Palace. There's Man City versus Coventry. Nottingham Forest will face off with Spurs. And there's Hull City versus Aston Villa. And then on Sunday, Everton will lock horns with Man United before Arsenal rub shoulders with Chelsea, the Blues, on Sunday. That's the biggest fixture of the weekend anyway. But tonight in the Spanish La Liga, there's one important game. Real Betis will welcome Real Madrid at 7 p.m. And then Olympic Lyon is taking on Auxerre in the French Liga. And there's Paris Saint-Germain versus AS Monaco at 7:05 p.m. In Formula One, Lewis Hamilton says he has been considering the magnitude of, you know, potentially becoming the first black Ferrari and Formula One driver to win a home race for the team ahead of this weekend's Italian Grand Prix. And in tennis, top seed Alexander Zverev endured another grueling first and five-set US Open match as he overcame Quinn in half 6-4, 4-6, 7-6, 7-6 to reach the third round of the US Open. Lastly, tennis star Nick Kyrgios is eligible to return to tennis after accepting a one-month ban for testing positive for cocaine. Wow, that's an interesting one in there. Bringing an end to the...
2: Australian boy, I'm not surprised. Yeah. Kyrgios,
3: that guy, Bruta.
2: I don't know what is wrong with that guy. He's too full of himself.
0: Anyway, so that has been the Last Pause, sent apart by the Last Pause team, brought to you in association with Vim Champagne Energy Drink. Davido, 3:05 p.m. later today, Delali Atiasi and the rest of the sports team will be here to bring you everything sports on the Last Pause Billing section. Now that the Live from High School's debate is over.
2: But you know that is over, but coming up is the corporate game.
0: Oh, yes.
2: So for those of you who are out there, you know, you work, you know, in a financial institution, you work with a health, you know, facility, you can have a football team. You want to come play some volleyball, you want to do some, you know, five-a-side or penalty shooters, any of the games that are
0: and
2: available.
0: If you trust your managing directors, your general managers, bring them for the CEO penalty kicks, eh?
2: Sure.
0: It's very, very important.
2: It's on the 3rd of October, so come and register.
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0: energy drink. It they give you them.
1: Well, it's Friday, the 4th of September 2026. This is Love 99.5. And you know what? The champions are here! Yeah!

0: Normally we have had some organs and some guitars and some maybe trumpets and all, but this time around they want to do the morale of the Jamawi. Are you ready?
1: Yes!
0: Are you ready?
1: Yes!
0: Please sing for us your school anthem.

0: All right, so this is Love 99.5. It's a beautiful Friday. The energy in the studios is so, so high, so, so powerful. Those are students from KNUST Senior High School. Don't forget that they are the champions for the 2026 edition of the Love FM KL Chaco Toothpaste High School's debate. And yesterday was fireworks at the auditorium at the, you know, Christian Service University. Dr. Peter Arthur, our lead judge, is right here with me. Doc, good morning.
1: Good morning.
0: Did you enjoy that performance?
1: Oh, yeah. fully, actually.
0: You enjoyed the performance?
1: Yeah.
0: Dennis is also with us, and Dennis is the marketing manager for KL Chaco Toothpaste. Let me say, marketing manager for Samara Company Limited, producers of KL Chaco Toothpaste. Charlie, Dennis, good morning.
2: Good morning, David.
0: How are you doing?
2: Very well.
0: So yourself? You went with, yeah, Charlie, tired but excited to be here.
2: I can see that.
0: Tired but excited to be here. And yesterday, you were with us as well, just like, yes. You know, you have been with us, yes. From the 31st of July when we began this year's edition of the Love FM High School's debate, and we crowned it all yesterday. I mean, yeah. Tell me, how was the experience like for you being with us? This is your first time sponsoring this event. You were with us yesterday. Tell me, how was it feeling like for you, especially the final competition?
2: Okay, all right. First of all, a very good morning to our listeners. Good morning, Doc.
0: And of course, our viewers as well, because we're live
2: on
0: YouTube.
2: Oh, okay.
0: We're
2: and
0: live
2: then,
0: on TikTok.
2: Right,
0: we're live on Facebook. Yeah.
2: Right. Then, good morning to our viewers as well. And then to the champions, a very good morning too. Mm. Yes. So, David, I must admit, yesterday I was overwhelmed, frankly, by the performances of all the students, especially
0: Ernestina. Okay.
2: I mean, it didn't come as a surprise that she was adjudged the best debater. Mm. All in all, I think they all did very well. And for me, the platform is a very huge one. And together, like I told you yesterday, I think we should nurture it so that it transcends the boundaries of Ashanti. I'm looking at the bigger picture. I would say it was very educative, informative. The motions were superb. I don't know the brains behind the motions, but
0: those
2: are very superb motions that I told you yesterday. In fact, our leaders should be listening to these children because they are given a lot of information that will help the nation if they should take them.
0: Let me tell you this. I mean, when we have to pick a motion, Dr. Peter Arthur, myself, Eric Inkum, the events, you know, manager, we bring the motions. And before we accept a motion, we have to ourselves deliberate on it. Okay. We debate on it. I mean, and if upon debating on the motion, we feel that it's light, we shelve it. We don't bring it up. If we bring up a debate, a motion, and we debate on it, and we realize that it's solid enough, then, you know, we put it out there. Okay. And then, so that's how we get the debate. And we try as much as possible to keep it as current as possible. And we also try as much as possible to broaden the horizon and the scope of, you know, picking up a motion. So it could be politics, it could be social, it could be health, it could be anything. And that's what we've been doing for the past 8 years. I'm satisfied. I'm excited that over the years we've been able to do this. And each and every year we're becoming better and better. After the finals yesterday, for example, Peter, Dr. He's my friend, so I call him Peter, but he's Dr. Peter. So forgive me when I say the Peter. Yeah. Dr. Peter Arthur walks up to me and says, David, aren't you satisfied? And I said, yes, I am satisfied. Mm-hmm. And he says, listen, the students and their patrons or their coaches, they have listened to all the advice we've given to them, and they have delivered and performed. And now we can go back home with comfort, with joy, with peace of mind. You were saying that it was informative and entertaining. No, you were saying it was informative and educative. I would say it was entertaining as well.
2: As well, yes.
0: Because
2: there
0: are some times where, yes, you're receiving the information, you're receiving the education, but there are some punches and some things that they do that gets you laughing and gurgling. Well, you know what I'm saying. So that's what it is. Peter, I mean, 2026 edition is over. Sum it up for me. How was the whole journey like for you?
1: Oh, the whole journey is so satisfying, so refreshing, so reassuring, actually. Mm. But personally, I have some takeaways, and that is what I want to share. You see, number one, you see that we start in a modest way, and as the teachers, as we also keep on guiding them, take this way, go that way, break here, you know, that sort of thing. They pick it up. And then the results, it's beyond expectation, actually. Mm. It's beyond Now, this is my takeaway. We keep on saying that our education is theory. You see, Dave, if we motivate the students enough, they will be very, very practical. Mm. Because in this exercise, what we do is that, let's say we give you the theory, all right? But because there is motivation, we work very hard. And when you sit down listening to them, they exceed your imagination. Eh? You see, you know that, okay, I have some input there, but what these people are doing goes beyond what I was expecting. And that tells you, if we are all listening, we should give these young ones hope. These ones who are at the SHS, who are in the university. And what do I mean by hope? What I mean by hope is that let the young ones have that knowledge that once they finish school, they are going to do something. Mm. You see, it's not only money, right? I'll give you an example. 1983. Universities had to break for about 3 months.
0: Yeah.
1: You remember?
0: Yes, I do. Yes, I do.
1: Good.
0: Yes, I do.
1: Just to go to the bushes and then carry bags of cocoa. You understand? What was the motivation? The motivation was that we all felt that the country was broken at that time and we had to fix it. You understand that?
2: Yeah.
1: And when it happens that way, no price is expensive.
2: Sure.
1: No price is expensive. We do our best. So let's take a leaf from this. No price is expensive. Let's motivate them. Let's give these youth hope that if they study, they are going to have some benefits, and they will do that. The second takeaway is the girl child education. You see that the final one was all girls. And that tells you that they have some natural endowment there we can't joke with. And if we can nurture such endowment, definitely they will be there for us and they will contribute to the development of the country. In fact, I'm more interested in that than just ideas that are going to make them contest with men and stuff like that. You understand me? Uh-huh. Let's nurture what they are naturally endowed in, and it will help them. And then the third one has to do with, let me say, so-called less endowed schools. It was very clear that if you give all of them the same opportunity, you get that? Just give them the same opportunity and they will all perform very well. So let the country pay attention to other schools as well.
0: Mm.
1: And definitely, you know, will have the benefit of it.
0: You know, out there at the Christian Service University, on the podium and all, when you look at them, you might think that they're a bit big, or look at them right now.
2: Very, very small.
0: Very small, tiny little. Look at them.
2: In fact, I'm not seeing their true sizes.
0: Oh, you're not seeing it, huh?
2: I'm not seeing it.
0: So when they wear those clothing, you might see it. I saw most of them. Look at them. Get it, sir. But they said big packages come in small sizes.
2: Yes.
0: And small as they are, look at what they were able to do on the day. I'm not taking anything away from them, but not just them alone, but all the schools that came through this year's, you know, edition showed prowess, showed ability, showed knowledge, and Charlie, we're proud of all of them. Having said that, let me do something very quick. Pete and Dennis, Charlie, you hang out here for me. Let me invite the champions, the two ladies who did the job, to join me right here, right now, and take your seats. And yesterday, you know, for the prizes that we gave them 20,000 Ghana cedis to be given to the school. So 20,000 Ghana cedis cash was given to the school. 20,000 Ghana cedis was given to the debaters. The debaters were also to be given 2 Samsung mobile phones. Then we give 10,000 Ghana cedis to, what do you call it, the patron or the coaches. I'm happy this morning because I know the monies will definitely get to their accounts or to their parents, but at least they have their phones with them. Have you opened the phone already?
3: No, please.
0: What are you waiting for? It's yours. By the way, good morning to all of you.
3: Good morning.
0: And how are you?
3: We are doing good.
0: Were you able to sleep last night? Be honest.
3: No, full of celebrations.
0: So tell me, what did you do? Say full of celebrations. What did you do last night? Tell me.
3: Last night, when we got to the school, the whole school came to welcome us, and then it was very exciting.
0: Mm.
3: After that, we went to our own territory. We ate, we danced. It was fun.
0: So what music did you dance to? What music was you enjoy to dance to?
3: Our normal secular music.
0: Which one is your favorite? You have a favorite?
3: No.
0: You don't have a favorite. How about you? How's the feeling like for you, my dear? And forgive me, I've forgotten your name. What's your first name?
3: Augustina.
0: Augustina. So tell me, how was the celebration like for you yesterday? When you were in your bus, you got to the school, you realized that the students were there welcoming you, you got off the bus. How was it feeling like?
3: Well, it was filled with tears of joy because after all the hard work and everything we put into it, we emerged winners by God's grace.
0: You talk about hard work. Tell me about hard work. How hard was the work for you?
3: Well, it wasn't easy. The coaches giving you pressure. Memorize the script.
0: Where's the script? Why did the script get missing? Why are they asking where the script are?
3: Memorize the script. Yes. Even our prefects, but my coaches kept me on suspension. They said no prefectship until after the contest.
0: Well, you enjoy being a prefect? Does it come with any privileges for you?
3: Not really. It's just the joy of serving.
0: The joy of serving. I like that. So it's been roughly 5 weeks for you because you were seated from last year. So it's been like 3 weeks for you. You were not part of the zonals. You're not part of the... the preliminaries, you were there at the main competition. How would you say preparation is like? What goes into the preparation? Or your teachers feed you with everything? Do they do the research work for you? They print out the materials for you? All you have to do is shubaba, or maybe you have to, imbibe it. How's it like for you preparing for a contest?
3: Well, we get the motion. Our patrons give the motion to us. We conduct our own researches. They do this, and then we put them together. Then we bring out the final scripts, then we start learning it.
0: How do you learn it? Because many of the debaters, when we began this thing 8 years ago, you'd have debaters who would come, some of them would read from the script that they have, on the litten. And then it got to a point in time where you have others who have chewed baba. So when they miss a line, then they are found wanting. In fact, even this year we had a few where somebody said Jesus. In the name of Jesus and all that. For you, I could tell that both of you, Augustina and Ernestina, you spoke off the cuffs, which to me tells me that you understood what it was you were doing. How did you go about it? Is it to try and understand the motion and then speak off the cuffs? Or you shoot the script, but you had a beautiful way of presenting without we knowing that it was true and what you were doing?
3: When we bring out the final script, we make sure that we understand the script so that when we are learning it, it's not necessarily too poor. Yeah, so we understand the script so that when we come to deliver, we know what we are doing.
0: I see. Now, I could also say, Augustine, I could also see that during the competition, when the opposing side was debating, you'd be speaking, you'd be conferring with Augustine. What was happening? What was really happening at the time?
3: So at that time, we were listening to their points. Then we were discussing ways to rebut it. So that our rebuttals do not sound the same, or we are saying the same thing. So we take one point, then she rebuts it in her own way, then I rebut it in my own way. So we are attacking one point in different ways.
0: So you share ideas on it?
3: Yes, please.
0: But for you to be able to rebut a point, it means that you should be able to understand where they were coming from.
3: Yes, please.
0: And you just don't have to rebut, but you need to rebut with facts and all. Does it also has to do with the preparation in terms of understanding the motion and also envisaging that they would go that tangent? And so therefore, when it falls in line, then let me use it as a rebuttal.
3: And please, when the motion comes and our stance are given, we don't just prepare one side of the motion. The other members of the team also prepare the other sides, and we have an internal contest in the school. Okay. So that we get to understand the other side of the motion.
0: Oh, so what you're trying to put across is that you have other people who you debate against
3: in
0: your school.
3: Yes.
0: Wow, okay. And you do this throughout every competition.
3: Yes.
0: Wow. And where do you do this? Privately or in the assembly where there are other students watching? How did you go about it?
3: We do it privately.
0: Privately. Okay. I see. So let's talk about yesterday's competition. The motion that was on board, would you say that was the biggest motion, the toughest motion, or the least motion for you? How would you describe the motion for yesterday?
3: The motion for yesterday wasn't as tough as the one we received in the semis.
0: You faced my school, my alma mater, okay. And that motion is the one you're talking about. And you embarrassed me by defeating my school. And you didn't do well, crown. Do you recall that motion?
4: Yes, please.
0: What was the motion?
4: Free SHS has lowered quality education and should target only the poor.
0: Why was that a tough motion for you?
4: Because we're saying that free SHS should target only the poor. People will say we are enjoying free SHS, but we are saying it should target only the poor. And then they were saying that it's not equality. Mm. But we had to guess anyways a means to defend our stance. Mm.
0: And you did very well in defending your stance. Yes. So yesterday's wasn't a tricky one. It wasn't a tough one for you.
4: Yesterday's also was tough. Mm. Yeah, it wasn't easy to blame our leaders for the problems in Ghana. It's not that easy because we, the citizens, also contribute to the problems. Mm. But we had to blame the leaders.
0: Okay. Okay, so now looking at the motions that you've run yourself through for this year's edition, would you say that depending on where you are speaking for also has an advantage for you or disadvantage? For example, if you're for a motion or against a motion, does that affect you in any way?
4: I don't really think it affects us in any way because when our motion with OKES came out, a lot of people were saying OKES will win it because the motion is in their favor and all that. But I think it depends on your preparation, your facts, and how you understand it or the angle you want to take the motion from.
0: This is not your first time debating. You were with us last year.
4: Yes.
0: You were with us last year. You were in the semifinals last year. Did you win the third place or you didn't?
4: We won the third
0: place. You were in the third place last year. Place. How would you say that experience from last year helped you in this year's competition?
4: Yeah, last year's experience helped us a lot in this year's competition because comparing the rebuttals we did this year to that of last year, we saw vast difference. Last year's own, we weren't able to use the technicalities very well, but with this year, we were able to because of the experience we gained from last year's.
0: And Augustina, the lead judge, Dr. Pichata, who is still here, he's so smiling and enjoying listening to you. He often comes to give you the rules of engagement and also how they score. For the scoring, let's put that one aside. But the rules of engagement, do you really work with it? Or is it just something he's wasting his breath speaking on?
4: No. We pay keen attention to whenever he's reading the rules of engagement, then we reflect on our scripts to see if we are in line with everything he's saying. Mm. Yes.
0: And you use that as one of the bases to prepare yourself for.
4: Yes.
0: But you're told not to attack people, to be mindful of the words you use, choice of words. But sometimes you guys come out hard. As if, doesn't that bother you? Don't you think that the judges might think that, Charlie, those are on kind words or something like that?
4: That's a way we counter the opponent's arguments if they attack us first. Mm. For example, our contest with Osechichi.
0: Why do you remind me of that contest? It's not fair. You just say your contest in the semifinals, I'll be fine. Don't mind me, say Osechichi.
4: Yeah. Yes, I was the principal speaker for the motion. I came, I didn't attack them, but when the principal speaker

0: concerns, you know, about judging and all that. And Dr. Peter Arthur and I have always tried to let them in on the fact that they as judges are human beings, but they've done a very fair job. Last year, you placed third. This year, you've won the competition. Dr. Peter Arthur has been with us since the inception of the debate. What do you make of the judges, you know, and the way they score, the way they do their job? Be honest. If they don't do it, say they don't do it. Don't look at him. Don't look at him. Just answer the question.
1: Honestly, they are doing very well, and then I think they are doing a very fair job, because last year's competition where we lost to Prempe College, Prempe deserved the win. We saw it, but we also did our best, so the judges are doing a very fair
0: job. Okay, you agree?
2: Yes, please.
0: Look at me. Don't look at Dr. Peter. They are not fair sometimes.
2: Oh, they are fair. I feel like some of the coaches believe that their debaters are very well, and they do very well, and they are very good. So if they don't get the win, they feel like it's an entitlement they've lost, because their debaters are good. Maybe they didn't consider what the judges were considering. They didn't see it from the judges' perspective. Maybe their scripts, some parts were deviations and all that, and maybe the opponents were able to counter their points very well. So I think other schools should sometimes sit down to watch the contest to compare, then they will see it from the judges' angles.
3: Some of the coaches, you let small getaway class see the reasoning.
0: So the competition is over, so I can put this one out. So, Leo, there was one of the competitions when we were done, you know, there was a challenge with the Excel we used in calculating the results. So a certain, you know, patron came to us, raised concerns that when they did the calculation, they realized that they had, you know, won. So Dr. Pichata was like, if you have any challenge, speak to me. So then I decided to take it up. We did recalculation and realized that, oh, indeed, it was supposed to be 250, 242, and not 250, 250. The patron was like, no. And I'm like, okay, fine. We have not left here and gone home and come back to have this conversation. The judge's raw score is available. These are the raw scores. Do the calculation yourself. Fortunately, they did. And then they realized that indeed it was supposed to be 250, 242. So we thought we were done. Then a call came in the evening from them, and they were like, they have gone to rewatch the contest. And then they realized that the opposing school had deviated from the motion. So myself, Peter Arthur, Eric Inkum, and two other judges that we invited, new judges, we went to Dr. Peter Arthur's house. We spent 8 hours. And I'm saying again, we spent 8 hours watching the contest again. What we did was, when a speaker comes and picks a motion, I mean, speaks on a point, we'll vet it. Then we realized that indeed there was some deviation. But the person who brought the petition, his debaters also deviated. Do you know what happened? When we called them back and told them, fine, we've watched, and you are right, the other school deviated, but your debaters also deviated. He said, I didn't ask you to watch our debaters. he said, watch other schools' debaters. And that they had deviated. And I'm like, if we go to the other school and tell them that, listen, your debaters have deviated,
3: they will also come back and say,
0: they will watch us again, Charlie. So it's not easy. That's why I asked the question about the fairness of the judges. And I'm happy that you are comfortable with that one. I'll be speaking to their patrons shortly. But before we do that, I think that it would be fair for us to have a recap of the contest from yesterday. For those of you who missed it, we just want you to relax and enjoy it. It was beautiful. But before we play that, you know, the contest from yesterday's finals, you know what? When you faced Okes in the semifinal competition, did you have the conviction that you were going to win? Or you were scared?
1: I wasn't scared, actually.
0: What, you were scared?
1: No, I had the confidence, and then I knew that we were going to win. But during our preparations, there were some setbacks because of the anniversary
0: celebration. The 65th anniversary celebration.
1: Yes,
0: and you know that gentleman in white, the guy with the dark face, he was the one who gave you 500 cedis for lunch, because he wanted my school, my alma mater, to lose. And unfortunately, we lost. And you know why we lost? We wanted to support you in your celebration of the 65th anniversary. So we decided to let you. So, you know, our principal speaker was giving some data to use from 2017 when free SHS was introduced. And then before then, for us to be able to defeat you by telling you that, Charlie, it's not doing that well and stuff like that. He said he forgot. Can you imagine? He says he forgot. I'm just kidding. You won it hands down. At this point in time, to our listeners out there, listen, enjoy the debate from the final.

0: announced yesterday. It was between KNUSC Senior High School and, of course, Osei Duchum Senior High School. It was a beautiful contest. Enjoy.
1: Playing Ajubi Owusu to start the debate.
2: The Greek philosopher Plato famously stated, quote, unquote, the city is what it is because the citizens are who they are. The house, we often speak of our leaders as if they were aliens dropped from the sky, completely detached from reality. They are not. A corrupt politician did not learn greed in parliament. They learned how to cut corners on our streets, in our schools, and within our homes. Our greatest challenge is not those who govern us, but those who give them the cultural blueprints for their misbehavior. The chairperson, panel of judges, accurate timekeeper, co-debaters, fellow students, and all protocols duly acknowledged. Good day. Coming from the land of intellectuals, Osei Edutum Senior High School, I am Joycelyn Ejubi Owusu, the principal speaker, speaking in full affirmation of the motion before the house. Quote and unquote, Ghana's biggest problem is not by leaders, but by citizens. Madam Chairperson, with your permission, I would like to explain the essential key terms in the motion. Problem, according to the Cambridge Dictionary, refers to a person, a situation, or a thing that needs immediate attention or needs to be dealt with. The same dictionary defines a leader as a person in charge of a society, a group, or a country. The chair, citizen, on the other hand, refers to a member of a state. Adjudicating panel, the motion before this house today simply says that Ghana's biggest problem is not those who govern us, but those who give them the permission to misbehave with our country. Now, proceeding on with argument points one, we say Ghana's development is affected by citizens' attitude and everyday behavior. Leaders create policies, but citizens determine whether these policies will succeed or not. A nation cannot achieve greatness when its citizens ignore rules, avoid responsibility, and put personal interests over national interests. The Ghana Statistical Service 2021 Population and Housing Census revealed that 33.4% of Ghanaian households had their solid waste collected, while the remaining threw it away through unsafe means. Doctor, let's move from theory and talk about practicality. We see our gutters being choked with plastic bottles, our community being surrounded with filth, and people throwing garbage in drains simply because it's convenient. Now, the question becomes, does any person who throw this rubbish in drain receive an instruction from a politician or a leader to do so? No. Now, let us talk about tax evasion. Every Ghanaian in Ghana wants better access to schools, education, and hospitals. Yet these same citizens deliberately avoid the payment of taxes. Now, the House, kindly join me and let's take a quick test. Let's remove all bar leaders today, all 276 MPs and ministers, and let's bring angels from heaven to Ghana to rule. And let's ask ourselves these three questions. One, will Ghana become clean tomorrow? No, because citizens will still throw rubbish at unapproved places. Two, will Ghana stop galamse? No, because citizens will still dig. And three, will Ghana stop corruption? No, Ghanaians will still offer bribe to the angels. Now, let us flip the coin and maintain all our bar leaders, but change all the 35 citizens. Will Ghana develop? Fantastically, indeed, we will. Point two, we make the assertion that bad citizens normalize corruption and makes it difficult for good leaders to succeed. Before this house blames only the people at the top, let us first examine the behavior of the people at the bottom, because a corrupt system is not only built by leaders, it is sustained by Ghanaians. A report by the Ghana Statistical Service revealed that many Ghanaians, one, particularly one out of every six Ghanaians who interacted with public officials in 2024, admitted to giving them money and gifts for favors and personal benefits. Adjudicating panel, this statistic is not just a number. It shows Ghana's attitude when it comes to corruption. It tells us that corruption is not only happening in government offices. It has been invited, accepted, and normalized by the society and the citizens. A leader who wants to enforce strict rules in a society will struggle in a place where the citizens believe that paying bribe is the fastest solution. Ghana cannot develop just by changing our leaders. If our citizens don't change their attitude, even changing leaders and good leaders will be trapped in a system where dishonesty is rewarded and integrity is punished. Point three, we assert that leaders are a product of citizen culture and not external force. Leaders do not descend from the sky. They emerge from the society they eventually govern. Before a person becomes a leader, that person was once raised by a family, educated by the community, influenced by societal values, and finally strengthened and presented to voters. The chair, let us talk about vote buying. The National Commission for Civic Education surveyed 9,324 Ghanaians across the 16 regions and found that 63.4% believe that vote buying can influence election results. The NCCE also dropped a bombshell and said that leaders or politicians are not the only problem because citizens also demand the money from them. Now, the chair, the house. If we allow this in our society, when citizens say, give me money before I vote for you, and the leaders respond, we are creating a dangerous cycle where citizens demand, leaders supply, leaders get rewarded, and transactional policies continue for a very long time. We are not excusing corrupt politicians, no, we are only exposing the culture that rewards them. If Ghana wants honest leaders, we must first build a system based on competence, accountability, and honesty. Point four, we assert that citizens fail to hold their leaders accountable after elections. Democracy does not end at the polling station, it begins there. The duty of every responsible citizen is not to vote every 4 years, but to question, monitor, and hold the leaders they put into power. However, the sad reality in Ghana is that many citizens treat election like watching a football match. During campaigns, they intensely support their party, but after that, they keep mute and watch their leaders make rules that affect their daily life. According to Afrobarometer Round 10 survey, shows that 66% of Ghanaians want opposition parties to cooperate with governments after losing election, while only 33% of these people want them to monitor and criticize the government. This shows that there is a weak accountability in our system. Many people want cooperation, but without scrutiny. So if there is no scrutiny, then the people suffer a lot because our leaders do not perform up to par. Now, proceeding on with our fifth point, we argue that we dig for gold, but drink destruction. In 2017, a particular leader risked his presidency, put his job on the line. He burnt excavators, burned small-scale mining, and did everything. He even launched Operation Vanguard and Operation Halt. Yet, corruption and galamsey still continue. Our rivers got brownier. Why? Because the citizens themselves buy the excavators, sell their lands, and do the galamsey. They even shoot at the soldiers that have been sent to protect our water bodies. Now, I know the opposition will mount this podium and make the assertion that successive governments are complicitly involved in galamsey. But I ask them, if a cocoa farmer in a local village sells his ancestral land for 50,000 Ghana cedis to a foreign national to poison our river Pra, is it the responsibility or the failure of the leader, or is it the farmer's greed? If that is so, then why do we point our fingers to our leaders while leaving the citizens behind? The chair of the house, I know my opponents will mount this podium and make the assertion that leaders are more corrupt than citizens. We counter that argument with the fact 18% of Ghanaians pay bribe to public officials just for them to give them favor. We pay protocol to enter into nursing. A parent gives teacher money to bribe them just for their children to teach, just for their children to cheat during WASI and BECE. If a parent gives money to a teacher to help the child become a doctor in future, I ask, what leader does this child become in the future? If they say that politicians or leaders are corrupt, then we ask them, who offers them the bribe? And we say, the citizen. The chair, I know they will go ahead and say that bad leadership leads to poor infrastructure. But we say, Okada drivers, traders, and artisans have the slogan that Yenchia, which means we will not pay. Yet these are the same people that want asphalt roads, flyovers, good schools for their children, and good hospitals for themselves. And we are asking them, if these citizens evict us, which money should the good leaders use to undertake developmental activities in the country? If you do not pay tax and evade, then also shout, there should not be any development for me. After all, a citizen that does not pay tax does not need development in the country. The chair, they will also go ahead and make an assertion that bad leadership is everything, and will go ahead to state an examples from other countries, such as Rwanda. But we ask them, if Kagame of Rwanda introduced Kigali's rule in Ghana, where plastic bags were banned, where there was mandatory cleanup exercise every Saturday, will Ghana... That's how they have cyber...

0: We do not stand here to claim that every Ghanaian citizen is perfect. Certainly not. We have citizens who evade taxes, engage in corruption, disobey rules, and neglect their civic responsibilities. But to make the misconduct of some misguided citizens Ghana's biggest problem is to mistake the symptoms for the disease. Madam Chair, before we bring this contest to an end, I want to ask my opponents some questions. Who makes the laws that govern citizens? Who designs and implements public policies? Who is responsible to manage our resources? And who has the constitutional responsibility to create an environment in which citizens can prosper? With this, the ever-wise chair, impartial panel of judges, accurate timekeeper, co-debaters, ladies and gentlemen, good afternoon. Representing KNUST Senior High School, I am Owusu Setre Echan Ernestina. Principal speaker, vehemently opposing the resolution, quote and unquote, Ghana's biggest problem is not bad leaders, but bad citizens. The chair, before I commence my argument, please permit me to explain the key terms used in the motion. Biggest is defined by Reverso Dictionary as the superlative form of the adjective big, which means the greatest size, extent, or importance. Problem is defined by Collins Dictionary as anything, matter, person, etc., that is difficult to solve, deal with, or overcome. Leader is the person who controls or directs a group, an organization, or a country. A citizen refers to someone who legally resides in a country and has rights and responsibilities there, whether they are living there or not. Bad is defined as morally wrong or evil. All the other definitions are from the Longman Dictionary of Contemporary English. Madam Chair, the center of this argument is the adjective biggest. This motion recognizes two evils that plague this nation, that is, bad leaders and bad citizens. But the bone of contention is whose evil is worse. This, my supporting speaker and I strongly agree that it is bad leaders. At the end, our 8 cogent points, backed by empirical evidence, will leave no one in doubt that our position was very true. With this, the chair, our premier point. Ghana's leaders control the institutions that shape citizens' lives. Madam Chair, the leaders of this country possess vastly greater institutional power than ordinary citizens. They formulate policies, appoint officials, establish institutions, and determine how these institutions operate. Honorable judges, these are not just mere words. They are enshrined in the 1992 Constitution of the Republic of Ghana. Article 70 and Article 195 make provisions for the establishment of these institutions, appointment, and total control by the state. For example, if the government of Ghana establishes institutions such as the ECG, Goldberg, Bank of Ghana, and appoints leaders to oversee their operations, will it be fair to blame ordinary citizens when these institutions incur losses? Honorable judges, from newsghana.com, I quote, IMF reports discloses $240 million losses from gold for reserves program. And also, as reported by Joy News, Bank of Ghana suffers 10.5 billion cedis loss in 2023. Ladies and gentlemen, if our leaders are entrusted with managing state institutions, we certainly cannot blame ordinary citizens when they fail. The chair, the house, point two. Ghana's leaders, not citizens, are entrusted with state resources. Madam Chair, Ghana is blessed with numerous capital, human, and natural resources. Citizens are part of the human resources that are supposed to be managed by the leaders to bring the best out of them. Aside, our citizens are our numerous natural resources, including gold, bauxite, arable land, forest reserves, and many more. If these resources are well managed, they're supposed to provide cash to solve our numerous infrastructural problems. But has this been the reality since independence? Our leaders have woefully managed these resources such that they have practically become a curse, yet God keeps giving us more. We discovered oil, but what happened? And recently, guess what? Lithium. Listen to what one of our managers said from PulseGhana.com. I quote, Ghana's 10% lithium deal is the best ever, unquote. Best indeed. Madam Chair, the voice of a minister of state. My opponents, how do you tax so-called bad citizens for this mess? Moreover, ladies and gentlemen, it is the government that grants mining concessions. When political actors and financiers exploit these resources and destroy our arable land through galamsey, we certainly cannot blame ordinary citizens. The chair, the house, point three. Leaders determine the vision, mission, and direction of the nation. Madam Chair, leaders are responsible for setting national agenda and establishing priorities that guide Ghana's development. Leaders also set the tone for national values. Leaders can promote accountability, discipline, integrity, and patriotism, or allow corruption, impunity, and patronage to flourish. Honorable judges, let's listen to what our former Auditor General, Daniel Domelevo, said. I quote from Modern Ghana, "Corruption has become a leadership crisis, has nothing to do with our culture." Unquote. Ladies and gentlemen, furthermore, Lee Kuan Yew of Singapore live with these directions and values, and today, Singapore is one of Asia's economic tigers. My opponents, if our leader's vision is living like Arabian kings, swimming in wealth to the detriment of building a nation, we certainly cannot blame citizens who may only be following their footsteps. The Chair of the House points four. We debate that weak leadership can destroy an economy on a national scale. Madam Chair, a powerless single citizen cannot determine inflation, debt levels, exchange rate policy, borrowing, or major fiscal decisions. But the finance minister, governor of Bank of Ghana, the president can. Poor economic management affects businesses, workers, households, students, pensioners, prices of goods and services. Honorable judges, let's listen to this from Ghana News Agency. I quote, "Ghana's public debt hit 719 billion cedis as at August 27, 2026. Unquote. My opponents, do you know the implications of this? Owners of businesses try to find their way out. Workers are the most hit. Just one decision. Tell me how your so-called bad citizens can match bad leaders in terms of creating a problem for the nation." The Chair of the House points five. Leaders are chosen to solve problems, and that is their core mandate. Madam Chair, leaders have the ultimate power to act decisively to make the lives of citizens better. Leaders are not just celebrities whose job is to deliver speeches when there is national crisis, take pictures, and go away. Leaders are supposed to be judged by the effectiveness of their responses, not citizens, when there is crisis. If citizens build on waterways, it is leaders who are put in charge of planning, management, and maintenance, are not supposed to sit unconcerned and wait for disaster to strike before they act. Citizens believe in the language of effective leadership that enforces laws. If our cities are congested, it is whose duty to ensure the congestion? Who do we pay taxes to? Citizens or leaders? Madam Chair, we believe that the ultimate rests with the leader. So if there is failure, it is the leader and not the citizens. The Chair, the House, to rebuttals. My opponents claim in their introduction that politicians learn to become corrupt through our streets. But let me tell you that in the politician society, there were traditional leaders, there were pastors, they are all also classified as leaders. They were supposed to nurture the person with the right values. They also asserted that Ghana's development is affected by citizens' attitude. The Chair of the House, we agree that not all citizens are perfect, but inflation, exchange rate policies, borrowing, and major fiscal decisions affect the nation more than citizens' behavior. They also said that a nation cannot develop when citizens disobey rules. It is the duty of the leaders to impose sanctions on people who disobey laws. You certainly cannot blame citizens for disobeying laws. They also said that our gutters are choked with plastic materials. Let me tell you, it is the duty of our leaders to provide proper waste management procedures and collection systems to recycle the waste, to even bring the best out of them. They also said that bad citizens normalize corruption and make it difficult for good leaders to succeed. Ladies and gentlemen, normally citizens who engage in corruption are rather victims of extortion. They are forced to pay bribes so that they can be employed. Ladies and gentlemen, the evidence is glaring that leaders fail at the top. They also said that citizens fail to hold the citizens accountable after elections. And they went on to explain by asserting that vote buying influences election. Ladies and gentlemen, the leaders come, with their manifestos, with their empty promises, come and share their bent to naive citizens. How, is it the fault of the naive citizen to accept the bent and vote for the president? No. So if the president is voted based on the manifesto and the president doesn't fulfill the promises, you cannot blame the citizen for the leader not being accountable. They also, I rest my case.
1: All right, so those were excerpts from yesterday's grand finale. We wish we could have brought, you know, the full sound debate to you. But listen, it's still available on YouTube. Why don't you just check it out and then and enjoy it? I just got some information, and I don't know whether I can share it. Now, the two debaters, Ernestina and Augustina, Ernestina is only 16 years old. Augustina is only 17 years old. And unfortunately, they will still be in school for next year's competition. Next year, they qualify to be there as well to defend the trophy for their school. And Asina, you are judged the best debater. Congratulations.
2: Thank you very much.
1: And how was that feeling like for you when you were, your name was mentioned as the best debater?
2: I felt very happy. I was very excited that my efforts weren't in vain. Mm. I was able to win the award for being the best debater. Mm.
1: And one thing that I also got wind of this morning that surprised me is that you lost your mother not long ago.
2: Yes. Please.
1: Condolences to you. And she lost her mother in May, but she has this thick skin that she was able to put that behind her and do what she did. Where did you get that courage from?
2: That courage was inherited from my mother. Because I remember before she passed away, she raised her hand on me, and then that was my biggest motivation.
1: She raised her hand on you and said what?
2: She couldn't talk at that moment. Okay. Yes, she just raised her hand on me, and then that's my biggest motivation. So before I mount the stage every day, I remember that. Then I give it all my best.
1: Wow, wow,
3: that's powerful.
1: Wow, wow. And yesterday, when I mentioned your name to come for, you know, the trophy, and mentioned that you were the best debater, you were crying, and. They were speaking to my ear, Charlie, we don't have time. And George had his hand around your neck. And I said, George, Johnny, my name, bread. They were still shouting in my ears. Apparently, you were a bit down. What was happening at the time?
2: Yes, please. I remember when my mom was alive, that was last year, she had the passion for me debating. She was always happy when she saw me debating. She was, she's also an English teacher in JHS departments, and she was also their debate coach.
1: Okay.
3: Yes. Oh, okay. So it's inherited.
1: It's inherited. Okay.
2: So she was very happy. She, anytime we go for a contest after that, she calls me. She, when she identifies flaws, she corrects me and stuff. So, Yes. So me winning the best debater, I think I've made her very proud wherever she is.
1: So speak to her. She's in heaven right now. Speak to her.
2: Yes.
1: You want to dedicate it to her, huh? So speak to your mother, she's in heaven, she's watching and she's listening.
2: Mommy, wherever you are, I've been able to fulfill your dreams. Your prayers are not in vain. Your efforts are never in vain. And thank you very much for your support also.
1: Wow. Congratulations.
2: Thank you very much.
1: Okay.
4: Yes.
1: So you're coming next year?
4: Yes, please.
1: To do what?
4: I'm coming to retain the truth.
1: Retain what title? George, I'm sure that you're a proud coach, a proud patron.
3: Don't worry.
1: I'm worried. Don't worry. It's the same. Now the camera is on you. Before it was on me, now the camera is on you. So, Sikana, what's up?
3: Don't worry.
1: Oh, my man, I saw my man. Charlie, congratulations.
3: Thank you very much, David.
1: So, what does this mean to you?
3: Well, let me take opportunity to greet your listeners and all viewers. It's humbling. As coaches, we do all that we can, and the ultimate is what we got. This morning, when I woke up, I felt very calm.
1: Were you able to sleep to wake up?
3: Well, for a reason, I was able to sleep. But I felt very calm. It was humbling, most especially that God has used us as instrument to lead these brilliant girls to do what they did.
1: Did you see it coming?
3: Honestly, we saw it coming. Just that we didn't know if it was going to be a reality eventually.
1: Mm. And it came again at a time when you were celebrating your 65th anniversary.
3: Yeah, that was the biggest moment of my life. I'm an old boy.
1: And yeah, I know.
3: That was my dream, that nobody should put any sansan in our celebration. So we needed it badly as an icing on the cake to crown it all. So when it happens, wow.
1: So what has the headmaster said to you? What have all students said to you?
3: Oh, you need to be on our platform.
1: Unfortunately, I'm not there. So give me a sneak peek as to what is happening there.
3: Oh, the congratulatory messages keep coming left, right, center. Mm. If I not only that, all students who even promise,
1: they made promises,
3: cash donations. Oh yeah, yeah. And this morning, some of them, they have hit their account already.
1: Oh,
3: yeah, yeah.
1: Whose account? School account or your accounts?
3: Oh, this one is my account with my with my
1: accounts. Tell you, my very good friend. You and I, you know, we are very good friends too.
3: Oh yeah, yeah,
1: oh
3: yeah.
1: Oh, Charlie, yeah. Hey, right there.
3: So the old students. Oh, last night before I slept, one calls. George, the team has made me so happy. I don't know what to say. Check your mumu.
1: Check your mumu. All students are sending mumu to your accounts. So what do you want to say to the old students who have sent money and those who are yet to fulfill their pledges and promises?
3: Yes, all students who have called, all students who have motivated us, those who have fulfilled their pledges, we are very grateful. Mm. We know your heart and your soul, your being is with the school and especially with the team. Mm. We celebrate you. You know you're always there for us. We are very happy with you. And then our other old students, I know you are listening to us. You have seen your beautiful girls. They have made us proud. Let's keep celebrating them.
1: Let's keep sending them. Yeah.
3: Let them move. So tell
1: us, how did you identify these young girls, Augustina and Estina? How did you decide to settle on them? And how would you describe their journey from last year to this year where you've been champions?
3: In fact, the two of them, it's a miracle. KNUSC has a system, actually. When the first years come, the first thing we do is to make announcement that all those who are interested in debating, we want to see you. So when I made the announcement, they came. And after listening to them on a few lines, I said, wow, okay, we have sexual harassment program. Go and take a bite from any angle you want. Being it a poem, a song, a debate, an article, anything. And they did. And when we had a competition, when we had a program and they came on air, everybody in the room saw that, you know, these girls came prepared. So right from the word go, I think it was 2 weeks or so when they had been in the system. So we picked them. And when we picked them, I think we were getting close to another competition run by GES, Independent Presidential Debate. We had seniors who were there already, but when we saw these chaps, why don't we try them? But I discussed with my colleagues, and we were torn between experience and inexperience. I said, but if we don't give them the opportunity, how do we get the experience? So the first round, when we chose the seniors, we won. But I said, no, I want us to give them. After, if you don't win, that's okay. We will still have the future. And that was...
1: How is it like working with them? Because, you know, a girl was saying that, where is your script? And she was punished. And then, because recuse herself from her SP duties and all that, or professional duties and all that.
3: Yes,
1: how is it like working with them?
3: KNUSC, our hallmark is discipline.
1: Can't you say something without mentioning KNUSD? KNUSD, you have what?
3: Yeah, homework is discipline. And when you don't have discipline team, you can't do anything. So that is always the key thing. And when it comes to let's get the job done, it's non-negotiable. Mm. We have to get the job done.
1: Tell me about the Love FM High School's debate. You've been with us for at least 6 years or 7 years.
3: Yes.
1: What would you say the impact is on these students that, you know, you guys present?
3: It's humbling once again. Right now, if you go to social media and all other platforms, they're everywhere.
1: No, I'm not talking about them. I'm talking about the impact the high school debate is having on them as humans, as students, as a people. What is the impact it's having on them? Is it helping them to become better students? What is it really doing for them?
3: Oh, as you put it rightly so, it's making them become better students. they always see themselves as shouldering a bigger responsibility, role models for the other students. So already it has put them on different pedestal altogether. Yeah.
1: Off air, in Augustina and Ernestina, I was asking you how popular you've become on campus and off campus. What you told me, tell our listeners.
2: Currently, we've become very popular. We are now celebs now. So we are celebs on the media. We are celebs everywhere. I remember when we came for the final contest, even before our competition, people were rushing to see Ernestina, Augustina. It was nice.
1: Okay, what's your story?
2: So we moved from humble girls from humble backgrounds to people, students who can stand on platforms with big men.
1: So what would you say to Love FM?
2: I would like to say a very big thank you to Love FM for providing students with this platform to boost their confidence, to encourage them, to show them that they are not alone and their talents will be discovered or has been discovered. And they've given us the platform to stand and talk to big men, dignitaries, to our peers, educate people. Like, it's not something that everyone can do or everyone gets the opportunity, but Love FM has provided us with that platform and we are grateful.
1: And isn't that your father watch you? Has he heard that you won the debate for your school and you've been adjudged the best, you know, debater and all? What has he said to you?
2: Yeah, my father actually follows the debates, and then before we went for the final, my father is a pastor. So he called me.
1: Isaac. Okay.
2: Yes. So he called me and then he prayed for me. And then so after the competition, the results didn't actually shock him because it was like he knew it already.
1: He saw it in the spirit world.
2: Yes.
1: your father saw it in the spirit world.
5: Prophesied.
1: How about you, Augustina?
2: Before the contest, I spoke to my parents, my mom and my dad. My dad was like, go. The families with you. Mm. And my mom was like, go and make me proud.
1: Go and make me proud. So you've made them proud. What have they said to you?
2: Yes. After the contest too, I spoke to my dad. And he was like, the whole family is proud of me. Mm. And he's proud of me. And I should continue making him proud.
1: Mm. I see.
5: Welcome. Does that mean when you go home, the chicken portions will be bigger?
1: So when you grow up, what do you want to become, Ernestina?
2: I want to become a lawyer cum pharmacist.
1: A lawyer cum pharmacist. So okay, that's nice. Mm-hmm. How are you, Augustina?
2: A biomedical engineer.
1: Are they?
2: Biomedical engineer.
1: Hey. May your ambitions, your dreams, and your wishes come to pass.
2: Amen.
1: And next year, don't come.
2: We will come. We are coming. Stronger than this
1: don't
2: time.
1: Come. We don't want you there. We don't need you.
2: More fire.
1: In fact, we are going to buy you and ban you. You know, from being part of this year's edition. I 16 years or 17 years. You've had your children.
6: Yeah, I am so proud. I'm full of pride. Me looking at how young they are.
1: All right, so they are moving on to Inshra. They're going on to Inshra FM to engage them there as well. Yeah, go ahead.
6: Yeah, there is something about performance and figure. See, normally you can have people who are diminutive in sizes.
1: Yeah.
6: But the moment they take the microphone and they start performing,
1: is it not surprising? Forgive me, but is it not surprising that Ernestina, who has been adjudged the best debater, lost her mother in May, and yet is able to put all behind her and do what she does?
6: Yeah. It's two pronged. When you fall into such a situation, it can either bring you up or
7: break you down. Yeah.
6: And I think she's a very positive person.
1: Yeah.
6: So she decided to go for
7: positive.
6: Yes, the positive one. So she's a very positive girl.
1: So I mean, Dennis, you guys are satisfied? Yeah, Samara Company Limited.
7: We are very satisfied. We are very satisfied. So, and next year we are coming on board.
1: Should I bring the documents to sign?
7: Oh, you can bring it on.
1: So what we want to say to our listeners, I mean, some of them are listening to you for the very first time. They might not know about Kale Chaco toothpaste. They might not know about the Fecal starch sprays. and stuff like that. What do you want to share?
7: Okay, I'll take this opportunity to, run them through the products once again. Like I told you yesterday, Samara Company Limited is a fully owned Ghanaian company that deals in household products, spanning from insecticides, oral care, and then laundry.
1: I mean, be specific. When you say insecticides?
7: So I'm just going to take you through. Okay, I wanted to sum it up, I come into details. All right, so when we talk about insecticides, then we are talking about the very best on the market. Mm-hmm. None other than Sasso insecticide spray and mosquito coil. Mm-hmm. And our tagline is Sasso Kumu Tuntun Preko. And then this is a household name. Every child knows Sasso. Uh-huh. Then we also have the Roma insecticide spray and mosquito coil, which also has the tagline Ntuntu Master, also doing very well on the market. Now, we have these two insecticide spray mosquito coils on the market because we are giving the final consumers options to choose from, i.e. the Sasso is lemon-scented and then the Roma is rose-scented. The reason is, we infuse this fragrance in there because there are certain insecticide sprays that when you use them, you have to go back and use air freshness. Samara is making life simple and easy for you. So we are saying use Sasso, use Roma, whereby after killing your insect, it leaves good fragrance in the room. That there's no need to go back again putting air freshness and all that. We also have the spray starch, the very one you have tried and then you've given some very good reviews. That is a Feco spray starch. Mm. We say Feco and the tagline is look sharp.
1: Uh-huh.
7: It makes ironing very easy. It makes you look sharp.
1: Mm.
7: Yes, it makes you look very sharp. Like you were saying, pressing iron, but with the use of Feco, you don't need to press.
1: Yeah, iron.
7: Yes, you just need to iron. Mm. And then it also leaves you with very good fragrance, in your clothes and all that. And for the purpose of this event, we also have Kale Charcoal toothpaste. And Kale Charcoal is not just alone. I can see Doug giving me some thumbs up.
1: So when I used the reference, I told you I had doubts about the Kale Charcoal toothpaste because I hadn't used it.
7: Yes,
1: before.
7: You told me.
1: And I was so comfortable and so used to my old, paste. So one day when we were on our way to the Christian Service University, I was like, have you tried out? My nuclear seat. And he started, going blabbing.
7: Mm-hmm.
1: His wife is taking one here. The children are taking some here. They've all abandoned their old taste.
7: Yes,
1: they've Doc, what do you have to say about Kale Charcoal toothpaste?
6: I told you. once, the small one that you gave, I tried it.
7: Sample.
6: And then so I told my wife, it's very good. Oh, she tried it. The next time, I see that I saw that she had pushed away. And then so I went to my children's room and they had put them away and all of us. Mm. So I said, hey, it's the best.
1: So that is gone.
7: Yes. So yes, Kale Charcoal toothpaste, which reduces dental plaques. We all know the properties that charcoal gives or has.
1: Yeah.
7: So it reduces dental plaques. It gives you fresh breath because there's this touch of bamboo fragrance in there.
1: Oh.
7: And then it has anti-cavity properties. That means it prevents cavities and all that. And then the very best of all, whitens the teeth. The continuous use of it. So those who are, chain smokers, users of coffee, tobacco and all that, when they use Kale Charcoal continuously, it helps whitens their teeth.
1: Mm.
7: Not just Kale Charcoal toothpaste. Kale Charcoal has siblings. Let me see. It has a twin brother called 360. Okay. Kale 360 toothpaste.
1: Okay.
7: That is made with cool mint.
1: Okay.
7: But that is not colored. That is the normal white fluoridated toothpaste. Okay. Uh-huh. We have people who might not necessarily like colored paste.
1: Mm.
7: There are some segments of the market. Yeah. So we are looking at cutting across the various divides. So Kale 360 also brightens the teeth. It also, has anti-cavity properties. It gives you fresh breath, protects the gum as well.
1: Mm.
7: Uh-huh.
1: Mm.
7: And then we also, someone decides to make life easy for everybody. That is our what we pride ourselves in. So we realize that brushing the teeth of children is sometimes very strenuous. Sometimes there's this tug of war in the house.
1: Yeah, it is.
7: I think Maxwell have one time told me in the past that brushing the children's teeth was very difficult.
1: Yeah,
7: so we introduced toothpaste for children. We see the essence of children using toothpaste that is specifically made for them.
1: Mm.
7: So we have the Kale Kids toothpaste from the ages of 2 to 6. And then that is infused with strawberry. So then it makes brushing of the teeth very, very, very friendly, not strenuous. It's not harsh. The ingredients in there are, reduced to suit the vocal cavity of these children. Uh-huh. So Kale Kids toothpaste for the ages of 2 to 6 also helps prevent cavities.
1: Mm.
7: It also protects their gum and gives them fresh breath.
1: And it's available everywhere you go, huh?
7: Everywhere you go. Mm. Across the 16 regions of the country, in corner shops, neighborhood shops, in the malls, even on street, I mean street hawkers, you find it everywhere.
1: It's also in the UK.
7: We're also in the UK. Yes, we're also in the UK. Yes,
1: and all that, most of the other places on the market, all of the other places on the market have not penetrated the UK market. There's only the Kel Chaco toothpaste that has penetrated the UK market, and it tells you that it's of the highest of quality. Mm-hmm. If it's been able to make it to the UK market and they're patronizing and they're demanding it on a daily basis, you know what we're talking about. The relationship manager is here. I don't know who advised him to put on the food.
6: Hey, Alaji. Alaji Maxwell.
1: Triple Maxwell.
5: Dave.
1: So one down, a few more to go, because we have the corporate games coming up. We have the Habitat Fair coming up.
5: A lot.
1: Your own assessment of the Love FM Kel Chaco Toothpaste High School's debate, which ended yesterday, what do you have to say?
5: Good morning to our listeners and our viewers.
1: Yeah.
5: So far, the journey started very well and it ended very well. Especially yesterday's final contest. Mm. I was like, wow, what are we enjoying? It was beyond imagination. Truly speaking, the two schools did extremely well.
1: The two schools?
5: Yeah.
1: And the four schools did quite well too. Because the third place was also very, you know, tough.
6: Yeah.
5: It was. Yes. It was. But I just want to base my
1: assessment. Is it because Cass couldn't do well?
5: Simply because we also want to hype
1: Okes. What else do you expect? But what do you expect?
5: I was strategically trying to
1: avoid it. Have a microphone in front of me too. Have a microphone. Cars are real. Okay, it's edited. Not to us, so I can't read.
5: That argument can be done later. But seriously speaking, yesterday, Texek and Ustaz gave us solid.
1: It was the best.
5: Beyond imagination.
1: In a long time,
5: sitting there, it was like myself and Dennis. The argument, especially the rebuttal from this Augustina.
1: Texek,
5: yeah. Two, just on your feet, list all their points down, know them, come back, rebut it back to back.
6: And she was not reading, no.
5: I'm telling you.
6: She was not reading.
5: I'm telling you.
1: Of the cuffs, yeah. So, what do you want to say to your sponsors?
5: Honestly, that's why I'm here. I just brought me to the studio to say a big thank you to our sponsors, especially.
6: And we need
5: Samara.
6: More. Dennis. And we need more.
5: Yes.
6: We need more.
5: Samara Company Limited. I mean, David, to be honest with you, this partnership has been amazing. We started like, having that child proposal sending and full up and other stuff. And boom. It just caught fire.
1: But they give many thanks to all the other sponsors.
5: Exactly. I was coming to that. I was coming to that. As I said, that's why I just went to the city.
1: Yeah.
6: Can we clap for them?
1: Oh, sure. Why not?
5: Sure.
1: Why not?
5: Okay, let me be started.
6: That's right.
5: Thank you to all our sponsors, especially our title sponsor, Kel Chaco Toothpaste. The Shito, of course, they were also there. Very nice, tasty Shito, locally made. Amansi Rural Bank, Wemplace 400 from JM Ado & Sons. Jackson Education Complex, of course. Verna, that's
1: Julio. Jackson University College.
5: Sorry, Jackson University College. Best Bay Publications, Utu Asikai, Sepo Pens, Bigo, Orion Publication, The Seed, St. Benjamin, and all other major sponsors. So we thank you very much. We came here just to say thank you to our sponsors. And again, to Ali Judge.
1: and to all the judges.
5: Yes.
6: And to all the judges.
5: Yes. All the stakeholders.
6: Because I am in
5: all the stakeholders. All the stakeholders. I mean, we've done an amazing, fantastic job. GES director.
6: Yes.
5: The Charles.
1: The big man.
5: Yes. I mean, wonderful. We salute everybody who supports us.
1: Of Assistant Secondary School.
6: Yes.
1: The Ashanti Regional SRC.
6: Yes.
5: To bring this event to a successful end.
6: Yes.
5: I mean, we all know you should have done it last, as at June.
1: Yeah.
5: But they were back and forth.
6: Let's give them.
5: Exactly.
6: Yes. They've done well.
1: And you're not thanking me.
6: Yes.
1: You're not thanking me.
5: No,
1: you're not thanking me.
5: You know.
1: Don't worry.
5: You are so hijacking this discussion.
6: He is terms and condition apply.
5: Don't you know it? So, David, in fact, I just came here to say
1: thank you to all our major stakeholders.
8: Sure, sure.
1: To all the technical team, to the cameraman,
8: the technical team,
1: to our social media team.
8: Yes,
1: we say thank you very much. Yes, it's been awesome, a beautiful journey. We hope that the 2027 edition.
9: And a big thank you to the captain of the team, Jimmy Agler.
8: Hey,
9: Uncle.
1: So at this point in time, they are once more with us in the studios of Love 99.5, and they are going to end the morning with some more morale. Over to you, champions of the 2026 edition of the Love FM Culture Coach with High School.

Go.

0: Then that was the winners of the Love FM Kale Charcoal Toothpaste High School Debate 2026 at KNUST SHS. The winners are giving us back-to-back jama in the studios, making it more energetic, more sensational. And I hope you are enjoying it wherever you are listening to us this morning. So, as usual, we are going to take some messages and we will enjoy some music, possibly go to a crowd and join the Sport Morning Show team as they continue their discussions over there. And at the top of the hour, it will be the business news. But before that, gentlemen, did you enjoy yourself?
1: Yes!
0: Are you sure?
1: Yes!
0: Okay, so we are hoping to see you next year, yeah. And then another electrifying performance from whoever is going to represent you. Clap for yourselves once again.

0: some cases, for example, we're working with some European companies that have a solution for helping mining companies transition, you know, the pickup fleets that work, you know, operationally in mining environments, especially underground mines, you know, where driving diesel vehicles into pits really cause a hazard for the workers, you know, driving. And we're talking about large-scale mining companies like Newmont, Goldfields, and the like that participate in responsible mining. So for those use cases, converting the existing pickup fleets, which have so much life left in them, but the real hazard is the emissions that are coming out of them, makes a lot of sense. But for regular everyday vehicles like your Toyota Corolla, because Rajiv is here, I say Toyota, you know, in that case, you spend too much, and it will make more sense or financial sense to buy outrightly a new electric vehicle.
1: Okay. There's a question here, and the question says, please, can you charge the electric vehicle at home? Someone from the workshop came to do the connection for the charging. Our house nearly got burnt. I got very scared and told my husband not to do the charging at home again.
2: All right, maybe I...
1: Yes, go ahead.
2: I can come in there.
1: Please do.
2: So, as we know, the Energy Commission is the regulator, you know, to regulate the use of energy in our homes and in the public space. And we've had some engagements with them. They are coming up with EV charging standards, which is still under discussion. But that comes with certain requirements even to do residential charging. And for those, even to install a charger at home, you would have to get a direct supply. You can't have it just from a socket. It has to be properly wired. And the Energy Commission certifies electricians to do this work. So if you want to do charging at home, you need to ensure that whoever is going to do it has been certified by the Energy Commission. Okay. You just don't call anyone from the wayside to just come and fix something for you. And key is that it has to be directly wired to a breaker in your panel. If that is not done, then it's likely to overload some of the circuits in your home.
1: Hmm. All right. Important point there. But this question says, good morning, Winston. Most people know that EV cars are all from China, hence a bit skeptical to buy. Thanks for the education this morning, and it's coming from Roslyn. Okay, thank you very much, Roslyn. But actually, Galloway, let me find out from you, because you bring in electric vehicles. Is there any support for you? Because we're talking about going green. Is there any policy in place to support, you know, the usage of electric vehicles in the country?
3: Okay, currently the Ministry of Energy and Green Transitions has an LI in place in Parliament, where they are now trying to regulate the space of EVs and charging of EVs. So that is coming through very soon. Energy Commission has done extensive work on that. But as it always goes in Ghana, the private sector always takes the leap and then government comes and regulates later on. So we are still advocating with our various groups to see what kind of support we can get from government to reduce the cost and how we can push this going forward. But at the moment, it's mostly private driven with the individual companies. Like our company, we started with the cars, we went to charging, and we're doing sales and support. And now we're trying to see if we can go renewable on some of our charge stations to make our carbon footprint better and save the environment in a better way. So it's all private driven at this time.
1: Hmm. Now, next question, and I think it's to you, Ashi, says, please, do they have payment plans for purchase?
3: The beauty of it is that we've done a lot of work extensively with various financial partners where they are willing to give brand new EVs with us. So we created a system on our website. So if you go to www.driveevgh and financing, they'll be able to model whatever car they want to buy and what advantages they can get on pricing.
1: Yeah, because as part of the LPMs that we do, you talk about your finance partners.
3: Yes.
1: So I know that, you know, Senior, there's a package for you. You say they are making my appetite high. Please go and get one. I'll share Ashi's number with you so that, yeah. And I'll give your number to Ashi.
3: You just need to go to our website, www.driveevgh.com.

0: Everything is on there. You can actually do your finance modeling and everything on the website directly, so you'll be able to see if you can afford a car or what's the right car for you, what it costs you to charge the car. Everything is on there. It's all nice and well laid out.
1: Now, this question says, good morning, Winston. Can your guest tell us how much EVs cost?
0: There's a range. Every man and in pocket. So what you want is what you want. The car starts all the way as low as $20,000 all the way to $200,000, depending on what suits you, what works for you, and what you want to use it for. Like he said initially, the use case is very important because there are so many types of EVs. We have the plug-in hybrids for people who do long distances. We have the extended range electric vehicles for people who do long distances and they can afford it. We have the pure BEVs as well. So it depends on what you want. And where I tell people is you need to look at what you're using currently and do a comparison to what you want to transition into. And luckily, also on our website, you have the ability to do that comparison too as well.
1: Okay. This question says, I have a 2007 Honda Accord that has been parked for 4 years because I cannot get someone to either repair or replace the hybrid batteries. What's the way forward? Can they advise me where to get support?
0: Yes, hybrid batteries are easily changeable and swappable. So if they go onto our website, there's an appointment there. They can book a service appointment and the car can be serviced for them.
1: Okay, that's nice. This question is to you, Engineer Avala. That says, Prince Avala, what common EV problems has his company encountered and how does that assure that would-be EV adopters that the capacity is there?
0: So that is where I actually put my hands up and say, Charlie, it's actually amazing. So personally, I've driven an EV for 2 years now. I think August 30 was 2 years I had my first EV. And I can tell you that in the 2 years, all I've had to do is change my tires, change my washer fluid, and put in some coolants for my air conditioning. And that is the real benefits of EVs. Because they're electronic devices, they don't have much to do with maintenance. So maintenance is easy and more affordable. So because all the cars we deal with are brand new, until now we've not had any major issues apart from accidented vehicles, which we are also able to fix. So with EV, you save a lot on maintenance and management. So it's a good way to go.
1: Prince,
2: if you allow me to come in on that.
1: Sure.
2: Yeah, so major issues EVs face in Ghana. I see this trend. I see this common, let me say, mistake that we all make. We put EVs in one basket and say EVs. We don't do that to petrol vehicles. I think generally we all know the vehicles are reliable. Okay, that's why people go for certain brands. I don't want to be seen to promoting any particular brand, you know. And people know the problematic brands. EVs are not independent, okay? EVs are coming out of the automotive industry. So the same issues or the same trends plague them. You need to know the brand, the model, okay? And so people experience maybe their first EV and it's a bad experience. And from there, they don't want to touch EVs again, you know? But you don't see someone saying, I will not drive a petrol car again because I drove so-and-so brand and it gave me issues. They would rather look for a more reliable petrol vehicle. So with EVs, the issues are mainly with availability of parts, okay? And I see that, the Chinese auto market has really done a lot in you know, let's say bridging the gap. The kind of vehicles we used to see coming out of China many years ago compared to the types of vehicles we see coming out today.
1: These vehicles are sweet.
2: They are sweet, flashy. Yeah, but with all of those flashiness, you know, also comes reliability issues, okay? You see cars with a lot of features, doors that open and close by themselves. That's a reliability problem. Anytime, as engineers, anytime we see those excessive features, we also see, you know, potential problems.
1: Oh, why do you see potential problems?
2: That's the nature, you know. So the simpler the system, the more reliable it is. Not because of the simplicity, but there are fewer things to fail. Okay, so
1: Prince, hold on. We've seen vehicles.
2: Yes.
1: And, you know, I was having a conversation sometime when someone said the premium vehicles that we used to buy in the past, these days have become a feature of basically every vehicle, particularly the EVs that are coming from China.
3: They're not standard.
1: They're not standard because, you see, in the past, the expectation would be that some of these will be for the top brands, you know.
2: Absolutely.
1: Going there, that's the premium if you want the luxury edition. But now, it's a standard. And so, I had a friend who was in China recently, and we're having a discussion about, you know, these vehicles. And I'm like, Charlie, that's it. Why not? Let me bring in, Godwin, Rajiv. Rajiv, yes, you want to make a point about, he says that, yeah, simpler it is, the more reliable it is.
3: Yes, so that is not necessarily to mean that you should prefer simpler stuff. It's just to indicate that that's a reality. A customer can walk in. In fact, a customer did walk in and said he wants to buy a pickup, and he wants a mechanical one with a mechanical engine. I understood what he said by asking what he meant by that. Apparently, he's aware that those engines that don't have too many electronic components, he has very little to worry about. Especially when he's using a vehicle in a failed hinterlands, yes, and all that. But when the engine is these current ones with turbo and Euro 4 and Euro 5, the upper ones, they have additional components. And you now would see that you have much more components to worry about. Not necessarily that they would fail, but consider with regards to maybe planning your maintenance and all that. So I think from what Prince is saying, it's not necessarily to prefer simpler stuff, but that's the reality. The more sophisticated the item is, then reliability becomes a concern.
1: Okay. Engineer Roberts.
4: Well, so I call it the democratization of mobility. I mean, having this technology seep down even to the common man, and it's become so commonplace. And maybe if I can just use this example, I'm sure you've heard of the Trotro system, smart transit service, and it's running. I mean, it's an EV bus system running in Accra, mainly from Accra Central, I think, to
3: Oyarifa.
4: Yes, Oyarifa. And the technology they use, they have these fobs or they have
3: beacon.
4: QR codes, beacon. Yeah, you know, you beacon. Pay in, you go in, you step into the bus, and then you just you flash your QR code or whatever there. It charges straight to your Momo account. You go out at any station and is able to see that you dropped off at this charge and applied. So it's even coming down to the level of Trotro usage. So it's not something that's too far apart. It's just to make our lives better. And it's something that we must all embrace.
1: Okay. Well, as we wrap it all up, Ashri, you've talked about the fact that the Ministry of Energy and Green Transition is trying to do a few things. But as a dealer in EVs, what do you want? What do you need to make that particular, these vehicles affordable and readily available to Ghanaians?
0: If I start this conversation, is another program altogether or one thing?
1: So
0: because
1: make
0: the thing,
1: it brief.
0: Okay, because it's about EVs is that it has a lot to offer with sustainability, carbon pollution, saving money, helping the environment. So I think in most countries that EVs have really taken off is because government actually came in there, made policies to make the adoption of EVs easier. Unfortunately, in Ghana, we haven't really had any support or any policies that has aided in the adoption of EVs. But naturally, Ghanaians are still gravitating towards it. So that's a good one. So I just think duties is the biggest challenge we have with EVs, because all EV, no matter the size, is being evaluated in customs as the top ranking. We pay 20% duties on everything. So if that can be looked in where the cars can be properly graduated or properly HS coded, so that EVs could become slightly more cheaper and people could enjoy the benefits of it, because the technology is amazing.
1: All right. Prince, you have finally from you.
2: Right. Thank you so much. So for my closing remarks, I just forgot to mention that at Zero Soul Mobility, we operate a hybrid and electric vehicle service center.
1: Okay.
2: But beyond that, we also very much invested in training mechanics or upskilling them. So we take ordinary mechanics, auto electricians, you know, from our Cotvet, TVET, HND system, and we upgrade them to be able to work on electric vehicles. Last year, we trained close to 30 mechanics and auto electricians, you know, from the apprenticeship system we find in our workshops all around. That's to say that as a country, like Ashi said, the private sector usually we found taking the lead, and we in that direction, the goal is to be prepared for the influx. What we are seeing today is just the beginning of the electric vehicle revolution.
1: Okay.
2: Electric vehicles are actually more reliable, okay, than petrol vehicles because of the fewer components they have.
1: Mm.
2: And but we need to be prepared. Technicians need to be well trained. Technicians need to know how to work on them safely. And yes, that's the direction that we are going in.
4: So final comment. Yes. I actually want to talk about standards, and it's important because we can't just allow anything in. In other countries, there are standards to the kind of EVs that do come in, and even with the range, how the range, you know, is calculated, we need to have the standard that we will adopt on how range, you know, is calculated for the EVs. Some safety standards, you know. EVs are very silent, and in other places, they've had a standard to ensure that at least it makes some noise for people to hear that it's coming, because it's been in places where, you know, EVs have hit people because
3: they didn't hear
4: the car coming. even the door handle,
1: yeah.
4: You know, what you see now is a very flat door handle, but it's come up that there are safety issues with that, because under a fire emergency, it's difficult to be able to hold something to open the car, you know. So it's gone to the extent where they are saying that EV should have a handle that can easily be opened, even, you know, under an emergency. And all these will be standards that will have to be applied by the Ghana Standards Authority, you know, to ensure that all EVs, you know, do conform to these when they are brought into the country. Thank you.
1: Finally, Rajiv.
3: Yes, so I think to our listeners, I would want to mention that let's always remember and be well informed that there are different categories of EVs. So in owning an EV, we shouldn't think we are only limited to battery electric vehicle.
1: Right.
3: Let's consider that. And on top of that also, we should also be aware of the bigger picture. The bigger picture is emission reduction. And with regards to that, you don't only contribute to that when you buy a battery electric vehicle. Even if you plan to do that later in the future in your IC engine usage, you can still contribute to that by making sure you maintain your vehicle regularly, even your driving pattern. You don't burn too much fuel. If you're able to reduce the amount of fuel you burn when you drive per mileage, it's a contribution to the global warming or the minimization of your carbon footprint. So let's always have this bigger picture in mind. Mm. Thank you.
1: Thank you. Ashley, how do we reach you? Drive EVGH.
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11: In the book of Psalm, chapter 63, verse 1, David said, "Early will I seek thee." Abraham was an early riser. Joshua was an early riser. Moses was an early riser. Jesus prayed early in the morning. David also prayed early in the morning. What about you? 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Prayer Line, the presence of the Lord is here. 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
1: Just because it seems like God is too late doesn't mean that He's not going to come through. 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
6: Say, Mimi Sao say, Unim say Amunidie, Eye Ayaresa, Ana Apumudiana. No say, Menkai will say, Ansa na donsa ebeko wanono. 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
4: I have one community bank.
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4: a afa no community bank
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4: a afa no community bank
6: for 0209 981 738
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1: Hello, good morning, and welcome to the Business News at 10, brought to you by ACE Consults, New Generation Investment Services Limited, and Telesel. Coming up this morning, 8 fear dead as illegal mining pit collapses on miners at Domikiniago. Rescue efforts are underway to retrieve the remaining missing bodies. Also, Development Bank Ghana moves to guarantee lending to Agric and other areas deemed as risky with some significant support. These are more coming up on the news at 10 with me, Josephine Sego. Now to the details. At least 8 persons are feared dead at Domikiniago in the Ashanti region after an illegal mining pit collapsed on 12 miners. The incident is reported to have occurred on Thursday, 3rd September 2026, approximately 9:40 p.m. in the Amansia South District. The miners were reportedly mining when the pit collapsed on them. My colleague Emmanuel Brightquake joins me with details from this unfortunate incident. Now, Emmanuel, what do we know so far?
2: All right, Josephine. According to preliminary reports from the National Disaster Management Organization, it says they received a distress call to its district director reporting of the tragic incident. And upon the receipt of the district the distress call, a team from the Amansia South District NADBO office was deployed to the scene to assess the situation and assist with rescue and recovery efforts. Some 4 excavators were deployed in the rescue and recovery efforts. In fact, when they got there, they said an eyewitness, John Paintsell, who is aged 42, who was also among the miners working inside the pits. They said that he actually said that there were 12 persons and all males undertaking the mining activities inside the pit at the time of the collapse. And out of the 12 persons, 4 successfully escaped from the collapse pit without injuries, and with 8 persons being trapped underground. And they said that this incident happened around 9 p.m. yesterday. And in fact, they say that at approximately 9:48 p.m., the rescue personnel retrieved the lifeless body of one of the trapped victims, and he has been identified as Chinchilla. In fact, the persons who have actually reportedly died, or they are feared dead, and they include Kweku Dada, Akwesia Wudu, Kweku Bedu, Chinchilla Kwame, Aweloko Fiasa, and Kweju Buabi. And so they say that investigations, or the authorities in the area, are currently investigating circumstances leading to the death of these miners. And so that's the latest we know so far with regards to this.
1: Wow, this is very unfortunate and disappointing. Well, away from that, Development Bank Ghana is set to roll out a new scheme that will help guarantee lending to Agric and other sectors deemed as risky. The partial credit guarantee scheme will also work with the commercial banks to stretch the repayment period on loans for businesses to 15 years. Professor Randolph Enso Ambala is chief executive of the bank and has been speaking on PM Express Business Edition.
3: Subject to pre-agreed condition, it should be possible for you to tell the banks that, okay, I'm encouraging you to go here, and if you go here and then you have any challenges with the quality of the facility, I'm willing to pitch in partially to support you cover the loss, either at first loss. There are various mechanisms like that, but that is important. It is basically a statement of confidence to the financial intermediation system, and that you believe in what you have been providing them evidence about. And hopefully, after some level of evolution, that comfort is built within them. The learnings that they get from there can then be used to appropriately price future projects. So it's an active way to directly participate in the risks of the financial institutions to get them to go into areas that they traditionally would not go.
1: Chief Executive of Development Bank Ghana, Professor Randolph Enso Ambala. Now, in other stories, the Association of Ghana Industries is pushing for higher excise duties on imported sugary products, arguing that the move could help curb unhealthy consumption while protecting local manufacturers from cheaper imports. The association maintains that overly stringent health regulations could raise production costs and make locally manufactured food and beverages less competitive. Speaking on the sidelines of an AGI roundtable on low and no-calorie sweetness, President of AGI Kofi Nsiapoku urged policymakers to strike a balance between public health affordability and industrial competitiveness.
4: So when you look at the local food consumption we have or local food on the market, you see that most of them are not ultra processed. Most of them are partly processed but not fully processed. But because if you want the food to last long on the market, then you have to do full process or ultra process. And the imported ones, because they are coming very far away, they are mostly fully processed or ultra processed so that they can gain the shelf life on other supermarkets. And this is the reason why we are advocating that if probably government can also put excise on some of these things.
1: That was the president of AGI, Dr. Fama Kofi Nsiapoku. Now, from there, the Ghana Revenue Authority, GRA, has clarified that carrying more than two mobile phones into the country does not automatically attract customs duty. In a statement, the GRA said customs officers will determine whether the phones are for personal use or are being brought in for sale, distribution, or for other people. Travelers carrying multiple new commercially packaged phones may be required to declare them and pay applicable duties. The authority advises travelers to use the green channel for personal effect and the red channel where goods go beyond personal use. Now, away from that, businesses briefly halted after thousands of residents flooded the principal street of Kumasi in the Ashanti region to give the Asantehene Otumfuosi Tutu II a rousing welcome following his return from the United States of America. The streets were filled with excitement as residents, many dressed in traditional Asante colors, waved flags and cheered to express their joy and pride over the return of the revered monarch. The Asantehene was received at the airport by members of the Kumasi Traditional Council together with the Kumasi Mayor Richard Kwesi Ofori Wedi Ajuman before embarking on his tour through the city. Let's listen to some of the residents who spoke to Adum News and expressed their joy over Otumfuo's return. And those were some local stories. We go for international news.
5: Oil prices eased on Friday, but were still headed for a weekly gain as rising U.S.-Iran tensions heightened concerns over Middle East supply risks. In other news, Nigeria could double investment into its energy sector within 5 years after joining the International Energy Agency, its chief, Fatih Birol, said on Thursday, as nations seek partners they can trust after supply disruptions from the wars in Iran and Ukraine. And that is all for the international news.
1: And that's how we end the business news brought to you by ACE Consult. Since 2006, ACE Consult has been helping students to study in the U.S. with scholarships. 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They guide SHS and university graduates to apply to U.S. schools for bachelor's, master's and PhD programs with great scholarships. They also give guidance to apply for U.S. visas. Education USA Accra, which is based at the U.S. Embassy in Accra, also provides utilize these services to. Visit Education Iwase Kumasi at ACE Consult, Top Martins Complex, Asqua, for professional guidance to study in the US. They also sell books and offer classes for SAT, ACT, TOEFL, IELTS, GRE, and GMAT. 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
6: 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We have good news. 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
11: It's not about the 90 minutes. It's what you put into the 90 minutes.
10: We have Semenyo on the ball. Semenyo, what is he going to do? Semenyo! It's a goal! It's a goal for Ghana!
11: 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It's about the will to win.
10: What a skillful goal!
11: 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It's about what's inside.
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Good morning, Kumasi. Good morning, Ghana. Welcome to Metropolitan Mix on Love 99.5 FM. My name is Patricia Mabosu. What is counting ceiling when you're sleeping? 21st century, so she go tell it to my Master, please, can you explain that to me? It's over. How do you count the ceiling when you're sleeping? It's over. She did tell me say over. Oh my goodness. Welcome to Metro Mix Love 99.5 FM, the station where you and I get to experience the joy. And the mid-morning show that keeps you vibing, yeah. And today is Friday, the fourth day of September 2026. And you know, this is how we do it every Friday. We party time. Yes, we party hard on Radio Love 99.5 FM with DJ Monster, aka Yasafu Jemfi. I'm Monster, no. I say Patricia, Nepal, Benya, Nyumwe. Nowadays, sir. I will party BRC. I mean, dancing with it at a school old reunion, yeah. Yes, a school's reunion. In fact, this song is easy for anybody who doesn't know how to dance, like myself. Those of us who dance in chairs, I'm chair dancers now. Oh, sorry, now the way to form. Oh, any giddy giddy biao. And from say, aboko. R2B's with It's Over. You've been listening to amazing, beautiful party songs on Radio Love 99.5 FM. 45 minutes past 10 a.m. in our studios. We're going all the way till 12 midday, where we cross over to Joy 99.7. That's our sister station in Accra for the midday news. 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I hope you're doing well today. I hope you slept well. I mean, you literally woke up at the right side of your bed today. Not the other way around, eh? It's Friday. It's the beginning of a weekend. The time to de-stress. Yeah, time to take a break from all the hard work. You need to pat yourselves on your shoulders, okay? You have done amazingly well. You've done so well for yourself this week. Why, dear? You deserve to enjoy this weekend. You deserve to tone things down. Go hang out with your family, your friends, your loved ones, yeah? Don't stay at home. Yeah, go wind down, yeah? But let me know, where do you intend going to? Say a live band session at Patrick Bomodian for each other, Crash Buddhist and Jews, Basalti, I see a body junction. Yeah, they took from Fefe Farwell. If you also want to party all night, yes, look for that place where you feel safe and comfortable to do so. Sister, kakra. Show produced by Eugene Osetu to DJ Apuzo. 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Our WhatsApp number is 055-111-1995. 055-111-1995. Let me know where you're going to party at, eh? This evening or this weekend. You never know. I may show up there. Eh, baby, I can't call you any patch up. So that we do it together, yeah? It's very, very important.

And this morning, congratulations going out once again to KNUST Senior High School. Majema, as a forward be our watchword. They clinched the ultimate yesterday. They are the winners of the 8th edition of the Love FM Keltiako Toothpaste High School's debate. Congratulations, yeah. KNUST. Yesterday they were like, oh, anti-pad. This one, dear. We wish we were rather having our anniversary celebration this weekend. Like the way we go use the trophy for hair. But congratulations, yeah. KNUST Senior High School. I'm saying enka elchina na omu di omu anniversary na. Like the whole of KNUST area enka ye nyaso. Congratulations to the ladies. Congratulations to the patrons, the supporters, and everybody who helped them. Yes, KNUST Senior High School. My dream, ma. Also forward be our watchword. They have joined the likes of Tia Media Senior High School. Yes, they won the maiden edition for this debate. The second edition was won by St. Jerome Senior High School. The third edition was won by St. Monica Senior High School. That is my alma mater, Asante Mampong. I the pride of Asante Mampong. Ehonamiko School. The fourth edition was won by Kumasi High School. The fifth edition was won by Prempe College. The sixth edition was won again by Kumasi High School. And the seventh edition was won by Prempe College too. So, Omumi and Oma winning back to back. And to our title sponsor, Keltiako Toothpaste, we are grateful for the support. 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

0: 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Come on. Didi Shita Homemade Taste. 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They also have a branch at Sunyane. 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I omo twa homa mu fe Mansi Kenya go branch just around the police station. 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You are planning a wedding. You are planning to surprise that beautiful lady. What to do? 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And find them at the Chelsea House. 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Also, would like to say thank you to the Sea Travels. 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You're quite Kenya in Dubai. Yes, join the Sea Travels. 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Yes, Kote Road. That's where you find Broadview Christian Academy. We need to train the kids right, yeah? It's a place that you need to send your word to. Also, I'd like to say thank you to the Ghana Communication Technology University, GCTU. 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And Mekom, they are Right of C Santinas. Almost City Style Building name. And also they have another branch at IPT. All of these companies, we say thank you so much for supporting us on the Love FM Kelta Kotif Face High School's debate. Now, my friend Alan Cube says he attended KNUSC Senior High School. Congratulations to you, okay? But in all, if you know someone celebrating their birthdays, let's also have it on 055-1111995. 055-1111995. And we'll wish the person for you, yeah? That's our WhatsApp number. And we're also reminding you that the Love FM Corporate Games is also coming off on October 3rd, 2026 at the Pajo Stadium KNUST on campus. Last year was amazing. This year, I believe, is going to be massive. Corporate Kumasi. It's time to leave the boardroom. Let's all get to the park, okay? And compete in men's football, women's football, volleyball, table tennis, ludo. Or worry. Every game that you can think of, the CEO's penalty shootout. And trust you me, like I said, this year, Love FM is coming big time. Team Multimedia, Insure FM, This year you'll be Yeshua and Kasa. So make sure you register your company today. There's going to be a lot of prizes to be won as well. And the ultimate is the bragging rights. 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Don't miss out, okay? 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Mark the date. 3rd October 2026 at the Pajo Stadium KNUST campus. That is where the Love FM Corporate Games is coming off. And to all our friends that we saw last year, we know definitely we'll be seeing you this year. Come and compete. Come and connect. ECG, what's up? The way you keep the lights on, or we hope and pray that this time around you do the needful at the games. 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

it. Hey, also I shouldn't extend an invitation to ECG concerning the corporate games. Andy, why? Do you have a problem with ECG? He says the moment they score, pay, them go quench the light. Oh, they are not like that. ECG, they are very nice people. Oh. They are known to keep the light on. And the last place they would want to do anything terrible will be to take light off at Pajo Stadium on 3rd October. That one day they won't do. Ben, how are you doing this morning? Nana Yakode, how are you doing this morning? Team ECG, please come keep the light on like you always do and actually win any of the games, okay? We are there for you. So, Andy, ECG participated last year and they are coming this year. And of course, Ghana Water too. No, but the beautiful thing is that even if you have an issue with ECG or you want something resolved for you, you can actually come talk to them at the corporate games. Ombaya Mountain, In fact, it will be faster than even going to their offices. So make sure you come to the Pajo Stadium on 3rd October 2026 for the Love FM Corporate Games, okay? Andy, so if you have a problem with ECG or Ghana Water, please bring your issues. Bring your meter numbers and everything along. 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

and I have this birthday message. Yes, going to a student at St. Hubert Seminary Senior High School. And the message says, happy birthday to you, Jerry Nana Asma. Happy birthday to you. A very happy birthday to you, Jerry Nana Asma of St. Hubert Seminary Senior High School. You're celebrating your special day today, the 4th of September 2026. And Jerry, as you mark another beautiful year of your life, may the good Lord continue to watch over you, guide your steps, bless your studies, and fill your future with favor, wisdom, good health, and success. Happy birthday to you, Jerry Nana Asma. God bless you abundantly. And this is coming from your beautiful mom, Madam Jane Kuwonu, your siblings, and also Uncle Jimmy of Love 99.5 FM, Insha 104.5 FM, of course, Mr. Jimmy Agla, Team Multimedia, and General Manager for Ashanti. So happy birthday to you, Jerry, yeah? Let us know where Uncle is holding the party for you. We will all come and celebrate with you, yeah? Now, Krisha Kobi says, good morning, Patricia and DJ Monster. You trust we're doing fine? Of course, we are doing amazing. Thank you so much for asking, Krisha Kobi. And you said what? We are live and loud at Ahinsan Bonsium, and you're feeling the playlist from DJ Monster. It says, my greetings to all the staff of Multimedia and all listeners of Love 99.5 FM. Mad love out to you all. Thank you so much. My brother Patrick, Krisha Kobi at Ahinsan Bonsium. To everybody listening, eh? We shall come say, oh, Sandy will be a loss of love. 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

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I will give you the loan in less than 1 hour. You have the Simisu loan, the top up, yes, the microfinance loan, the Kiafonko Swan loan. So far as you are in the agric value chain, just come to us for a loan. 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We sit down with you over repayment terms. 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Baby Omopai, Kote, no? 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

0: 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Edima sema mami. Now DJ Monster has more music for each and everyone. We'll be enjoying more of it, yeah. But before that, this message says, good morning, Patricia. Good morning, madam. Congratulations to KNUS Senior High School for winning this year's high school's debate. As I said last week, my instinct was telling me they would win to celebrate their anniversary. And indeed, they delivered. Their principal speaker is super. Pammy Mickey, thank you for your message, okay? And I'd like to say thank you to the Ghana Education Service, the Ashanti Regional Students Representative Council, the Conference of Heads of Assisted Senior High Schools. You all did us proud. Thank you for supporting us. You're amazing like that. Now for your feminine hygiene products. 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

0: 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Thank you to the production team and the technical team. To everybody listening still, so thank you. And talking of people listening, good morning going out to you, Brakofi Richmond. He said the show is live from Apiedu Kokobin Unity Junction. Says Patricia, I hope you're doing well. Brakofi, I'm doing amazing. Oh, thank you so much for asking. Yeah, thank you for always showing us love. To our friends at Kobjo Pharmacy, thank you. Jiliponia Pharmacy, you're amazing like that, eh? And also going out to you, Nana Adokofo Opokun Pieni. Hey, Bema Kredi. Nana Adokofo Opokun Pieni. Nana, thank you, okay? It says DJ Monster killed the beat. Monster killed the beat. Monster Bodi Miaudino Miaudino. No, do it again, Monster. So Master Nana says kill the beat, says good morning to Kel Chaku Ambassador Patricia. Okay, thank you, Nana. Says you are doing fantastic, Kama. Keep on doing your very best, 100%. Yeah, thank you, Nana, for listening. And also thank you going to everybody at Cast Royal Group of Companies. Thanks, Ihunyoma, dear Eoma. 5 branches in Edum alone and counting. If you want your house to look beautiful, home accessories for Papa. Cast Royal, salty, I see. Also, good morning going out to you. Tag me Enterprise, Mr. Pia, Emura. Come find me. Oh, you bet do me no more. And one more jollof, dear. Watch it, dear. I did be a demoye beard, Tag me Enterprise. 14 branches and counting to you. 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Everyone at Traffic Watch, thank you for always listening to Love 99.5 FM. Yeah, please stay out of trouble. Let's be kind to each other. Have an incident-free weekend. And remember that we love you here on Love 99.5 FM.
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0: Over the Joy FM back to school fair is happening here at Kokomlemle. Hello, good afternoon, and welcome to the midday news. 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We're also live in all 16 regions of Ghana via partner stations, including KTU Radio Koforidua, Ridge 104.9 Tamale, Gaskia FM Techiman, ATL 100.5 Cape Coast, Space FM Takwa, Radio Wa, and Sky Sunyang. Coming up, 7 people confirmed dead while one remains trapped after an illegal mining pit collapsed at Dome Kenyago in the Amansi South District of the Ashanti region last night. We are live in the community as rescue teams work round the clock to reach the trapped miner. Also, growing calls for independent investigations into latest allegations of cash for vetting that has rocked Parliament after Deputy Minority Leader claimed she has returned some 70,000 cedis given her after recent vetting of judges and ministerial nominees.
1: Perform that duty and receives a gift after performing that duty. That can only come within the context of inappropriate behavior.
2: We have an opportunity to investigate. I believe that the Office of the Special Prosecutor should take up. This has happened before.
0: We have details, plus recounts the many times these allegations have been made against the work of Parliament's Appointment Committee. In sports,
3: Ghana Premier League takes center stage as 18 clubs battle for supremacy.
0: And later, educational dreams of more than 55,000 students hung in the balance after failing to meet the requirements for placement into senior high schools and senior high technical schools as placement begins today. Also,
4: the prices are good. That's why I'm buying more. All of them have to come. And then when they come, they can get more to skip so that later they can use it for their children.
0: You heard there, satisfied customers at the ongoing Joy FM Back to School Fair. More as parents and schools take advantage of the massive sales, especially items listed by the Ghana Education Service on its harmonized prospectus.
5: Yeah, I've gotten 90% of the things on the prospectus here. I'm so excited. Thank you, Joy FM.
0: These and more with me, Gemma Apia. This is Joy News, independent, fearless, and credible journalism. Seven persons have been confirmed dead after an illegal mining pit collapsed on miners last night at Dome Kenyago in the Amansi South District of the Ashanti region. NATMO and other rescue teams are racing against time to rescue one more person still trapped under the rubble. My colleague Emmanuel Bryce Kweku is in the region and will be joining me live shortly for more on this. But before that, let's bring you the NATMO situation report. Maxwell Aklopoto joins me with that. Maxwell, what are the details of the incident as reported by NADMO?
6: Yeah, Gemma, according to NADMO, the mining pit collapsed at about 9:40 p.m. on Thursday, September 3, 2026. And NADMO says 12 male miners were underground when the pit collapsed. Four managed to escape without any injuries, while eight were trapped underground. Of the eight trapped miners, seven have been confirmed dead, while one remained trapped. Rescue and recovery operations are ongoing with four excavators deployed to assist the teams at the scene. That's according to NADMO, Gemma.
0: Thank you very much, Maxwell Aklobotu. Let's go live now to the ground and speak to Emmanuel Bright Quick, who is on the beat for us. Emmanuel, first bring us up to speed on the rescue efforts for the trapped miner.
7: Hi, Gemma. So from what Maxwell said yesterday, in fact, officers from the National Disaster Management Organization, a team from the district office, that's Amansi South District, was deployed to this mining area to locate the body of all the missing dead trapped miners. And in fact, this missing miner, since yesterday, they have been trying their best to actually locate the body. In fact, we are told that he could be trapped deep in the pit. And so the officials are working around the clock to excavate and also locate him in the collapsed mine. We also informed that if these efforts are not able to actually locate him, they will be performing some traditional activities, or they will pour a libation or pacify the ghost to help with the rescue efforts, Gemma.
0: Tell us about how the community is reacting to this.
7: All right, Gemma. So for the community, some of them are in shock, especially for the bereaved families. They have lost their breadwinners, people who usually go to the site to actually get money so they could fend for the families and so on. So for them, it's quite a shock to them, and it's quite a solemn and sad moment for them. And for a number of the people that are in the community, the incident appears to be something of a regular occurrence. That's because it's a known harm for illegal mining activities. And so it is expected that with the risk that's involved in their job, people will die as and when it happens, Gemma.
0: Has there been any directive on changes on how mining is done in the area following this incident?
7: As of now, we haven't cited any directive as to the changing the ways they do their mining activities. In fact, as I earlier said, this is a known hub, especially in the Ashanti region, for illegal mining. And so it is expected that whatever they are doing, even there, is quite an illegal exercise. And so for them, nothing really has changed. It's quite the hazardous way that they do their operations. And so we have not cited any directive asking them or charging them to change the ways that they do mining activities in the community of Germany.
0: Emmanuel Bright's quick report from the Ashanti region. Still with me in the studio is Maxwell Aklobotu. Maxwell, this is not the first time you're hearing about a mining pit collapse this year. Give us the numbers.
6: Gemma, Joint News Research has been tracking the data from January 2025 to September, this month, 2026. And we have realized that more than 16 mining pit collapses were recorded across the country, resulting in over 57 deaths. The Ashanti region recorded the highest number of deaths with 36, and the Eastern region follows with 13 deaths. The Hafo region recorded 9 deaths, while the Upper East region recorded 3 deaths. Breaking this down by year, Gemma, 21 deaths were recorded in 2025. That's for the full year, while about 38 deaths have been recorded between just January and September 2026. So in total, we are looking at least 57 people losing their lives in documented mining pit collapses over these periods.
0: Let's take you to other stories. This afternoon, the Agoin calls for an independent investigation into allegations that the Appointments Committee of Parliament received money after the vetting of judges and ministerial nominees last week. The calls follow bombshell allegations by Deputy Minority Leader Patricia Apiejei, who has claimed that she has returned some 70,000 cedis given to her in connection with the vetting. In a memo addressed to his chief whip, Frank Anodompre, the Asokwa MP explained that she decided to return the money because she did not know the source and the purpose of the money. We will speak shortly with a parliamentary affairs correspondent on the details of the memo, but an anti-corruption campaigner and chairperson of the African Union Advisory Board Against Corruption, Edem Senanu, says the claims by the deputy minority leader must be fully investigated by the Office of the Special Prosecutor.
2: It brings the institution of parliament into further disrepute. In the initial one, when they boycotted, I found that challenging because ideally they were supposed to have agreed to the time that they would spend on this prior to the recall. And so the question in my mind was that leadership of parliament had not arrived at a consensus before they took the very expensive effort of bringing back parliament. So that in itself raised eyebrows. A colleague of mine was saying that even when they said they were boycotting, as they were exiting, we could see them shaking hands and smiling with each other. And so the question was, is this just a performance so that their ground base will be charged? Oh, our people they are working, you know. It seemed very odd. It raises such a high concern because you see, the chain of command, she's writing to her minority chief whip, who apparently has received an advance allocation from the majority chief whip to her. It's almost like all of this has been structured. And so we have an opportunity to investigate. I believe that the Office of the Special Prosecutor should take up. This has happened before, but I hope parliamentarians will make an effort to provide the kind of information that gets us to the bottom of the matter. This is terrible.
0: Meanwhile, former MP for Tamale Central, Alhaji Yunus Afuseni, says the alleged payment was improper and backs the calls for investigations.
1: I mean, it's not normal in the sense that Article 78.1 of the Constitution imposes an obligation on Parliament to give approval to the state of the Parliament for certain positions. Now, that is a duty imposed on Parliament. Parliament works through committees. So Parliament discharges that duty through a committee. I cannot fathom how a person performing a duty imposed on him, which he has no choice in that matter, he has to perform that duty and receives a gift after performing that duty. That can only come within the context of inappropriate behavior, inappropriate conduct.
0: So you had the former MP for Tamale Central, Alhaji Yunusa Afuseni. Kweku Asante joins me in studio with details of the memo. Kweku, tell us exactly what the memo says.
8: The memo says, it is with regret that I return the amount of 70,000 cedis allocated to me as an advance money from the Majority Chief Whip of Parliament of Ghana. I'm returning this money on the basis of the fact that I do not know the source of the money being given to me. And also because I do not want to get any financial benefit under any circumstances to vet our own colleagues. And then he says, on a matter of principle, I consider it totally unthinkable that I should enjoy any gift presented by any of the judges that we vetted. And then says that in lieu of the above, I am returning this money to the Minority Chief Whip to be returned to the Majority side.
0: You have been digging on many allegations of money payment and corruption leveled against the Appointments Committee and Parliament in recent times. Run us through those.
8: Yes, 2017, the Boatin Ejaho 3,000 cedi scandal. Then Mahama Yaraga, who is now the local government minister, alleged that Boatin Ejaho gave 3,000 cedis each to the members of the committee through his chief whip at the time, and that it came through Joseph Oseusu, who chaired the committee at the time. At the time, the government side denied that any such money had been given. A whole parliamentary committee was set up to investigate that, and Ayaruga had to apologize for that. And then we also have 2025. Oliver Bakavomawo made a similar allegation that the appointment committee was demanding amounts of money from persons that were appearing before the committee. He was also hauled before the committee. He could not substantiate the allegations and was asked to apologize. And now he really claims vindication because then his sources, whatever they gave him, has turned out to be right. And then we also saw Samuel Okudjetua Blackwell's resignation from the appointment committee in 2021, March, that raised a lot of issue. It was not really bribery related, but he stepped down after a lot of issues came up about the way the appointment committee was doing its work.
0: Kweku, let's get back to the memo. It makes for some interesting reading. It raises some political questions. What do you see?
8: Yes, first, this memorandum is written to the chief whip, Frank Anodompre. So if the amount of, if the money was given off the record and not with any paper trail, why is the deputy minority leader writing officially to his chief whip, his subordinate, to say that, one, I do not know the source of this money, return it? Why did the deputy leader and the leader who have returned their money, according to this memo, not invite Frank Anodompre to find out, where did you get this money from and for what purpose have we been given this money? It appears on the face of this memo that none of that had been done. But also, if you look at the memo that has now been written officially and sent to Frank Anodompre's office, the claim is that at some point there may be changes in the minority front bench. And the names that have come up include Frank Anodompre. And so if now the claims are that Frank Anodompre is actually receiving money from the NDC and sharing it among the minority colleagues, then perhaps it disqualifies him. So there are those who are reading undertones that there is more to do with internal politics than anything on this memorandum.
0: Kweku Asante is our parliamentary affairs correspondent. Now, at least 55,000 students who sat this year's Basic Education Certificate Examination, BCE, risk missing out on placement into senior high schools and senior high technical schools after failing to meet the minimum requirements. The computerized school selection and placement system CSSPS Secretariat says candidates must pass both English language and mathematics to qualify for placement. It's explained that the affected candidates failed in either of the two subjects, effectively disqualifying them from the placement process, regardless of their performance in other subjects. Before we speak with Executive Director of Africa Education Watch, Kofi Asare, take a listen to the coordinator of the CSSPS Secretariat, Sharif Sulemana, on the Super Morning Show.
9: Based on our analysis, we have about 565,000 qualified for placement. So that means those people haven't failed in either English or maths. So you are disqualified from placement if you've gotten or if you've failed in either English or mathematics. If you look at the raw scores, maybe I could have showed you the data. You find that somebody got 1, somebody got 10 over 100, somebody got, say, 12, 20 over 100, and that qualifies as a fail.
10: So how many people did not qualify for placement?
9: So there are about 50,000.
0: Let's now speak with Executive Director of Africa Education Watch, Kofi Asare, for more analysis on this development. Kofi, do you think using a pass in both English and mathematics as a condition for placement has been fair? Do I have Kofi on the line? Kofi, kindly unmute for me.
11: Yeah, I'm on the line. Can you hear me?
0: I can.
11: Yeah, in at Eduwatch, our position has been that Ghana should gravitate towards universal secondary education. Universal secondary education is where, regardless of one's performance, every basic school graduate must transition and complete the full cycle of second cycle education, either in general secondary or in TVET. Unfortunately, we have a free senior high school policy that requires that if you have 9 in maths or English, you may not be considered. May not in the sense that in some years they are considered. Okay. And so I think it's important for us to have a conversation and agree on the direction we want to go. Are we only going to consider 9 in maths or English in years where the numbers are low? I'm talking about the number of applicants. Or are we going to set a definitive requirement for placement into senior high school or free senior high school on the basis that we are adopting free universal secondary education, which means that regardless of your grade, you will complete the full cycle of second cycle education. That's the conversation we must have.
0: But what alternatives should the education ministry consider for these students to prevent them from being pushed out of formal education?
11: Well, this is not the first time. In 2017, 36,000 had 9, they couldn't go. In 2019, 38,000 also had 9, they couldn't go. Every year it happens. There is always an opportunity for a reset. That's why I'm going to the history. So anytime there's such a number, GAS will work with them to ensure that they rewrite the BEC in the preceding year. And so given the huge numbers, obviously because we had an unprecedented 619,000 candidates writing BEC this year, we expect the B's and the GES to facilitate their rewriting so that next year we'll give them another shot. But we must determine in the free senior school policy what constitutes qualifying for free SHS, and that will require a review of the free senior school policy itself, the policy documents.
0: We are grateful for your time, Executive Director of Africa Education Watch, Kofi Asare. Meanwhile, the Conference of Heads of Private Second Cycle Schools has assured the 54,985 candidates who were not placed into SHS under the 2026 CSSPS that private second cycle schools remain available to them. My colleague Fatao Bayaga joins me in studio with more on the statement. Fatao, what does it say?
12: In this statement, Jamari, issued yesterday by the conference, it encourage the affected students and their parents or guardians not to lose hope, stressing that failure to secure placement in a public free SHS institution should not be regarded as the end of a student's educational journey. It also says accredited private second cycle schools across the country have the capacity and willingness to absorb the affected students and provide them with quality education to enable them to pursue their academic and career aspirations.
0: Now, the Joy FM car park is this afternoon back to school fair. It's a one-stop shop for all school items you have listed for your child as they prepare for the academic year from next week. Even more exciting is that everything listed by the GES for the National Harmonized Prospectus required for boarding and day students can be found at the same spot. Before we tell you about the office at the Joy FM discount fair, Hannah Odami joins me in studio with a list from the GES. Hannah, what should parents be buying?
13: So, Gemma, day students are expected to take a mathematical set and scientific calculator, decent school-specific sandals without any embellishments, decent black or white sneakers, and one school bag.
0: And what about boarding students?
13: The boarding students have a longer list. It includes a hard body suitcase or trunk, chop box, drinking cups, plates and cutlery, toiletries, decent school-specific sandals, leather slippers, sneakers, socks, and sleepwear. This prospectus includes undergarments, which I have seen at the fair, khaki trousers, a white dress, two white shirts, and two checkered dresses where applicable.
0: Now, what other personal items are required?
13: So the students are also expected to take a school bag and school size mosquito nets, mattresses, specific shoes, belts, hole, cutlasses, mosquito repellents so they could keep safe. They're also required to take plastic buckets with cover and pail, as well as the Bible or Quran where applicable.
0: The good news is that you do not have to go through the hassle and scorching sand to find and tick each item on that sheet when you can do so within few minutes. Vendors have promised a further price reduction and lots of freebies.
14: So welcome to Kingdom Books and Station Limited stand. So here, we are giving 15% on anything that you buy from here.
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16: 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So when you buy four, we're giving it to you at 50 CDs.
0: The customers are also excited that the vendors are delivering on their promises.
4: Yeah, the prices are good. That's why I'm buying more.
14: What is it that you're buying for your child?
4: Oh, pencils, some erasers, some crayons, and then some bags.
14: And they're giving you cool prices, aren't they?
4: Yeah, the prices are good.
14: Okay, so what would you tell to the parents who are not here yet?
4: All of them have to come. They have to come. And then when they come, they can get more to skip so that later they can use it for their children.
0: Let's go to the phone line and speak to my colleague, Adobia, who is at the fair. Adobia, what is currently going on? Hello, Adobia, can you hear me? Whether you are getting ready for your first day back or simply looking for everything you need to make the new school year awesome, Joy FM Back to School Discount Fair is the best place for you. 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We will be back with more stories after this break.
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1: You're welcome back to the Midday News. 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
2: Yeah, it is time for sports indeed. The 2026-27 Ghana Premier League season gets underway this weekend with Hearts of Oak, Asante Kotoko and Bibin Gold Stars looking for a positive start. My colleague Ruth Akotodonko has more on the opening weekend fixtures.
3: The season kicks off on Saturday in Tema, where Vision FC take on Young Apostles. On Sunday, Hearts of Oak will look for a strong start under new coach Kapon Nabotsa when they face Brakum Chelsea. Asante Kotoko, who have a new manager in Eric Tinkler, travel to face the BB United. Elsewhere, newly promoted Port City take on FC Ashanti Gold in a clash between two promoted sides. Holy Stars host Swedro All Blacks, FC Samatex face Karela United, Hearts of Lions clash with Eduana FC, while Bechem United entertain Gold Stars.
2: The match between Dreams FC and Midiama has been postponed. Dreams, they face FC Diarra of Mali in the first leg of the CAF Confederation Cup preliminary round on Saturday, while Midiama, they take on TP Mazembe in the CAF Champions League on Sunday.
1: Thank you very much, Mubarak. Now, the Roads Ministry is moving to terminate the Techimanwenchu road contract after the contractor failed to deliver despite receiving 66 million cedis in mobilization 9 months ago during his second inspection of the project. The minister governs Kwame Agbuja ordered the contractor to appear in Accra on Monday for the termination process. Anasa Bit reports.
4: It is September 2026, 5 months since the road minister first stormed this road in anger, 3 months since we returned to find nothing had changed. Today, Honorable Kwame governs Agbuja is back and the mood is different. There's no shouting this time, just cold, calculated resolve. Let us rewind. This is what the minister said in May when he first discovered that the contractor had done virtually nothing after receiving 66 million Ghana cedis.
5: This is not representative of a good quality contractor. Totally unacceptable. The communities here, I mean, a very important town linking to another town. And when we gathered 66 million Ghana cedis, give it to a contractor and you tell me that the contractor is deciding on his own program. Who says that contractors work to their program? They work to our program.
4: 3 months later, when we returned, we found the road in a much more deplorable condition with drivers expressing their concerns over the delay in getting the job done. The contractor is too slow on the job. He could simply have worked on the potholes for us. Our new absorbers and new tires are all being damaged by the potholes. So if he has something to do, he should do it now because we are not pleased with the work. The potholes is really boring. The contractor is wasting all the time building their accommodation, but he's paying little attention to the road, and so the potholes is just too much for us, and we are honestly not happy with the pace of work. That was then. Today, the minister returned with his deputy, Honorable Alassane Souyini, for what would be a final verdict. What they saw left no room for debate.
6: Today we are here, barely any work done. And when we were here, I said that if I come back and the contractor doesn't catch up, I will terminate. I will tell you this. You are going to invite this contractor and the regional director at 7 o'clock. No one should tell me too early. 7 o'clock on Monday. And my inclination is to terminate this job. The contractor hasn't shown enough commitment to complete this job.
4: Reporting for Joy News, Anas Sabit, Techiman.
1: I just formed two, Joseph Opoku-Madu and Joseph Ni Akwe-Addo, have achieved what no Accra Academy team has done before, taking the school to its first ever NSMQ grand finale after 33 years of waiting. But the journey to this historic feat has come with pressure, mistakes and lessons for the two young contestants, who say the experience has only made them stronger ahead of their biggest test yet. There is more in this report.
7: Accra Academy. Had 54 points.

0: 23 years, Accra Academy chased a place in the NSMQ final. Now, that wait is over. And remarkably, the two Form 2 students who have taken the school there are only just beginning their NSMQ journey. Joseph Opokumado and Joseph Ni Akweado have grown through the competition, backed by their teachers, seniors and old boys.
1: We've put in a lot of work since Form 1. We've strived to improve, we've strived and we've worked hard. And also our old boys have supported us, our seniors all around the group, they've supported us. So
2: Accra Academy will face St. Augustine's College and Prosek Legon on the 10th of September. All the best to all the schools. And that'll be all for the midday news. My name is Gemma Apia, Pastor Mensa Utubu.
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0: I'm Prosper Kofi Abochi, the regional council chairman and the team lead for ECG Football Club. We are known for keeping the light on, but this time around, we are going to prove to them that we are also known for scoring goals. We are coming to win all the trophies, and we are all bringing them back to the workshop here.
1: Yes, we
0: believe in ourselves, and we believe that we are going to do wonders.
1: Yes.
0: Trust us all.

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0: In the book of Psalm, chapter 63, verse 1, David said, Early will I seek thee. Abraham was an early riser. Joshua was an early riser. Moses was an early riser. Jesus prayed early in the morning. David also prayed early in the morning. What about you? Be an early riser as you join God's servant, the pastor, Obadjoy Obeng, on Prayer Line on Love 99.5 FM from Mondays through to Fridays, 2 a.m. to 5 a.m. each day. Prayer Line, the presence of the Lord is here. 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
1: Knock, knock, knock, knock, the fam. Kumasi, Ghana.

0: I'm Prosper Akofi Abochi, the regional council chairman and the team lead for ECG Football Club. We are known for keeping the light on, but this time around, we are going to prove to them that we are also known for scoring goals. We are coming to win all the trophies, and we are all bringing them back to the workshop here.
1: Yes, we
0: believe in ourselves, and we believe that we are going to do wonders.
1: Yes.
0: Trust us all.

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0: All right, coming all the way from Nigeria, you're listening to Charm by Rema. Unfortunately, if you ask me, from my own opinion, listen, Rema has just lost his charm. I don't know whether he's converted to the other side or he still remains the charming Rema we all adore. And that's just a side talk. Good afternoon, ladies and gentlemen. Time check is 5 minutes past one. Welcome to Naughty Friday. I know you seen your name. Anytime you hear my voice on Friday, just know that we are up to no good. I'm here to stress you out just so you can ease your stress. I'm stressing you to ease your stress. And that only means one thing. We're all here together to create a lot of mess on radio. So if you're ready wherever you are, just shout I. My name is Rebecca Swayze Morrow. Whatever messages you're ending with today, make sure you end with the hashtag Rubber Friday, because it's going to be naughty, funky, freaky, and everything silly. All right, let's get this party started. I don't know whether you're going to be home or away this weekend, but wherever you are, you know the drill. Carry a condom with you wherever you're going. Yes, I don't know why Fanfula is looking at my face. Masa, say, Nkomowe, Nkwalankomodea. Go and sit down. Ke, nekekeda. And I'm wa. Yeah. Ke, nekekeda. If you know you're going to be home and somebody's actually going to visit you, please, you are not permitted to do the do without a condom. You are not permitted to do the do without a condom. Wherever it is that you find yourself. So be bestrow and asa wuna kwakoye in strana. We don't want any issues 9 months later. We don't want anyone coming out to say on social media, he gave me an infection. He gave you an oh. What did you gain from that relationship? What did you gain from that 2 minutes? 1 minute? 5 minutes. It's so sad. You go all the way to someone's place for a weekend only to have 1 minute of fun. Like, how dare you? You travel all the way. Some people go as far as booking a flight just for 1 minute of pleasure. Like, what? Like, what? Please, I want to understand how you are able to do that. Book a flight for just 1 minute of pleasure. Obeng is saying they play. See, I want to ask all the gentlemen, today I'm on your case. Today we are not going to be asking whether you're doing a home match or an away match. I want to find out from you. When a lady tells you, like, yo, you're 1 minute passing or you're 2 minutes passing, like, how do you feel? Because I know some of you even know. The ladies don't even have to tell you. Like, how do you feel knowing that you're not worth it? Someone will say, oh, it's only the first shot, so just let me cool down, and then the second round we'll get back, only for him to spend 30 seconds. Oh my God, I told you. If this is your first time listening to me, you better drop your body. I'm sorry, but I'm not sorry, because today is Friday. I say anything and I get away with it. And I said from the very beginning, it's called Naughty Friday for a reason. I call it Friday shenanigans for a reason. I mean, you have been working tirelessly from Monday till today, and you don't want to laugh, you don't want to smile. Right? It's your name, Memuna. Every day, what can when you message to say gum? Please drop your shoulders, drop your shoulders. Monster, give me shoulders. So let me ask the man. Kwame Silky says, hey, Hati, any experience? I'm the one doing the questioning, please. You can ask me this question. Hey, most have you ever had that experience before? I need the brotherhood to talk to me. I need the brotherhood to talk to me. It's Naughty Friday for a reason. I always say this on Fridays, whenever you hear Rebecca's voice, she's up to no good. And if this is your first time joining the family, welcome to Waves and Love 99.5 FM. We're a family of wavers. Sometimes we're intellectual, sometimes we're sensible, sometimes, like on Fridays, we're just not. We're just not. I am, but I don't know about Monster and Patricia. I'm just kidding. All right. So let me know. I need the brotherhood to answer this question. I need you to answer me.
1: somebody make a
0: rock. How do you feel knowing you're not worth it?
1: I know you
0: are not worth it. You're not worth it.
1: I get the money,
0: and when I say you're not worth it, I don't mean your whole being.
1: No, be
0: I mean when it comes to home match or away match. You book a flight for a lady and then you brag. I'm going to do this, I'm going to do that. I'm going to make sure you beg. I'm going to make sure you call my name. Some people just go around and say, what's my name? Call me daddy.
1: Come make a drive your Come make a drive this your
2: child. We got it.
0: What's my name? Let me tell you what your nickname is. You ain't worth it, bro. So tell me the truth. How do you feel knowing that, Charlie? You've disappointed somebody you were bragging to. Like how? The way this guy is laughing, do you have any experience? See how he's turning red?
1: You better drop your body, I'm on soccer.
0: Oh my goodness. Listen. Kwame Silky says, you mean under 1 minute. Hey! Kwame, why do you have experience? Hey! Someone once told me that some of the people who brag the most are people who are called Kwame Peace. Let me explain Kwame Peace. The Kwame Peace is somebody, no shades to any guy called Kwame. The Kwame Peace are people with very... Oh Lord, hold my tongue. Should I snitch? He says, this is not my explanation anyway. This is my friend's explanation. He said, Kwame Peace, there are people who have very little things but can brag. There are very little things. Like what he has is just a piece of what he's supposed to have. It's like just a piece, a little piece. And to offer him Kwame Peace. Kirk says, Manui. Fridays, they want to celebrate Pamba. So, Manu, dear. In summer, before Maban. Even me, I shock for myself. Oh. Like, I didn't think I was capable of saying things like this. Don't find Chemi Fridays, yes, Manyan is Samsung Yin Chemica. But you see, when I make you happy, when I make you laugh, when I make you think, when I make you wonder, monster. DJ Apuzo has joined my life.
1: I know you seen your name.
0: All right, on that note, Abushan 4, request your favorite party songs, okay? 055-111-1995. But why am I even afraid of Apuzo? Jimmy himself is listening. Hi, Jimmy. Oh, but let me tell you something. Something incredible happened yesterday at the Christian Service University. We brought the whole competition to an end. And congratulations to KNUST SHS. A job well done. Kudos to you. And to Ajubi of Osei Educhim Senior High School, OSAS. You guys were brilliant. And I'm proud of you. Congratulations to all of you. And I can't wait for what next year brings, because it's going to be absolutely brutal after what we saw this year. Ooh, my God, my God, my God. My God, my God, my God. Ooh. Thanks to the entire team for making this happen, to the events team, to the sales team, to Patricia, to David. Let me big up myself, yeah. And to the schools, to the patrons, to GES. And then the Ashanti Regional SRC.
1: I know you seen your.
0: Thank you all so, so much. On to the next is the Corporate Games, and I can't wait. What can you do? Corporate Games, third October. I'm telling you, they are not coming here to play table tennis, ludo, lime and spoon, basketball, whatever it is. As long as you're an institution, just register your company with us and let's have some fun. Me say mwa ubeshia ECG or football match in biya shwomo. ECG is personal.
1: I know you seen your name.
0: My issue with ECG, that company, is very, very personal. Please ship them for me, okay? To the question of the day, I'm speaking to the brothers. I'm speaking to the brotherhood. Please. How do you feel knowing that you're not worth it? In the sense that you book a flight for a lady to come visit you over the weekend. you pay for her TNT to your place only for her to be disappointed because of 30 seconds, because of 1 minute of what you call pleasure. I know you seen. How do you feel when that happens? Knowing that challenge, you've bragged only for you to fall down flat, say, come. Monster, our big brother is back. Oh. DJ Black. DJ Y, do you have an experience? Please share with us, okay? 055-111-1995. But we're doing party jams this afternoon. Send me your party songs right now. 055-111-1995. Do well to end with a hashtag Rubber Friday, because whether it is a home match or an away match, wear the condom. It's compulsory. Wow, one shit. Kojo Best says, can never happen to some of us unless the girl gets issue. Better drop your body, I'm on top. Kwame peace for Nabi any Obeka Sasa. Obeka Korhenso is just a piece of nothing. A piece of nothing. Wow. I think I have to change the name from Kwame peace to a piece of nothing. Obing says 3 minutes, dear. You lose macho, I tell you. Crucial Kobe is asking A1 rubber or what? Yeah. Yeah, the A1 rubber. So let me know, guys. Let me know. 055-111-1995. 055-111-1995. How do you feel knowing that? You're just a 30 seconds, 1 minute, 2 minutes, man. Like, how? How do you feel? Let us know. I want everybody to come aboard. And ladies, if you also have an experience, share with us. Don't mention your name. This one, I won't snitch on you. Don't mention your name. Tell me the truth. Who did that to you? What were you expecting? And how disappointed were you? Share your story. 055-111-1995. My party songs, DJ Monster. Let's start with adulthood is a scam, okay? Because, Charlie, as we do grow... Our finances are telling us a lot of sins. Hey! Gabby, how you doing? DJ Monster, we are not about me rush, what he says. Adulthood is a scam. I need God to rush the money for me. I beg him. He has to even open the doors before we start breaking those doors we've been knocking on. Because tell me why. We have been praying and waiting for certain things, for certain doors to open. But those doors are being stopped, but they don't want to open. Lord, you better open them before we break them doors. These are my songs for the afternoon. Sending your request now. 055-111-1995. And mind you, we're only doing voice notes. And do well to end with a hashtag Rubber Friday. Okay. Okay. I will eat well, rest, and let the... I did not ask you for details. I said, how do you feel being such a person? This one that's it. I dream bunny amount for the namni. This one, the messages that I come, I have to filter them because I can't play them raw on air like that. You are sending me messages like this, raw like that. Have you forgotten this is afternoon radio? Raw like that. Mr. Messages, no, Shano Condom. Shano Robama, Mr. Filter your words for me, okay? 055-111-1995. Let's go. Hey! 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Our title sponsors. Kel Charcoal Toothpaste. Yetimuswania, sorry. Hey! Yes, the Kel Charcoal Toothpaste. Happy smile. Uncle Dennis. Thank you very much. God richly bless you. Christian Service, God bless you. Jackson Educational College, thank you. DJ Monster, let the party begin.

Good afternoon, Decker Entitled. This is a guy, Krisha Koblog, that inside is Abonso. For my play today, I'll go for Signature by KD. And last minute, shout outs to yourself, DJ Monster, Farida Mansuru, Brakofiko, Fritchett, Baran Pressler. Those will not forget all the entire West. Thank you. Hashtag.

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Time check is 22 minutes past 2. This is still Waves and Love 99.5 FM. I hope you've had a wonderful afternoon right here with me on the show. Friday's day, yeah. That's all we do. We create the vibes, create a lot of mess just so you can ease the stress.

0: 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Ah, boy. 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So baby mfungi. Why ya? Wa bodje say mfungi. I say a punch. I say ye chuchem atutum. They have depunked your beard. Melvin, were you ever depunked in school? Patricia Wonsubra, come and answer. Patricia, come and answer the question. Were you ever depunked in school?
1: Oh yeah, I was.
0: You were?
1: Yeah, I was.
0: Oh, just so you know, people are like, oh, we miss Patricia on the show. So give them some shout out. We'll say, hello, hey y'all.
2: Hello, hello, hello, hello, how are you? I'm fine, I'm fine. We're very

0: Eche. And no more to me. Green grasses. Grasses.
1: To me. To me.
0: It's not what you are thinking.
1: And to return. To return. And no more to return.
2: To me.
0: To me, che. It's not what you are thinking. I know you. Today's Friday. I know you. Melvin, I know you.
2: I'm not thinking.
0: I know you.
1: A lion. And no more.
2: To me, che.
1: You see? And no more.
2: You see, I'm going
1: Your friend, Ochiame, Kwame, Obianim, send me dear me pet. Hey! Hello!

0: ebrenya me
1: parting ebrenya o
0: me na like you sure when it comes to hair
1: se se anzo wa say ya to hair food ne dey jai ne baby baby ne baby baby eni wa ha eni wa ha eni wa
0: filamina bitinge
1: yeah yeah
0: filamina bitinge yeah yeah eh eni wa ha eni wa eni wa po
1: to be back fully on the show on Monday. There's a lot, Amma. There's a lot to talk about. There's a lot to talk about. It's if I'm in Abra, we'll use one whole hour for you.
0: Please, please,
1: please,
0: please,
1: please.
0: You see the 70,000 this thing?
1: Yeah.
0: Please. They are saying it's a fake memo. Hello.
1: Oh.
0: Everybody should come up with. Please, if you have collected anything from anybody to change your decision. Hello.
1: Hey. Inti Melvin, please, I have an interesting question on the show today.
2: Okay.
1: You know, on Waves, every Friday is a naughty Friday, right?
2: Yeah, I know, right.
1: And today, I really want to be naughty.
2: Mm-hmm.
1: And I asked my people, I asked this question. When you invite a lady over,
2: okay,
1: you say a couple of things, especially when you've been trying to get her to come over to yours and do something with her.
0: Mm. Do what?
1: Brag and say
0: no, work away. What is something? Something, babe.
1: Shifting pints.
2: Okay.
1: This, I've said it's good to be. I won't repeat myself.
0: Yeah. The morning, eh?
1: Oh.
0: No, no, wait. Hey, Becca. In the morning, what's his name? Bonsam Nene Yejuma.
1: Monster.
0: Monster, aye. Please, that's his name.
1: Mm.
0: Bonsam Monster, mm-hmm. Yeah. Obo Nyumbi. And according to the song, you'll be counting ceilings. You'll be counting ceiling on the bed. I'm like, Monster, what is the meaning of the song you are playing?
1: Mm. So mm-hmm. Some people will go all the do. Mm-hmm. Hey. What am I? Some people will say that, oh, I will shift your womb.
2: Okay.
1: And I will shift your placenta. Okay. I will shift your fallopian tube. And I'll take you to cloud nine.
0: What?
1: And then I'll show you the galaxy.
2: Okay.
1: I'll take you to space. I'll do this. I'll do this. After booking a flight and paying her TNT from Accra to Kumasi on the Kumasi Accra road, she'll travel
0: 7
1: all
0: hours.
1: The way to 7 hours just for 30 seconds of pleasure. Please, how do you guys feel after that?
2: Is that a question?
1: Yes, that's a question.
2: I'm not a 30 second.
0: My brother answered the question.
2: So I'm answering the question.
0: Oh, you've not paid for someone to come over before?
2: I have.
1: He broke.
2: I have.
1: How much did you spend?
2: I have.
0: Okay, wait, how many times have you done that?
1: No, step by step.
0: Step by step. Okay.
1: How much?
2: How much have I spent on a lady coming over?
0: Wait.
2: Now then,
1: how many ladies, first of all? One lady, two ladies, or three ladies?
2: So I've only been with three women. Yeah, that's the truth.
0: The same person.
1: Hey.
2: That's the truth.
0: Hey. No,
1: Patricia, hold on.
0: From age 18.
1: Patricia,
0: now.
1: Hold on.
0: How old
1: Melvin,
0: are you?
1: Melvin. Sringame.
2: Me Sringame, pa.
1: Melvin.
2: No, like
1: that. Kind of three times. Hold on. Melvin Sringame.
2: Mm-hmm. Yeah.
1: The third one, Melvin Sringame.
2: Yes, I've been with
1: many ladies? How many ladies you have been with? It's a different conversation.
2: Mm-hmm.
1: So you let's focus on how many, because the ladies there, we
2: know. How many women have asked to come over?
1: Yes.
2: So I've been with three women. It is only three women I've asked to
0: Becca,
2: come
0: let's
2: over.
0: Let's make the question simple. How many ladies know your house?
2: How many ladies know my
0: house? Yes. Where
2: one.
0: You live?
1: The so rest, you'll be taking them to hotels. Maybe his mother's house.
0: No, you said you've been paying. That's why we wanted to know how many people know your house.
1: No. You said three women. You've invited them to come over and you paid for their TNT, flight or road.
2: Okay, so basically they're all here in Kumasi.
1: They're all here in Kumasi. Yes, he broke.
0: He broke.
1: But the TNT, how much did you spend?
0: You're calculating. 70K. He spent 70K. Hello.
2: No, so... I do not know. I've not quantified that. But then again, if
1: but you take care of them, you let's put it.
2: Yes,
1: you
2: yes,
1: take
2: yes,
1: care
2: yes,
1: of them. Okay, I fine. Three ladies, and you've never had a 30 seconds, 1 minute, or 2 minutes session.
2: I'm not
1: even out of excitement.
2: No, I'm not a 30. I'm not a 30 second one. No.
1: Even the first goal.
2: No.
1: Hey.
2: No. Melvin. So my first goal is like within 5 minutes. That is the first one. The first round, and I'm saying any man
0: the first round is saying
2: it's about 5 minutes.
0: You,
2: I don't exert so much energy in
0: but do you have the energy?
2: I have the energy. So you see.
1: Oh, well, hold on. So, Alan Q, I said, wait, let me calm down first.
0: Alan, you see.
2: There's a lot, the first round
0: is 5 minutes.
2: 5 minutes.
0: The
2: second round, I can go 20 minutes.
0: Hey, someone is calling me. Stop calling me. Please.
1: Hey.
2: Yeah.

0: and the truth of
1: so you have never disappointed any lady before?
0: Not no. I've actually been giving thank you. Really love being
2: in the
0: around.
2: Form of what?
0: No. You see, when a lady comes to you and leaves and go home and send you a text message saying thank you, bro, aww, you just do them. You so just do them.
2: So wait, if she told you at that moment, what would that also mean? It will still be.
0: It will still be nice.
1: And so now let me change the question to the gentleman. Obia can thank you at Roda. Apart from Melvin, please answer me right now. Voice note, yes or no? 0551111995. 0551111995. Has any woman told you after the distance? Has any woman told you thank you before? Patricia, you have you said thank you before?
2: I always say it.
1: And your baby, and your amuzu hair food. Say well, Tiso, say well, baby, wherever you need the hair, say your body, say it is amuzu hair food. We say amuzu hair food, Mr. They say beautiful you. For bulk purchases, call 0242-955-056. 0242-955-056. So, gentlemen, please answer the question for me right now.
2: Thank you to Melvin. I want to say thank you to Melvin.
1: That is not the kind of thank you I'm looking for, please.
0: That's
1: not
0: thank you.
1: Hey, any sanka any obiada? The thank you that we have been saying. Hey. Anka Christmas Eve, Anka Obeti.
2: No, I like how Melvin is checking the messages to look for the exact last time he received something.
1: Let me be very honest with you. It's because of radio. Melvin is not being honest with us.
0: No. Becca, you know me. I don't know what to say.
2: Melvin.
1: So oh, that free jar like you, you are coming to say you've been with
0: me. If I've been able to tell you that I love
2: Melvin says people, they are all in Kumasi.
0: Yeah, yeah.
2: And I know they also all listen to Love FM.
0: Yeah. Hey,
2: please, can you confirm the
1: confirm or deny?
0: Yes.
1: Confirm or deny?
0: Yes. I'm not a 5 minute man.
1: It's Sarafina part.
0: No.
1: It's Sarafina. I'm a teen and can't show.
0: Sarafina is a mother now.
1: Oh, she is?
0: Yes. She's giving birth to a bouncy baby boy.
1: Oh, don't name him Melvin or Kelvin or Emmanuel or Kofi or Kobe, please.
0: Kofi for then, eh?
1: Huh?
0: Kofi for then, eh? Yeah,
1: you're
2: Kofi,
1: how are
2: you?
1: Ah, yeah.
2: Eric Kofi Nkum.
1: Hey! Hey, Tiama, that's the question of the day. That's the discussion of the day. Because
2: has anyone told you thank you before?
1: Oh.
2: Voice notes alone.
1: I don't know why the gents, I don't know why everybody is quiet. Adi mo ye. Because when I tell you that, don't keep your destiny in between your legs, you say no. Then I'll either go and do Salome or I'll go and do Awoshi. Use condom too, you will not use. But you'll be acting so angelic like you don't do
0: no,
1: the
0: no. no, no
1: but
0: no,
1: every
0: no.
1: day there's somebody's destiny that is leaking. No, we don't understand it.
0: I'm not angelic.
1: It's a sticker, Allen. This sticker I cannot describe. Alan Shaye. Melvin, what do you want to say?
0: I'm not angelic. That one I wouldn't say. I've always been upfront and truthful with my character on radio. And I wouldn't
2: so
0: lie.
2: So it's
0: for
2: still
0: anything.
2: The three ladies.
0: Yes. I've been with three women. So you see, a lot of individuals have.
2: Who's the current one?
0: Perception. She's actually part of the third.
1: Hey.
0: So,
2: Becca, please, can I go?
0: No, you can go. Tell me, my catch yourself a pill. When I won't fall home.
1: Hey!
0: No.
1: Wait. So I always hear it, you know, off air. But now you have said it on air.
0: Me, I've told you.
1: You like Patricia.
2: No, and he's getting the same answer over and over again.
1: Wait, Patricia, keep quiet. Let me
2: off
1: your
2: mic. I want to give this
1: mic. Keep quiet.
2: The answer is on radio now.
1: Wait. I'll come to
0: you. Patricia, they're not from her 4 years ago. 4 years old.
1: Wait.
0: Come for no crown for baby. No, they are family home. They are family home.
1: Or the family
0: home. Like she, her tongue is all over me.
2: See, the answer I've always given Melvin is that I don't do.
1: Vaughn, close your mouth. Fly or enter inside. Close your mouth.
2: I don't do office
1: please,
2: romance. So
1: ask HR if we can sack them because I don't like what they are doing. This one is called office romance.
2: That I don't do. I don't do office romance, no.
1: Amma.
2: It doesn't matter whether you are my superior, we are the same level, or I don't use the word subordinate, but me chain. No, I don't do official.
1: Okay, mask. According to from the horse's that, owner, that's what I've always told used, him. You have used your tongue all to fire his
2: horn. Oh no, but he's a nice boy. That one there. Oh, Melvin, I fine. Oh, Becca.
1: So do you like man him? You like me. Him?
2: Oh, oh you see, I like him. I like the hair on him.
1: You like the hair on him.
2: What do that you one, like there, about I've not denied saying that. And I tell him every time.
1: No,
2: about
1: the like that he likes you. Know, do you like him the same way? Oh. Yes or no?
2: No, it's,
1: no,
2: because I don't do official ones. So you see, love is there.
1: So this gentleman, Pato, says, "Hey, Melvin, this is called office romance."
0: But is it it's bad?
1: Office romance. Office romance. HR, please, Vaughn, I beg you, call Auntie Emma into the studio, okay? I wanted to come and explain a few things for us. I beg you, go to HR's office. Tell her. I know she's listening. Auntie Emma, please, I need you in the studio right now. Yeah.
2: Your friends are please, good. Go and follow multimedia, up for me, okay? Multimedia code of conduct. Eh?
1: Yes, please. Okay. So this one says, good afternoon, first lady. Are you doing Nathaniel Manson's show on Wave? This is Andy Inside Chronom. Every show is a show. We talk about love, and if you love the distance, that is what we are talking about. It's all love, baby. It's all love, baby. So Melvin loves Patricia. Patricia says she doesn't love Melvin like that. Hey, Kachonia say hey.
2: I love working with him as a colleague and everything, but because I don't do office romance,
1: eh? But you're doing office romance with Kofi Adudumfe.
2: Kofi don't need permit. Okay.
1: Mama kulano krasi eh. Today is Bring Your Child's Day. My day. Patricia, I think after today, it's either you'll be suspended or
3: which of the
1: or have finished. Wow, office romance. Oh, then it means oh. Hey, and your things are passing my underpower and you're my pharmacy. Hey. Hey, nice, dear. He's nice. Now, let me say nice. Now, Edru.
0: Why are we playing around this kind of thing?
1: Oh, we are like, not playing around. We are not playing around.
0: I just don't get it. Patricia knows. I have said this on radio on countless times.
2: First time on Waves.
0: Oh. Monsieur Odin, I know for me who 4 years. Me na make catch you.
2: Maybe today, see, today we're going to enjoy a live band at the Crash Smoothies and Juice Bar.
0: Oh, yeah,
2: after
0: yeah.
2: After work, yes. So, yeah. Please, if you want to see Melvin, yes. Trying to see if he can woo me. Please come to the Crash.
1: What would you put to my old blaster? I say, Patricia and Power to make Casa Power to Papa, so say, dear, and she's saying no. But so, if it wasn't for the code of conduct, like she have finished this guy anyway. 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

Thank you so much, DJ Monster. 55 minutes past 2, and this brings us to the end of Waves this afternoon. Do have an amazing weekend. Drive safely, stay safe, stay out of trouble. Wear a condom if you're going to do the do. Although I advise, if you're not married, you don't have the license to do whatever you think you want to do, shut your legs, please. My name is Rebecca Sway's mom. Do have an amazing weekend. We'll be back on Monday with more fire. Enjoy. Good afternoon. We're out.

All right, so good afternoon. It's 2 minutes after three. Just to let you know, just to apologize for our inability to bring you the news at three. We're having a bit of technical challenges in here, so the news, we're unable to bring you the news at three. But my name is Delali Atiasi. I'm here to bring you the latest in the world of sports, and we'll keep you company between 9 and 4 p.m. when we cross over, when we leave the studio, for the Drive Time team to drive you home safely. Good afternoon and welcome to the Love Sports Blix Extra here on your superstation, Love 99.5 FM. All right, so coming up on the show this afternoon, we got some fixtures of upcoming matches today in some of the top European leagues. We'll be sharing the matches with you. We are also going to get a reaction from some of the coaches or managers ahead of the games tonight. And then also, Mikel Arteta has been speaking on Gabriel Martinelli leaving the club. And also, Xabi Alonso says that he's happy with the signings that they've made. And he said that he's got squad death. Now, meanwhile, Julian Alvarez will bring you the latest on him and Atletico Madrid. And they'll be doing something on tennis as well, because Nick Kyrgios, he's now eligible to return to tennis after accepting a one-month ban for testing positive for cocaine. And if you go to the flashing medals at the US Open, Naomi Osaka is not happy about the attitude of influencers who come to the course to watch the game because they are distracting the players. All right, unfortunately, yesterday we were not here, so we couldn't talk anything sports in the afternoon, but Carlos Queiroz has returned as the Black Stars coach. We are going to, we have a lot of questions to be asking the Ghana Football Association, because we want to know who are going to be his backroom staff, how long the contract is, what are the set targets, and his mandate. Is he going to stick to a local backroom staff, or is he coming with new hands? Has the contract been signed at all? Or the man has just accepted a job and other modalities, concerning the contract to be worked on later. More questions for the GFA after they announced that 73-year-old will stay on for a long-term contract. All right, we shall be bringing you the latest from the camp of Medeama Sporting Club and Nations FC. They are the two Ghanaian representatives in continental football. Medeama are playing against TP Mazembe in the CAF Champions League preliminary stage encounter slated for the TNA Stadium on Sunday. And Nations FC will be in action tomorrow in Mali, in Bamako, to play against Diarra FC. We shall hear from officials of the two clubs as they prepare for their various continental assignments this weekend. And the Ghana Premier League returns over the weekend as well. How ready are our facilities for the competition? Are the pitches in good shape for the start of the league? House of Folk, they will have to be playing at the University of Ghana Stadium due to renovation works at the Accra Sports Stadium. And the Mabayara pitch, I don't know whether it's ready for the game this weekend. Bring you all the details here on the show. Right, the program is the Love Sports Blaze Extra. My name once again is Delali Atiasi. I'll be joining the studios here by Princeton Redu and Joshua Holo too. 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

0: All right, Prison, good afternoon.
1: Good afternoon.
0: How are you?
1: I'm doing well.
0: Okay,
1: doing well.
0: Okay.
2: So, we're starting, right?
0: Yeah, sure. We've got a lot to talk about this afternoon. But referee Mike Dean,
1: Yeah.
0: He's been saying a lot, too.
1: A lot.
0: But I think tomorrow when we come kickoff, we'll have time and digest through a lot. But there are some league matches coming up today. In the English Premier League, we have Ipswich Town at home welcoming Liverpool. You know that Liverpool have not won a game this season. They've drawn their first two matches.
1: Yeah.
0: Now, if you go to Spain at 7 o'clock, Real Betis also playing against Real Madrid. And if you go to Germany in the Bundesliga, Stuttgart, FVB Stuttgart, are playing against FC Cologne. And in Italy, Genoa are playing against Como. And Lyon are also playing against Auxerre. Now, let's go to England and let's hear from Liverpool coach Antonio Areola, who says that they need to play well and start winning.
3: Yes, definitely. I said, yes, when you don't win, you are frustrated, but it's part of the job, no? I think it's still two games, but I want to win. I need to win. And we will go with this this aim tomorrow. I think these two game weeks for me are probably the most difficult ones in terms of the market open, difficult situations, everything is like virtual, and now I'm much more comfortable. Once the market is closed, we know who we are. I think we have a lot of talent in this group of players, and now we have to perform, we have to do our job, and we have to start from tomorrow, yes.
0: Okay, so he says that they have to start for tomorrow. That interview was granted yesterday, and so the game is today, this evening, 7 p.m. Ipswich are playing against Liverpool. Now let's hear from Ipswich coach, that is Gary O'Neill, who says that they want to play well, although they know that Liverpool is going to be a difficult one for them.
4: So it'll be a test for us. Of course, if you're Liverpool, two points from six will be deemed not as much as they would have wanted, but could easily have taken the full six, and you know they'll come to Ipswich, I'm sure, at the weekend, thinking themselves that they've got a chance to add to that points tally, as we do, which is the beauty of the Premier League, because I think every game you get both sides going into it thinking we can take something here. So that's the belief we have. We're ready to go again. We've reset. We've had a great week's training, and we're ready for the test.
0: Okay, all right, so Ipswich coach Gary O'Neill there for you. Remember that Liverpool have 2 points out of two matches instead of a maximum six. They have two. They've dropped 4 points already. And Ipswich Town, they won their first game, but they lost to Manchester United over the weekend or last weekend, and so they have 3 points in there. Not much difference between the two teams. Now, elsewhere, Arsenal boss Mikel Arteta, he has been sharing his thoughts on Gabriel Martinelli after the Brazilian international left the club for the Saudi Pro League side. That's Al Hilal. Okay, so he joined the Saudi Pro League side Al Hilal for a record £60 million. And Arteta says that, well, he has helped Arsenal in the last 7 years that he's played for the club. But I mean, it's football. I mean, the time comes when one will just have to leave.
5: With Gabby, gratitude, and it's been a pleasure to work with him, to be part of this journey with him. The Gabby that I met and the Gabby that just left. It's a huge transformation, both in the personal side and in the professional side. I think the impact that he had for the club, his ambition, his love for the game, and the way he has helped us to grow and achieve our goals, I think he's been a critical player. So, yeah, the story ends, and we wish him all the very best in a different one. This is part of football.
0: Well, it's part of football. The story ends. We wish you the best, Gabriel Martinelli. All right, now let's move to the camp of the rivals of Arsenal in London, that is Chelsea. You know that the two clubs are also playing on Sunday at the Emirates. Now, Xabi Alonso is a new coach for Chelsea, and he says he's happy with the depth of his squad despite losing out on Lamine Kamara on the last day or on the final day of the transfer window. Now, remember that Chelsea has brought in the likes of Morgan Rogers, Maxence Lacroix, Pep Chavarria. They also have the likes of goalkeeper Emiliano Martinez, Danny Welbeck, Jordan Henderson, and Mike Pendes. Xabi Alonso says he's happy with what he's got.
6: I think that we are prepared. I'm happy with the squad, with the depth, with the healthy competition we have in different positions. As well, I've mentioned that it's a good balance between players of different stage, mature players, young players, players already that they are in a good maturity moment as well. And we need to build that energy during the week to perform good in the weekends. So far, just two games. But it has been a good start, and now we know who's going to be in the building, and that's good to have this certainty.
0: Okay, so away from the UK, let's move to Spain, where Julian Alvarez is expected to return to Atletico Madrid squad for the La Liga game against Athletic Club Bilbao after his failed attempt to leave. And his coach says that, Diego Simeone says that it's a learning experience. The 26-year-old striker missed 2 days of training last week, citing illness as the reason after being told privately Atletico will not sell him to rivals Barcelona. But he has been reintegrated into the team. He's been training this week ahead of the game, although last week he missed the game against Sevilla. Diego Simeone says he's going to add him to the squad later today, but he says that a lot of the time we spend our lives judging. We need to worry about doing that less and learning more. I hope this has served as a learning experience for him, Diego Simeone has said. Now let's do something on tennis. And Nick Kyrgios is eligible to return to tennis after accepting a one-month ban for testing positive for cocaine. The Austrian, who is 31, was provisionally suspended on the 4th of August after a sample he submitted during the Mallorca Open in June was found to contain a metabolite of cocaine. Now, Kyrgios told investigators from the International Tennis Integrity Agency that he used cocaine at a nightclub in Mangalore in the early hours of June 20th. He played his first round match at the Mallorca tournament 2 days later, losing in straight sets to compatriot Adam Walton. Now, staying a while with tennis, but this time too, the flashy medals of the US Open, the last major for tennis, and Naomi Osaka urged a growing number of social media influencers at the US Open to respect the sport's etiquette following her second round win over Katerina Siniakova. The issue has become a talking point at the tournament following Osaka's opening win over Anastasia Zakharova on Monday, in which viral videos have since surfaced of some influencers not paying attention to the game. After overcoming a third match wobble to beat Katerina Siniakova 6-2, 5-7, 6-1, and to reach the third round of the US Open, Osaka said the issue is disturbing players on court.
2: Today, the umpire, she told everyone to be quiet more than I've ever heard an umpire tell, like, a crowd to be quiet. I wasn't really paying attention. Like, I tell people I normally just focus on the match and the court, but there was a moment where there was, like, people, like, shouting and stuff, and you could hear it quite clearly, and I think it bothered my opponent, too. I think, obviously, if you come to a sporting event, you have to respect the sport. And I feel like it's common courtesy to, like, read up on the sport, especially, like, the etiquette.
0: All right, so that'll be it for the stories around the world. Okay, so let me get back into the studios in here and speak to my colleague, Princeton Reid, who is with me in here. So, later this evening, Ipswich will be at home to play against Liverpool. Does it look like... And Andoni Areola has also said that Bradley Bakola will be playing this game.
1: Yeah, Dela, you see, the transfer market is over, window is over. So whatever business you did, this is where the result will be seen, whether it was good or bad.
0: It's time to assess what you've done.
1: It's time to assess them. And for Liverpool, we know that the biggest one was the Bakola deal from PSG, and they will be banging their hopes on him. Also, in defense, they've got Araujo from Barcelona. But it looks like Jacquet is going to be the one to pair with Van Dijk in there. But on the right-hand side is where the problem is still. Because last week, we saw rotations still in the right-back position. Jeremy Frimpong didn't really get much to play.
0: He's never impressed me since he joined Liverpool.
1: It's quite disturbing.
0: Yeah.
1: Someone that at Leverkusen was so brilliant. Probably you can say it was because he was playing attacking football with Alonso at Leverkusen. Mm. More of a wing back. This time it's not a typical right back. He has to go forward and come back as well. But even in the attacking sense, he doesn't really give Liverpool a lot of options, a lot of balls into the box. So it's some work that Andoni Areola has to do. Also, in the middle is where their problem is. They failed to sign a proper defensive midfielder. And I don't know if you've heard that they've agreed a deal with Lamine Kamara of Monaco after Chelsea failed to sign him.
0: For
1: January transfer.
0: Okay, for January, yeah. Yes, I think
1: so
0: that's the
1: verbal argument they have with him.
0: Yeah.
1: It tells you that Liverpool know that they need to get someone in the middle because
0: there are a lot of defensive frailties in the team.
1: Yeah.
0: Especially on the right side, as you said. And even on the left, Kekich is also a suspect as well.
1: Trying to now find his feet at Liverpool. So he has a lot of work to do. And the fact that the middle, they are playing Szoboszlai and Gravenberch, and we have to accommodate Vert in front of them, who's going to do that off the ball movement and winning balls for you.
0: And because the two wing backs, talking about Jeremy Frimpong and Kekic, I mean, sometimes when they search for where they are unable to come back, they're overloading someone like Szoboszlai. Yes, he needs to cover on the right, he needs to cover on the left. And if you do that, then you are exposing your midfield as well. Yeah.
1: So they're conceding a lot of goals this season, and it's not really working well for them. Fandoni Wella, he can say, yes, the last 20 games, he's yet to lose as a Premier League coach from Bournemouth last season. So he can ride on
0: but
1: that.
0: But 2 points out of six is not
1: it's
0: good
1: not good. In fact, Ipswich have three, so one more than them. Yeah. For Ipswich, last week I was impressed with Isahaku. You saw the first goal.
0: Yeah.
1: The first goal, the take one he did on Luke Shaw was so brilliant for him and the cutback he did. Coming up against Kekic, I expect more from him. I don't expect Liverpool to win easily, especially away at Ipswich. It's going to be a difficult game for them.
0: Should Ipswich be such a difficult ground for Liverpool?
1: Gary O'Neill is a very pragmatic coach. From last season, he took over even Wolves. We saw that he was able to command his team to play and grind results. And with the signings they've done this season, they also have this Paraguay player who scored against France in the World Cup. Very, very brilliant player. He scored the winner in that tie against France. And Sissou. Remember that guy?
0: Sissou.
1: Number 10, brilliant chap. So they are going to have a lot of troubles in the game, Liverpool. And if they manage to get this, that will give them the morale to continue. But I still don't see them winning this one against Ipswich. They are to Madrid in Spain.
0: They are playing against Real Betis, but they are away from home.
1: Yes, and interestingly for Madrid too, they are yet to beat Real Betis since 2021.
0: Yes, I was just reading it.
1: Yeah, that was when Benzema was there.
0: 5 years now, 5 seasons, they've not won against Betis.
1: Yeah, the last game was 1-1, and it's a very difficult venue to go to.
0: Yeah.
1: Almost all their games end in draws.
0: But with the kind of players they have and their technical team led by Jose Mourinho, we cannot accept any result by a win from Real Madrid.
1: Yes, because last season, Alonso tried as much as possible to get 8 wins out of 8 in the start of the season.
0: Okay.
1: And so for Mourinho to go to Betis, even though it's a tough venue, he has to get a result. He has to find a way
0: He's got stars in his team.
1: Oh, yes.
0: He should be able to grind a good result.
1: Bernardo Silva.
0: Not to write off Betis anyway.
1: But that's a bit of La Liga.
0: Yeah.
1: Most times, you will say that these minnow sides are not good enough. But you also have some quality players. They still have Isco. They signed Ceballos from Real Madrid.
0: Yeah, yeah.
1: And then Fran Garcia too. They just ended the window. So they have beefed up the squad with Pellegrini also coaching them this time around. In fact, he's been with them for some time. I expect Mourinho to find some solutions for them. He did something brilliant last game that they played. He didn't start Bernardo Silva because they were coming up against Malaga side that wanted to hold the ball.
0: But sorry to cut him, but don't you think that he was also trying to manage the time of Bernardo Silva? You don't play him almost 90 minutes in the first game and expect to bring him on to play another 90 in the second.
1: Because he needs to manage his time.
0: Yeah.
1: Because he's the exception in the midfield for Real Madrid. The one that can give them what Rodri was supposed to come in and give to them, the control and everything. And so, I mean...
0: Does he even have the strength to do that?
1: He can do that for them in the big games, but he has to manage his playing time.
0: Mm-hmm.
1: Because
0: honestly, I don't see Bernardo Silva playing every weekend.
1: That's true.
0: Yeah.
1: That's true. That is where players like Bellingham will have to do extra work to get Madrid. And I like the way Bellingham has started the season. Look, the first goal he scored last week was brilliant.
0: Mm.
1: He took the ball from halfway line, drove forward. I thought he should have just given a pass or shoot, but he managed to get the ball into the penalty box, and then the finish was so good. I mean, Real Madrid, always you want them to play well and win the games. But Real Madrid is a very, very stubborn side. But this time, with Mourinho's experience, I expect them to get the win over there. But there's a big game in France that we have to mention.
0: Yeah, Monaco are playing PSG.
1: PSG.
0: Yeah, sure.
1: Another interesting game. Last season, they beat them back-to-back. Monaco, I'm talking about.
0: Mm-hmm.
1: And they are coached by Philippe Luis. That former Atletico Madrid defender, who's also started very, very well from South America, and now he's in Europe. For Monaco, I saw their squad, but I didn't see Florent Balogun in the squad. I was surprised.
0: Mm.
1: that the player that wasn't able to move to Everton.
0: He failed his medical anyway, or there were issues with
1: there
0: his
1: were issues.
0: Fitness.
1: I think that was the conclusion.
0: So probably it's that issue that is omitting him from playing.
1: But with him, I think Monaco would have stand a chance of winning.
0: But without Balogun, they can't win against
1: Balogun. It's going to be very, very difficult.
0: PSG are yet to win a game this season. Yeah, they've played too much already.
1: To bounce back and get a win.
0: All right, Joshua, how are you?
7: Yeah, Dela, I'm fine.
0: Just a quick one on the foreign front before you go.
7: For this weekend.
0: We are looking at the games today. Ipswich, Liverpool. We have Real Betis, Real Madrid as well.
7: Okay, what I would want to say about, you know, the transfer window just
0: Xavi Alonso says that he is happy with the squad death of Chelsea.
1: Yeah. Somebody doesn't have midfielders.
7: No, that's not true.
0: Oh.
7: Chelsea has midfielders.
0: Uh-huh, yeah.
7: No, he's saying Chelsea doesn't have midfielders.
0: No, they have midfielders.
7: That's not true.
1: Kaiseru is injured.
7: No, it doesn't matter.
0: No, but he's a midfielder.
7: Okay, fine. Let's take Kaiseru out. Uh-huh. There's Romeo Lavia around.
0: Lavia is there.
7: There's Valentin Bako there.
0: And he's even scoring.
7: Of course. Yeah. There's Valentin Bako there.
0: Bako.
7: Right? There's Jordan Henderson around.
0: Jordan.
7: We are talking about Marco Palestra, who can play wide and even play inside. So, in terms of squad depth...
0: As for that one, if you want to do it, it means that we are improvising. Or he's a midfielder.
7: No.
1: That's what I mean. The conclusion is that.
7: When you say we don't have players, it is not true.
0: He didn't say they have players. He said he didn't have midfielders.
7: Okay, yeah. What I'm saying is
0: And you are bringing in someone who is not a midfielder, but you're trying to say that he can come and play. That's what I'm saying, that are you improvising here? Or
7: You're not getting me.
0: Please, let me
7: get you. Have even players on the bench now.
0: Yeah.
7: Who are academy players who can equally play?
0: Oh, okay.
7: There's Reggie Watson.
0: All right.
7: Yeah. You get what I'm talking
0: about?
7: I get you. So, yes, we may not have been able to replace Enzo Fernandez directly.
0: But it doesn't mean you lack midfielders.
7: When there's an emergency or worst case scenario, we'll get somebody to play that role.
0: And do you have confidence in those people?
7: No, I have confidence in
0: them.
7: Thank
0: you. All right.
7: We've watched them preseason. And again, maybe this is how I wanted to start my submission, that for every club that spent money in the transfer window to purchase players, what they need to understand is that it is not going to work instantly. It's going to take time. So we look at all the teams, especially in the English Premier League, those who have spent so much, talk about the Newcastles, talk about the Tottenham Hotspurs, talk about the Chelseas, right? Talk about the Liverpools.
0: And the cities.
7: They need to understand that it's not all going to come together. And that's why we've seen Roberto Di Zerbi lose his first two games. It is not for anything at all. You know, aside the fact that you want to get the best out of them tactically, you need to understand that there are so many things that you have to do off the pitch that will help the players to understand themselves. Xabi Alonso was talking a few hours ago in his press conference prior to that game on Sunday against Arsenal. He said one thing. He said that, look, whatever they are doing right now, he's happy and there's positivity in the camp, and they need to keep that energy and build it up during the week in preparation for games during the weekend. What does that mean? It means that there are new players in the setup. These new players will not instantly click together. It takes time. So, for example, Jordan Henderson is coming into a Chelsea team

0: innings. Even those that he bought, Christos Solis, he's entered into the team and he feels like he's been playing there for a very long time. You get it? So that is why Arsenal has a slight edge, both in terms of physique, psychology, and as well as the coaching
1: overall. For about 5 seasons now, Chelsea has never won against Arsenal in any league game.
0: No, but Dela, I'm not even talking about the Arsenal game yet.
1: Okay. All right.
0: You know, I'm trying
1: to talk about that God willing tomorrow.
0: Yeah, I'm trying to talk about how the window has closed and how teams must, you know, brace themselves for the future.
1: And be measured in their expectations.
0: Yeah, yeah, yeah. No, but let me briefly talk about Ipswich Liverpool tonight. Ipswich themselves have bought a couple of players. So now we have a Fatao Isayaku, who is playing on that flank.
1: And we just spoke about Enciso.
0: Yeah. Enciso. You know, Enciso was at Strasbourg. In fact, he was coming to Chelsea a couple of windows back. And then when he went for a medical, there was a problem. So Chelsea and the Blue hierarchy decided to send him off to Strasbourg. Then from Strasbourg, he now moves to one of your clubs. Yeah, that's what I'm saying.
1: Yeah.
0: And from Strasbourg, he's now going to Ipswich. And I watched him play a couple of days ago. I was like, wow, but this guy should be playing in Chelsea Football Club. You see, I'm saying that when you look at the player, he's a very electric player.
1: Yeah, sure.
0: And I was expecting that. What about the Blue? Could they watch this guy leave? Anyway, what I'm saying is that Ipswich, they lost against United last week by 5-2. They didn't do too bad, except that, you see, when you're a team that has come from the Championship, your risk is that because you are not so familiar with the environment, sometimes it will take some time for
1: you. No, but even the equalizer, I think one of their players tripped somewhere on the pitch. He fell when he was supposed to.
0: That was when Matias Cunha got the ball and then pushed it onto
1: Fernandes. Yeah. So, I mean, some little mistakes.
0: Yes, and that's the Premier League for you. You get it? Because they went ahead, got the first goal. I thought they were in a psychological position to maintain that lead. Because United themselves had lost the first game against Hull City. But tonight, I think Liverpool, they would have to be tested. Because Andoni Iraola has played two draws in his first two games. Now, this is where you need to sort of
1: score let four, considered four.
0: Your dominance needs to come in. Because now you've brought Barcola in. You get the point?
1: Yeah.
0: So I want to see, maybe Barcola will not start tonight. But even if he comes from the bench, everybody wants to see an instant impact. Because 123 million spent on this player, he needs to get in there and he needs to show himself.
1: Does it look like someone who can show himself instantly?
0: Not instantly. It will take some time.
1: All right. 29 minutes after 3 is the time. We'll go for a short break. We'll be back. We'll be doing more. As I told you earlier, Medeama and Nations FC are in action over the weekend. And then also, Carlos Queiroz is returning as a Black Stars coach.
2: Mami money juma. Uda ya ye fe.
3: Nira me da si. 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

0: Saso kum tonton preko. 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

0: All right, so it's 22 minutes to 4 here on your superstation, Love 99.5 FM. We are back, and as I told you earlier, two of our representatives in Continental Football Action, that's Medeama Sporting Club and Nations FC, will be in action this weekend. Medeama will be playing against TP Mazembe, and then we have Nations FC also playing against Diarra FC of Mali. Nations are playing away, but Medeama are playing at home. First of all, let's hear from the spokesperson for Medeama Sporting Club, Willie Graham. In fact, he's in charge of communications at Medeama Sporting Club, Willie Graham, who says Medeama is ready for Sunday's tax and is confident of a win against the mighty TP Mazembe.
1: We are expecting a very exciting game on Sunday. As we speak now, TP Mazembe are in town. They would have their first training session tomorrow, and then they would have the opportunity of having their first training on Saturday at the TNA Stadium. There will be press conference at 2:45 p.m. for TP Mazembe, and then 3:10 p.m. the same day, Medeama SC will also have the press conference. I would say that it's been a very exciting time here in Takwa. Most of the fans are buying the tickets. The tickets almost feel, I mean, it's almost out of stock, I would say. And just like the dream of my president, he wants to be the man who just won the CAF Champions League for the first time in Ghana. And so that is the focus for Medeama SC, and that's the focus for everybody. The match is going to be at 3 p.m. on Sunday here at the TNA Stadium. And we know that a lot of fans will be here. So we are pushing hard. TP Mazembe have also arrived. Like I said, they are ready to ensure that they give us a very good fight. But
0: all right, so that's Willie Graham. He's a communications director at Medeama Sporting Club. And indeed, TP Mazembe arrived yesterday. And today, they are expected to train at Akun Park. And then tomorrow, that'll be the mandatory training session at the TNA Park. TNA Stadium. It's no longer a park, it's a stadium. And so remember that TP Mazembe, they traveled with a 35-man contingent made up of 22 players and 13 officials. So that's how it is. So it's going to be interesting. And Nations FC will face Malian side Diarra FC tomorrow at 4 p.m. That'll be in Mali, Bamako, and the Chief Executive Officer of Nations FC, Kennedy Boachansa, has been gauging the mood of the team in Mali ahead of the game tomorrow.
2: So the team is doing quite well in Mali. The first batch left yesterday morning for Bamako. Some of us had some meetings in Accra yesterday, so I'm also on my way to the airport to board a flight to Mali. But upon conversations with my colleagues who are ready to their lead, almost everything is okay in Mali. So we are in high spirits. You know we are going to represent Ghana, but most definitely we are going to represent Ghana well. The game we played at the start, Mamadou Keïta Konat at 4 p.m. tomorrow. We'll have our mandatory training session at 4 p.m. at the same venue this afternoon.
0: Okay, so if I heard this man right, my good friend Kennedy Boachansa, he says that the second batch will leave later. That was yesterday, so later today. So, I mean, they are going batches anyway. Well, I don't know why it should happen this way, but well, let's see how it goes. But the Ghana Premier League is also starting this weekend. And don't forget, Carlos Queiroz is also returning as a Black Stars coach. We'll talk about Carlos Queiroz tomorrow morning when we come for kickoff. But now, let's concentrate on the Ghana Premier League and our two representatives in Africa. The Premier League is starting this weekend. Are pitches ready and in good shape? Do we have our facilities ready for the competition? Where is Hasofo going to play? Because their first home venue is supposed to be the Accra Sports Stadium. Kumasi Asante Kotoko, their venue, first home venue, is Babayaro Sports Stadium. But unfortunately, all these two teams will not be playing at these venues that I mentioned because the venues are not ready. The league is starting tomorrow and Sunday. Meanwhile, our venues are not ready. But if Accra and Kumasi are not ready, is Brekum ready? Is Wenchi Stadium ready? Is Tuba AstroTurf? Okay, that one is an AstroTurf, so it will be ready. But what about the others? The others around Ghana, are they all ready? Swedro, are they all ready? But they've all been passed by the club licensing. No, but it was not all of them. There were some. I think there were about two or three venues that were not passed. I don't know if indeed they've passed, but we are starting a league. Kotoko will now be playing in Obuasi.
3: Yeah,
0: Lenclay. House of Folk will have to go to University of Ghana. It's sad. We shouldn't be laughing over this. It's sad.
3: Yeah, I understand.
0: Yeah, it's sad.
3: You see,
0: meanwhile, the league is starting.
3: Yeah, and there's a reason why a league is played in two legs affair. Home and away.
0: Yeah.
3: Your home is where the team is based. this is our home ground.
0: And that's where you enjoy maximum enjoy support.
3: It. And there's even science and data that backs it that when you are playing at home, you have the advantage of winning the game, no matter the opponent.
0: Yeah.
3: You get it. And so if you're starting a league and you have to travel, Asante Kotoko will have to travel from
0: Kumasi to Obuasi.
3: Are they playing home games? Are they playing home games?
0: And the question is, for how long would they even be going there?
3: That is another question.
0: How soon is the Gbabara Sports Stadium going to be ready?
3: That is another big question that we have to ask. So it's not an ideal league that we're going to play. For Atufolk, yes, last season, they even, switched between the two, Accra Sports Stadium, Legon. And at a point in time, they even liked to play at Legon Stadium because they felt it had some good omen. The fans said when they played at Accra, they didn't score goals. But when they were playing in Legon, the goals were coming. They felt somebody has done some juju at Accra Sports Stadium. But all the same, they for them, I think that they are not much of coming through much of a big disadvantage.
0: Because Kotoko, they are still in Accra.
3: Still in Accra. Yeah. But for Kotoko, I will be very worried for them. And for Tinkler, his first job in the country, and he has to deal with these inconveniences.
0: And I'm just wondering how the Obuasi and Clay pitch is as we speak at the moment.
3: Mm.
0: Because I knew sometime last year, you remember that Kotoko adapted the place for a while.
4: Yeah.
0: They had some training sessions and even played some of their league matches in there.
3: Yeah.
0: And so I know that Emmanuel Kojapia was in charge of the Babayara Sports Stadium, or who was the regional sports director some years back, was the one who was put in charge to go and work on that pitch. I don't know whether he's come back to work on that pitch, but to the best of my knowledge, he has not returned to do anything at that pitch. I don't know how good that pitch is going to be for the players. I don't even know whether they will go there to go and train maybe today or tomorrow to familiarize themselves at the place before the match on Sunday. But here we are. That is where we are now as a country. We are starting our league, and here we are 2 days, 48 hours before the league starts. We are still talking about facilities and pitches.
4: I saw some images of the Lenclay Sports Stadium. It didn't look bad, but the truth is that what you see on the screen is different from what you feel when you go in person. The pitch may look green, but you get there and the grass is like cassava grass. It's so tough, so difficult to play on, and you wonder whether it's meant for grazing or for football players to play on.
0: Mm. I'm just wondering.
4: And that is the problem we have with some of our pitches. I wonder how we even pass some of the pitches and certify them for the usage of the Ghana Premier.
0: Yeah, so the club licensing board chairman will tell you that if they decide to go by the letter, then maybe
3: no stadium
0: will be ready for the league.
3: About the pitches, it's about the other
4: ancillary activities. Facilities. But Dela, you see, like I was saying, now that they've closed the Accra and Kumasi Stadium, if you left me alone, bulldozers and excavators should be on site breaking down the structures.
0: No, but if you are doing that, it means that you have money to build. So you can't just stand up, but you can't just go and graze it down.
4: Dela?
0: It's not done. So no, first of all, do we have funds for it? Have we started looking for funds for it at all? That's the first one. We heard that they said the Minister for Recreation and Sports said, the President said we are going to build 6 mini stadiums, but now he's increased it to 10. Maybe. Do we have funds for those stadia? Mm. That's those stadia they want to construct. Do we have it? If you ask me, I'll say no. I don't think we have. Because as we speak, the 6, not everyone has started. So where are you going to do the 10 from? So first of all, let's find money. Let's know that. Let's go and look for money. Then we can start talking about breaking down the stadiums. But even that one, breaking them down, if we break them down and we still use inferior quality materials, we are going to have the same problems that we are having with those stadiums as we speak today. And I've said this time and again. Last week, Saturday, I said the same thing. I said the Accra Sports Stadium is not the only sports stadium that is located close to the sea in the world. No! It is not the only stadium that is built close to the sea. It's about the quality of the materials that we use to build these facilities. We are not using the best of quality materials.
3: You've been lying to us.
0: And so let's get the best quality materials. Let's get the best, how do you call it, contractors to come and do the thing for us. Then we know that, look, this thing is going to last us at least for some 50 years, 100 years before we even think about doing something else in there. If we don't have the funds, if we collapse those things, We are finished.
4: I mean, the only reason why I'm saying that is because the president today, as we learned a couple of days ago, has summoned both the NSA, you know, director, as well as the minister of sports and recreation.
0: The outgoing director? The outgoing? Oh, you mean
4: I'm talking about
0: the director general?
4: Director general of the NSA.
0: They should go and somebody
4: should tell the truth to the president.
0: And somebody should hint to the president, Krasse, when we went for the Commonwealth Games, our boxers were sharing shorts and pants and vests.
4: And they were tying them with plastic tape.
0: And I spoke to the director general of the National Sports Authority, my good friend, my senior brother, Yampo Fuankra, about a month ago when he paid a visit to the Bayara Sports Center, asked that. So, where are we? He says that they were waiting for the report from the various federations to take action.
4: And we do this every day.
0: We've done the Commonwealth Games. Oh. We've been back for about 5 to 6 weeks now. How long is that report going to take for us to act on the report? We've not acted on the report. Look, they should summon all of them. They should summon them. And we have to be serious.
4: You have to be serious.
0: And let's not, you see, and then somebody will call you and say, hey, they say last Saturday on radio and you're lambasting the NSA and I want to listen to the video. I want to watch what you said.
4: Masa, why?
0: When the thing is not good, we shouldn't do it. Because we are friends. We are starting our league this weekend. The two biggest stadiums of this country, stadia are closed down.
4: And the two biggest teams now have to find alternative grounds to play their games.
0: Nations FC have their stadium at Abrankese. Kotoko does not have a stadium. House of Rook have been able to do something at Pobimai. But whether that facility will be able to hold a league game
4: is a question.
0: That is it. So where are we as a country? We go to a Commonwealth Games, athletes don't have pants. We come back, we are sitting down, and no action has been taken up to today as we speak. No action has been taken. Meanwhile, the league is starting tomorrow. Saturday, Sunday, we are playing league. So Kotoko will now have to travel from Kumasi to Obuasi, go and look for accommodation for the players. Extra costs for their car.
3: So what was the essence of the government giving them this $100,000?
0: What do you call a besantem?
3: Yes. You use the money on all of these things.
0: When you could be playing at home. When you could be playing at home. So where is our sports going? Where are we? Where are we? Nations FC, they are traveling, they are playing. Now they say they went in batches.
4: One set, then another set to follow.
0: What is here?
3: The way sports is very lucrative elsewhere across the globe. Yesterday, Barcelona
0: recorded. We are not investing. We are just talking. Yeah, kasasa.
3: There's a big problem with also the administration of sports in the country, across every sector. Whether it's football, whether it's athletics, whether it's the sports National Sports Authority itself is in shambles. So how do we get results in the other sporting events? They don't work together. People are using their own personal interests to overshadow the things that they have to do. Over there, you hear that there's a division at the NSA. The director general doesn't want to allow people to work. And he's also complaining about lack of funds. Anytime this man is speaking, there's a common theme in it that there's lack of funds. But how do we generate the funds for these stadia to even get enough to maintain them and even build more? It's something that he has to link with the sports minister and discuss this. That's why they are leaders. They have to discuss these things.
0: You think they don't discuss?
3: It doesn't
4: for a lot of things. Because when you even come out to say that the president said he would build 6 new stadia, but now he's making it 10. What is the
0: roadmap? Even when the president said that, wouldn't you tell him, His Excellency, this one, please,
4: let's just try and
0: can I come in small? Can we finish with a 6? No. Let's do 10. He says 10, so you take care. The president say 10, bam.
4: There's no
3: you are in the sector. You have to analyze and assess things and look at the problems.
0: Go and give him the correct state of what is happening to sports in Ghana. And let's work on it. Charlie?
4: Mauritania are building stadia. Rwanda are building stadia. Chad are building stadia. Burkina Faso are building stadia.
0: So go and look at the 4th August stadium in Ouagadougou. The 4th August stadium at Ouagadougou. They finished reconstructing it, the refurbishment, everything. Last year, 2025. And they made sure that it coincided with the anniversary of the stadium. 4th August 2025. And look at the game that they've been organized in there. The best African footballers.
4: They were there.
0: El Hadji Diouf, Samuel Etoufils,
4: Didier Drogba.
0: They were all in there. And go and look at the facility. Google 4th August Stadium, Ouagadougou. It was under this same president,
4: Traore.
0: Go to Togo, the Kegwe Stadium. And last week there was this Osei guy who was there and said they were called Togo. Go, it is approved by CAF. 4th August is approved by CAF. If you're supposed to, you see me, CAF has also not helped us. When they had to hold us to
3: people called them.
0: That is where CAF should have stood their ground and said, Amasa, you don't qualify. Don't forget about you being Ghana. If you are Ghana, what are you? You are Ghana, you don't have a stadium, you want us to call you Ghana. Let's go and play somewhere. Maybe Benin, Lome, Ouagadougou. Then the disgrace will come. That one, it will hit us in the face very well.
3: Yeah, this September,
0: and we'll start organizing ourselves very well.
3: We have to learn our lessons.
0: You understand?
3: September, Ghana against Gambia. We need to play elsewhere.
0: It's so bad. So bad. The league is starting. Kotoko will have to play in Obuasi. Hasofoku will have to drift back to the University of Ghana Stadium. And now, in Accra, you have Hasofoku. You have... There are some other teams in there. They're all going to use that same stadium. That's what Heart of Lions. They play at who? They're all going to use that same facility. Then we are bringing pressure onto that same facility again.
4: Then it will deteriorate. Mm. Then our maintenance culture will be put in the background. My main problem is, you know, how people have made comments about the fact that these stadia are death traps. Those are the things that make me very scared. Because we've seen how there are cracks at the Baba Era Sports Stadium. We've heard about cases where at the Accra Sports Stadium, there were sections that were closed down. They said, nobody should go and sit there.
3: Because if you go and sit there, your life is at risk.
4: So why are these stadiums still standing? You see, that's my problem. So we are waiting for disaster to happen. Then we say that we start scratching our head.
0: I heard the NSA DJ say that the pitch is good, but
4: why are we making such comments?
0: No. He said the pitch was the problem, but the facility is still there.
4: How?
0: And they are playing tennis there, and they are doing this
4: playing
0: there.
4: Tennis, Masa. Look how dirty the seats were when the Democracy Cup was held. See, some seats were broken. Come on. Let's be serious.
0: It's 4:05. Let's invite some calls. But let's say a big thank you to Belmont non-alcoholic drink. 055-11-11-995. 055-11-11-995. Let's hear your calls here. Tomorrow we'll be back at 6 a.m. God willing with kickoff here. But now is the Love Sports Blitz Extra. And the number is 055-11-11-995. 055-11-11-995. Start calling out. Let's hear your thoughts. And let's hear a big thank you as well to Verna going for the 750 ml medium bottle. And be rehydrated, get your hydration going wherever it takes you. Don't wait until test slows you down. Don't wait until you're feeling tired and drained. Make hydration part of your day. 055-11-11-995. 055-11-11-995 is the number. You can call now. Let's see who is the first person on the line. Hello, good afternoon. Hello. It looks like he's not ready. Hello. Joshua is not ready. 055-11-11-995. 055-11-11-995. Let's see who is next. Hello, good afternoon.
5: Yeah, hello.
0: Yes, sir.
5: Yeah, Nila.
0: Yes, sir.
5: It's unfortunate that Ghana, we are treating our football this way. This goes to tell how unserious we are.
0: Yeah.
5: How can we start a league when the two major teams do not even have a stadium to play? And we have leaders sitting and watching all these things. Seriously, there are sometimes some of us speak and it's like we have to tell leaders of today that they are not serious. They've taken us for granted. I think we need to come back and hold our leaders to accountable so that some of these things will be provided for us. Thank you.
0: Thank you very much for your call as well. 055-11-11-995. 055-11-11-995. You can also call quickly. Let's hear your thoughts here. Okay, let's see who is next. Hello, good afternoon.
6: Hello, good afternoon.
0: Yes, sir. Your name, please.
6: Yeah, my name is Akwesi from Bekwai.
0: Okay, Akwesi, let's hear you.
6: Yeah. Yesterday I was listening to your guys. I mean, great discussions and all that. But they were you were talking about
0: Jordan,
6: the younger one, Jordan. And one of your panelists was saying that we should give him about 2 more years. Being quiet, he doesn't have a team. He's the captain of the national team.
0: Yeah.
6: This is what got Jan Popanka to where he is now. He's been doing this thing for over 20 years. And when he got there, he saw that he's fumbling. So if you guys, I mean, we are talking about how we put pressure on the government to act. The government will not act alone. So we need you guys to put pressure. Then we will put pressure that the government will understand. But if you are sitting there and you can't speak the truth, Jordan is weak.
0: I get you. Okay, but you see, we all have our opinions as well. But the pressure is what we are doing right now, isn't it?
6: Exactly. So what the other caller said, that we should put pressure, all of us should put the pressure so that they will understand. That we'll be twisting the thing because we are all part of the problem.
0: All right. Thank you very much for your call. We really appreciate it. Thank you. Enjoy the rest of your day. 055-11-11-995. Let's see who is next on the line. Hello. Good afternoon.
7: Yeah, I'm Tondela. How are you?
0: I'm fine. Kofi?
7: Yeah.
0: Okay, Kofi Mensah, let's hear you.
7: He said a lot about this. And he cannot. And how can the league start? They are starting with what? The two glamorous clubs, they don't have any place to play. How? I don't understand. How can they take a bit of money from the millions of sports? Take a bit of money from so much money we put at on black tax and give it to these people. They are boxers, I mean. Oh, thank you, Della.
0: Thank you, Kofi Mensah. Let's see whether we can pick one more call before we finally leave the studios for the Drive Time team to take over. I can see Melvin is ready. And okay, so let's see. This will be our last caller. Hello, good afternoon.
8: Hello, good afternoon.
0: Yes, sir. Your name, please.
8: I'm Alex, calling from Ensign Estate.
0: Okay, Alexi, you're on air.
8: Yeah. You see, the problem that we are facing now has to do with the so-called praise singers. Journalists, football people who don't see anything wrong with what GFA and then the ministry is doing. If not, the whole nation like Ghana, we don't have a single pitch that can host an international competition. We should bow our heads in shame. We keep praising these people, and meanwhile, they don't do anything good for us. We are all to be blamed. We are all to be blamed.
0: All right.
8: Thank you very much.
0: Thank you very much for your call. We can't pick any more calls, but join us tomorrow morning because we are going to expand this discussion, and it's going to be very, very hot tomorrow on kickoff. And so let's meet, God willing, at 6 a.m. on the same dial, Love 995. Thank you very much for listening. My name is Delali Atias. I've been here with Joshua Holoto and Princeton Redu. Up next is Drive Time with the man, Melvin, the Enigma. Yes, the ladies' man. Anyway, so we'll see you tomorrow. Enjoy the rest of the day. Bye-bye.
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9: It's not a hashtag you see on Twitter, but there's the hashtag behind the turntable. DJ Hashtag, give it to them. Primo say so. Oh God.
10: Hey.
11: You are in the mix with DJ Hashtag.
10: Hey. What the matter there? What? What the matter there?

0: acting. No introduction. Fully active. Yeah, my summer that, but I'm fully active. When we pull up, it's a mad thing. No introduction.
1: See, we winning. This just beginning. Fully active, and it feels like I'm dreaming. Never give. But to charity I'm giving. I don't grieve for death last year. That's why I'm living. For the speedy of that table. I'm beefing with my too herbal. Man, I let go. Type of I'm going to a place. Now my family jackknife. Now shh, man, I can't. Yo, fully active. Late boy attractive. If you don't adapt to my life, then we do subtractive. I'm a set man, I'm in penny, but I'm not interactive. We get

0: 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He they talk too much, we are block him.
1: He they talk too much, we are block him.
0: He no get money, so I duck him. You are not important, not. You be spraying with a machine gun.
2: Yo, hashtag.
0: But if you know they give a f***, put your hands up. Frem me kwe kubun sam. 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
0: He no get money, so I duck him. You are not important, not. You be spray with a machine gun.
2: Yo, hashtag.
0: But if you know they give a f, put your hands up. 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

0: Friday, and that is the way I like it too. 40 minutes after 4, Love 99.5 FM. Getting into the party mood for the weekend as well. Great weekend ahead of us, I'm telling you. Great stuff be happening in Kumasi. Now, for those of you visiting the region for the very first time, welcome to the Garden City, welcome to Osekro, welcome to Otumfo's land. Welcome to Kumasi. My name is Melvin Fifi Grant Bynum. Simply call me Melvin the Enigma. His Royal Majesty is actually back in town, and yesterday the whole place was a great witness to behold, I'm telling you. It was an amazing scene in the street of Kumasi. Welcoming His Royal Majesty Otumfo Osei to the second back. He just took 2 weeks away, and what a presence. So again, want to say welcome back to the land. His Royal Majesty, welcome. We truly, truly did miss you when you were away. But hey, Ghana was truly represented in the United States for the Akwesi Di ceremony. Oh boy. Oh boy. Asante, hey, yo, my ampa. I'm telling you. I feel too proud to be an Asante, yeah? Bifi Asante Achem Agogo. Ane. Asante ni bema pa. Hey! Come tell me where exactly you are from. I'm from Asante Achem Agogo. Let me hear from you. 055-111-1995. Represent exactly your hometown. 055-111-1995. Call me now. Wufrihe. Where are you from? I'm representing Asante Achem Agogo. And where are you also representing? Hale.
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0: Hey, Mansur.
1: The Radio Enigma.
0: My brother, how are you doing?
1: I'm doing great. And how are you?
0: I am very, very fine as well. Now, Mansur, tell me, where are you from?
1: Where am I from?
0: Can you turn down the volume of the radio sets, please?
1: Okay.
0: Yes.
1: Sorry for the timbre.
0: Yes, it's better now.
1: Okay.
0: No. Turn it down, cry. Or you can actually...
1: Is it okay now?
0: Yes, it's better now. Mansur!
1: The Enigma.
0: Yeah, I'm from Asante Achem Agogo. Where are you from?
1: I'm from Tamale.
0: Oh, you are from Tamale?
1: Yes.
0: Oh, wow. Wow. What is it about Tamale that makes you love Tamale so much?
1: The culture, the food, the women.
0: Oh!
1: Yes.
0: Your women are beautiful, I'm telling you. Your women are pretty, pretty beautiful. And that is nice. Thanks very much, Mansur, for coming through. Yeah. So, Mansur is from Tamale. Where exactly are you from? 055-111-1995. Give me a call now. Tamale women are beautiful, yeah? Yeah, I'm telling you.

0: 0111-111-995. Hale. Hale.
1: Melvin the Enigma.
0: Hey, Ogoro.
1: Melvin the Enigma.
0: Ogoro 1.
1: Representing Ababu number 1.
0: Next one. Ogoro, I'm from Asante Achimagogo. Where are you from?
1: I'm from Tamale.
0: Oh, you also from Tamale?
1: Yeah.
0: Wow.
1: Mansoor is my big bro.
0: Oh, okay. Oh, now I get it. But then, I'm not thinking what Mansoor feels about Tamale is what you also feel about Tamale. So what makes Tamale a beautiful place for you?
1: Like you said, there are beautiful women, the culture, the food, the hospitality.
0: Chale, I see.
1: The hospitality is not top-notch.
0: Top-notch, yeah.
1: Yeah.
0: I think I need to find time and visit Tamale one of these days.
1: Chale, when you say Tamale?
0: Yes.
1: I'm not sure you will come back to Kumasi.
0: You sure?
1: Yeah, I'm very sure.
0: What do you think will keep me in Tamale?
1: Apart from the ladies, the food, and the hospitality.
0: Okay, I know your ladies are very, very pretty. I know for sure. That's good. Anyway, so Godawan, thank you very much for coming through. Wow. Tamale women are very pretty, yeah. That alone is gonna keep me in Tamale. You think so? Anyways. Hello.
2: Hello.
0: Yeah, hello.
2: Yeah.
0: How are you?
2: Please, I'm fine. How are you doing?
0: I am very, very fine as well. Who do I have on the line?
2: This is Roberta.
0: Roberta?
2: Yes, please.
0: Roberta, where are you calling us from?
2: I'm calling from Ebuakwa Agogo. Yes.
0: Wow, great to have you. Now, Roberta, where are you from?
2: I'm in Miyasin Penyo, Ifiwiniba.
0: Hey, Fanti.
2: Mepachenyo.
0: Ifiwiniba.
2: Pachenyo.
0: Oh, Winneba. I remember then times when I used to visit my aunties at Winneba. Oh boy. Winneba is one exciting space as well. I love the weather at Winneba, yeah?
2: The weather is quite nice.
0: I'm telling you, the weather at Winneba is something different. I don't know about it for now. I don't even remember the road to Winneba now, though. But it's been a long time. But hey, what is it about Winneba that makes you love Winneba, Roberta?
2: The town is very peaceful.
0: Mm-hmm.
2: It's not like there's no conflict or stuff, but it's a very peaceful place that if you're minding your business, no one would come bother you.
0: Exactly.
2: If you want conflict, people would meet you with conflict. And the food is very nice. The culture is so beautiful.
0: Wow. But Roberta, are you married?
2: No, please.
0: Because you speak of food, I love food, pa. Now, what is the favorite Winneba food?
2: Episode
0: number Fanta Fanta. Oh my God. It's been a minute I ever tried Fanta Fanta, though. I think one of these days you should do some and bring it to the studio so we enjoy it together. Is that possible?
2: Oh, it could be possible. If I get the directions right, I would bring it to the studio.
0: Oh, Love FM is not a place that you can actually miss out on. We are at Top High. When you get to Top High, you just Love FM or Insure FM, everyone will show you. Yeah?
2: Okay.
0: So anytime that your meal is ready, bring us Fanta Fanta to enjoy, okay?
2: Roberta, Masuma Dasade
0: from I Nyami Show. Nice one. So there you have it. Fanta Fanta is on a different level, I'm telling you. If you've ever tried Fanta Fanta, you know. So I have Northness. I have Winneba people as well doing the listening. Hallett?
3: Yeah, hello, Melvin.
0: Yes, sir. Good afternoon.
3: Melvin, good evening.
0: Good evening, anyways. Who am I speaking to?
3: You're speaking to Rasmus, Melvin.
0: Rasmus?
3: Yes.
0: Okay, Rasmus, where are you from?
3: You said?
0: Where are you from? Where's your hometown?
3: Where am I from?
0: Yes, please.
3: Hello, Melvin.
0: Yeah, Rasmus, can you hear me?
3: Yeah, I can hear you now.
0: Okay, so I was asking, where are you from? Your hometown, I mean.
3: Oh, I am from Cape Coast.
0: Oh, Cape Coast, Nyi.
3: I'm from Nyamransa, Melvin.
0: Nyamransa?
3: Yes.
0: Oh, wow. I've not been to Nyamransa before, but there are exciting stuff about Nyamransa that I do here.
3: Oh, there is this kinky at Nyamransa Bypass.
0: Oh, the kinky that is in the blue polythene bag.
3: Yes.
0: Hey, is that not Mori?
3: No.
0: Okay.
3: There is Yamansa Junction, that of Mori.
0: Mori Junction, that I know. Oh, so Nyamransa is actually known for the kinky, eh?
3: Yes.
0: Oh, that's beautiful. Nyamransa kinky na fish na pusna. Eradze fish na pusna.
3: Well, any woman cook a wine.
0: Rasmus, thank you very much.
3: But Marvin, uh-huh. Can I get Mansour's number?
0: Mansour's number? I would call me after the show. Call the same line after the show, okay?
3: As you call on this line?
0: Yes, the same line after the show.
3: Oh, okay.
0: Okay. Nice
3: one. Thank you.
0: Thank you very much, too, as well, for coming through. Let me know exactly where you are from. Call me now. Yeah. Nyamransa.com is a boy. Nyamransa.com. That KK in the blue polythene bag. Oh, boy. And I love the way they sell it. Truly. Hello.
4: Hello.
0: Yes, sir. Good evening.
4: Good evening. DJ Enigma.
0: Yes, sir. I'm missing out on this one. This voice. Wait. Don't mention your name.
4: Okay, I'm waiting.
0: Anklata.
4: Yes, me.
0: Anklata, how are you?
4: I'm good. Are you?
0: I am very, very fine as well, Anklata.
4: I'm good.
0: Now, Anklata, where are you from?
4: I'm from Mabo.
0: Anumabo.
4: Yes.
0: Oh.
4: I'm 100% fancy.
0: Wow. Mm-hmm. Wow. Anumabo.
4: Yes.
0: Oh, God. Do I have a memory from Anumabo? I'm trying to remember. No, I don't think. It is not Anumabo I do have. No. Anumabo Asama.
4: Okay.
0: But, Anklata, tell me, what is it about Anumabo that makes you love the place?
4: We have rich afashe.
0: Okay.
4: Bukutune uchi.
0: The afashe is what?
4: That we used to bath sea.
0: Oh.
4: In October, first week of October, second week of October.
0: Okay.
4: You get there at that time, there's no time to waste.
0: Oh, wow.
4: You enjoy yourself.
0: Oh, wow.
4: People from nearby, wherever they get there, actually, it's not especially the sand, the bath, the sea.
0: Mm.
4: It's not a joke.
0: Wow. I think,
4: and we have another one called Bunkutu.
0: Bunkutu.
4: Yes.
0: What is that?
4: It's the same afashe.
0: Okay.
4: It's a festival over there.
0: Okay. Wow.
4: They used to hold some stick and the way they do that upon there, drawing the joke.
0: Oh. So it is at Nyamransa. Did you say Nyamransa?
4: Numabo.
0: So it's at Anumabo that they have the Atopa festival.
4: Yes.
0: Oh. Oh, I see. I want to be part of the Atopa festival.
4: It's around August or something.
0: Okay. Oh, when is that?
4: August, September. Before we go to Uchi in 2 months' time.
0: Oh, wow.
4: October.
0: Wow. The Atopa festival.
4: You get there, you won't come back.
0: The Atopa festival there. If you are not fit, you can't join. No.
4: I know. We have to run. If you don't know how to run 100 meters, you can't get there.
0: Oh. Wow. So you need to actually run 100 meters for the festival.
4: And the last day that they go, it's called the Rafashe. We have some place called Abroas, and you go and drop the stick over there, and we will run. If you fall down, you won't get up again.
0: Oh, wow. That's
4: another joke, Charlie.
0: That's a festival, yeah?
4: Yeah.
0: I think we can plan something and go experience it as well.
4: Yeah.
0: Nice one.
4: If you know everybody that I come from Anumabo, ask him or her.
0: Okay, I will do that. Right. Thank you very, very much.
4: I'm glad
0: for coming through. That's a great festival, though. I don't know if you've heard about the Atopa Festival, though. It's one amazing festival. A lot of individuals do attend as well. I don't know what the festival my hometown is known for, but I do know that Abranti Amachi Dede is from my hometown. Asante Achimagogo, yeah. I pride myself with him. And one renowned NPP minister. He actually passed on. One of the best, I've forgotten the name though. Let me try and remember. Very, very prominent. I think in the J. Kofu administration, he was part of the finance ministry. An amazing man by all standards. He's that individual that actually brought the one Ghana cedis equaling the $1. He's from my hometown. Yeah. 055-111-1995. I'm from Asante Achimagogo. Where are you from? City's greatest late afternoon.

winding you into the weekend as well to expect, giving you the feeling to expect this very, very weekend. So for those of you visiting the region, we say welcome once again to you. Osekrom, this is Love 99.5 FM. My name is Melvin, the Enigma, the city chauffeur, driving you back home safely. The phone lines are still activated as well. I'ma pick your calls when you call me. But hey, get to know that today Black Sharif also drops his EP. That is the Sun Sharif. And in this very EP, it actually introduces you to a different kind of realm Black Sharif finds himself. Hence the Sun Sharif EP. I'ma play you two songs or three songs of that very EP right here on this very show. Kweku Smoke is also out with another project as well. A big project by All Standard. It's the seventh studio album from Kweku Smoke, and it's actually an amazing time to be alive, to be a Ghanaian as well. And the album is titled No Days Off, an amazing project too as well. So go check it out on the DSPs, and I'ma play three songs from Black Sharif of the Sun Sharif EP right here on Love 99.5 FM. But get to know that if the meal is actually going to be nice, you need to have hot pepper. 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

new project, which is an EP, is actually out. Got beautiful songs on there, and already I'm having favorite of that very project.

0: A song I'm gonna play for you on that very album is titled Espresso, and that is the song that introduces the album to you. This is Black Sherif with the new project Sun Sherif. The song I'm gonna play for you, Espresso.
1: 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Keep it locked.

0: That's the first song of the project. Song titled is Espresso. I'm gonna play you this very one too as well. It's also a beautiful jam of that very project, and I'm telling you, you're just gonna love it. And it's actually titled Forever.
1: Wagwan, my people, would this be Black Sherif, and you are listening to Melvin. Keep it locked.

0: Song title is Forever from Black Sharif of the Sun Sharif EP. This one features Ara DJ. Beautiful song by All Standard. Two spiritualists on one song. Oh boy.
1: Attending my soul by fire. In the kingdom of my soul.
0: Wow. You just can't hate Black Sharif always when he's got projects around. The third song I'm going to play for you, mind you, the project is the sixth EP project. Okay. So six songs. I'm playing you three songs of that very album, or I should say the EP itself. This song is titled Run Around.
2: 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Keep it locked.

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1: 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Keep it locked.
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0: Hashtag. Nobody does it like Melvin. Make sure you keep it locked. This be KSO.

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1: Beautiful song from the camp of Sandy Global features Kojire on this one. So

0: beautiful song by All Standard, if you ask me. Song title is Change Me. Especially when you feel a lady, when you're in love with a guy or a lady, and you truly want to express it beyond how you feel. This is a song you can actually listen to.
1: Baby, I promise you, you'll be my lady. 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
0: I'm telling you, this is a song you go listen to and you definitely will love and add to your playlist as well. Big Talents by All Standard, Sunday Global, and as well, Kujore. 18 minutes after 5, Love 99.5 FM. As I told you, you're just preparing your mind for the weekend. My name is Melvin Fifi Grants Biney. 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Lillian seasoning powder will be the wasem amount. Big shout out going out to Kofi Amwako. Yeah, Kofi Amwako, thank you very much for reminding me the name of my late MP. That is Kojo Banredu. Yes, Kojo Banredu is also from Asante Achim Agogo. Yeah, that's where he's from. He's that very individual that made one Ghana city equal the $1. Yeah. Yeah. Now, talking about money, let me also let you know that when you play the 590 noon rush draw, you're definitely making money every day. Monday through to Friday or Monday through to Saturday 1 p.m. daily draw is going to be made and you will definitely find out whether

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You also get to enjoy after purchase services with CalCare, warranty on phone repairing accessories such as Tecno, Infinix and Itel mobile phones, and also stand a chance of winning free gifts on all purchases made from various shops. Promotion is also ongoing, and affordable and moderate prices on all appliances and as well Rock Life smarter devices, that is the air conditioners and washing machines, at a discounted rate and free delivery and also free installation for you. 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You can also call them on 0533-093-422 or 0245-77-7702 or visit the website www.nanap.com. Nana P ana ye jine usika. Storm Energy Drink is giving you the opportunity to also have the best of life every day, okay? 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Now, get to know excessive drinking can be detrimental to your health, so it is not recommended for persons under 18 years, lactating mothers, pregnant women, and people sensitive to caffeine. The advert is also FDA approved. 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Holy Mosquito Spray in Tuntum Police. 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

0: 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Since it is a Friday, we are back at 7 for the after drive till 8. My name is Melvin the Enigma. Keep your doors locked in here. Good evening.
1: Perform that duty and receives a gift after performing that duty. 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

0: Good evening. This is Top Story. My name is Kenneth Jesse. Tonight, the Office of the Special Prosecutor has invited Deputy Minority Leader Patricia Apiagyei for questioning as it begins preliminary investigations into allegations of money changing hands in connection with the vetting of ministerial and Supreme Court nominees. The OSP's action follows a bombshell memo in which the Asokwa MP disclosed that she had returned 70,000 cedis given to her in connection with the vetting. Madam Apiagyei says she returned the money because she did not know its source or purpose and did not want to benefit financially from vetting colleagues and judicial nominees. The OSP says it is probing the veracity of the memo, the source and purpose of the alleged funds, and whether the circumstances point to possible extortion of the nominees. We'll hear from the OSP shortly, but first, what does the memo actually say? A parliamentary affairs correspondent, Kwiku Asante, is joining me in studio with more. Kwiku, tell us exactly what this memo says.
1: Well, this memo is addressed to the Minority Chief Whip and MP for Nsawam Adwejiri, Honorable Frank Anodompre. Says it is with regret that I retain the amount of 70,000 cedis allocated to me as an advance money from the Majority Chief Whip of Parliament of Ghana. I am retaining the money on the basis of the fact that primarily I do not know the source of the money being given to me. My first reason is the fact that I do not want to enjoy any financial benefit under any circumstances to vet our own colleagues in leadership from the other side, being either Honorable Mahama Yariga or Dr. Zanetto Ajiman Rawlings. Secondly, due to the minority's protest and non-participation of the version of the three judges, on a matter of principle, I consider it totally unthinkable that I should enjoy any gift presented by any of the above judges. It is also not my intention to extort any money from any of these judges. In lieu of the above, and also in support of the minority leader decision to return his share of the amount sent to him in this respect, I humbly return the amount of 70,000 cedis to be sent back to the chief whip of the majority caucus in parliament, bringing it to his attention the reasons for my doing so. So this is the memo purportedly authored by Madame Patricia Page. And of course, we've heard since that the claim is now that no such memo was authored, and you will get into this conversation as part of the show. But this is the wording of the memo.
0: And you've been going through many allegations of money payment and corruption leveled against the Appointments Committee and Parliament in recent times. Run us through.
1: Yes, a lot of them. It starts from, at least in recent memory, from 2017, when what does become very popular as the Bwachinejaku case. 3,000 cedis was said to have been given to members of the appointment committee. In fact, at the time, Mahama Yariga, who is now local government minister and until recently the majority leader, is one who made that allegation that the money was given to the caucus through their chief whip, Mumtaka Mubarak. At the time, Samuel Okututa Blackwa, now foreign minister, supported the allegations made by Mahama Yariga because he was also on the vetting committee. But parliament investigated it. At the end of the day, the allegation could not be proved, and Mahama Yariga was made to apologize for that on the floor. On the bigger picture of claims against parliament itself, you know, recently as 2022, when some NPP MPs did what they call a press conference to protest the removal of Ken Oforiatta from office, they also said that an unknown businessman promised them money to drop these allegations. That also was left hanging. The OSP said it was investigating, but we knew that the MPs in question did not cooperate with the OSP, and nothing came out of it. Then just last year, Oliver Bakavamawo of Fix the Country, and a lawyer himself, an activist, made a Facebook post in which he alleged that the appointment committee was demanding money from nominees coming before them. The committee held them before the committee, and eventually it was said that there was no evidence and he had to apologize for that. But within that, you would also be aware that Joseph Osei, who's the former First Deputy Speaker and longtime chairman of the appointment committee, actually said that they received money every now and then from the chief of staff whenever they did vetting. It was not bribery. They did not demand any money from members or nominees who came before them. Listen to Joseph Osei Wusu at the time and what he had to say about the source of the money.
2: When I joined the appointments committee, most of the time at the close of our work, the chief of staff will bring money to the members of the committee. It's like facilitating our work. I wonder how anybody could link that to bribery.
3: It's not bribery? It's not influence peddling?
2: After the work. How can it be influence peddling? That don't give advantage to anybody or gives disadvantages anybody.
0: Interesting. That is our former majority leader, Joseph Osei-Wusu. Kweku Asante is still with me in the studio. Kweku, if you look at the memo critically, it somewhat confirms what the former MP for Bakwai said, doesn't it?
1: Yes, it does. Because if you look at it, it sort of says, it talks about some source of money, right? So the deputy minority leader in this memo that is said to have come from him actually says that this is the allocation that have been made. And if you look at the particulars of it in terms of who exactly is giving the money, because the money clearly from this memo, they do not know if it is coming from the nominees or not, or it is coming from some other source. So it sort of links to everything that we've seen so far.
0: And finally, the Office of the Special Prosecutor has stepped in. What have we learned?
1: Yes, the Special Prosecutor put out a statement a couple of hours ago, and it says affairs of the Appointments Committee of Parliament. The Office of the Special Prosecutor has taken note of a document circulating in the media being a purported memorandum attributed to Honorable Patricia PJ, the Member of Parliament for Asokwa and Deputy Minority Leader, and addressed to Honorable Frank Anodompre, MP for Nsawam Adrejiri and Minority Chief Whip, in which it is alleged that Honorable PJ returned an amount of 70,000 cedis allocated to her as an advance of money from the Majority Chief Whip in relation to the vetting of the Appointment Committee of Parliament. Given the constitutional importance of the Appointments Committee of Parliament and the need to safeguard the integrity of the vetting process, and taking into consideration the content of the document to the effect that Honorable Patricia IPJ purportedly cast doubt on the source of the alleged funds and that it had the hallmarks of extortion of the nominees, the OSP has commenced preliminary investigation into the veracity of the document, the source of the alleged funds, and the purpose of the alleged funds.
0: Thank you very much, Kweku Asante.

0: Joining the conversation right now is Patricia Apiaje. She's the deputy minority leader. Inusa Fuseni is a former NDC MP for Tamale Central. Dr. Rashid Draman is the executive director of the Africa Center for Parliamentary Affairs. I want to begin with the deputy minority leader, Patricia Apiaje. Welcome to the program. Did you personally author the memo dated September 2nd, 2026, which says you received and later returned 70,000 cedis in connection with the vetting?
1: Hello.
0: Hello, Madam Patricia. Can you hear me?
1: Please, can I hear you?
0: Yes. I'm saying that...
1: Can you repeat your...
0: I'm asking if you personally authored the memo dated September 2nd, which says that you received and returned 70,000 cedis in connection with the vetting of ministerial and Supreme Court nominees.
1: I have not written, nor authorized, nor circulated any document to anybody on this particular issue. It is a fabricated one, and I look at it as an attempt to break our caucus.
0: So where do you think this came from?
1: Unfortunately, we are still investigating. But I cannot tell you exactly where it's coming from. But if I listen to you well, you have laid a solid background from time immemorial to this particular issue. And somebody must have had the opportunity to look at this issue and then come up with this because of our stunt.
0: So, did you at any point receive 70,000 cedis from the majority chief whip or through the minority chief whip in connection with the appointments committee's work?
1: No.
0: And if you did not receive such money, do you have knowledge that your leader, Alexander Afenyo-Markin, or any member on that committee from the minority side received any money like that? Because the memo, which you're now saying you are not the author of it, actually mentioned the minority leader by name, that the minority leader has returned the money. And in fact, in lieu of that, you are also returning the money.
1: I don't have any knowledge of that. It's been very interesting. In a very short period, I've lost about three friends. And I have not been focused. I have not spoken with anybody, any member of our committee. So I find it very strange. Find it very, very, very strange that this memo is purported to have been written by me.
0: There's a signature.
1: It is totally fake.
0: Okay.
1: It's fake.
0: There's a signature on the memo which looks like Apiaje. Is that your signature?
1: What's your signatures? No, these days they make the people can easily scan and use. So that one, I don't know. That's where we are not too safe about these things.
0: So is that your signature?
1: Pardon?
0: Is that your signature? Because you've seen the memo, haven't you?
1: I've seen the memo, but anybody at all can fake my signature.
0: Yes. And is that
1: if
0: your signature?
1: I write three signatures, they may look the same, but there will be a little variation. Then people can easily scan these things and think.
0: I get it, but is that your signature? Looking at it, does it look familiar?
1: Close, though.
0: It's been barely 24 hours since this memo started circulating. Why haven't you released an official statement to debunk it as false, if indeed it is not something you authored?
1: Okay. As I mentioned earlier, I've lost a very... And today was the one-week celebration. And I had to be a church, continue to the funeral grounds. There were other issues. So when I saw the fake, in the morning when I noticed that the fake stamp, has been put on it. I didn't pay much attention to it until now. When I'm done with it, I decided that I will issue a disclaimer, on the, a written statement, and a disclaimer on it.
0: Your former colleague in Parliament, the former Member of Parliament for Bekwai, Joseph Ose Wusu, in a tape that we played, I want to believe that you heard it, but if you didn't hear it, he says that yes, they received, the last time that they sat on the Appointments Committee, they received money from the Chief of Staff. Have you ever received any money from the seat of government for vetting somebody?
1: Yes, it can be the Chief of Staff or the Parliament as a committee. When we sit, the Parliament also give us some allowance. And that allowance is all paid into our account.
0: I'm talking about the Chief of Staff in particular. Have you ever received any money for vetting nominees?
1: You know, I've not been the chair of the committee, so I don't even know how they get these monies to be given to us as it's being claimed. It's paid into the account.
0: That's quite interesting. So, have you found out from any of your colleagues if they received some of these purported monies?
1: I've not spoken with any of my colleagues. I didn't speak with any of them because I am bereaved. To be honest with you, I'm bereaved and I feel very sad about losing three friends on the streets 2 weeks. So I have not been paying much attention to these things, and it has not been my business to go out searching for anything like that. So this morning I was pleasantly surprised to find that one.
0: You did indicate that yes, you are paid directly into your account by Parliament when you execute your jobs as members of the Appointments Committee. But outside of the Appointments Committee and the monies that are paid directly into your account, have you ever received any money from outside Parliament?
1: Not that I can recollect.
0: Now, the Office of the Special Prosecutor has issued a statement in which it says that you have been invited to come and answer questions. First of all, have you cited that statement or have you been contacted by the OSP?
1: I have not been contacted by the OSP. And I can only confirm it when I have a formal invitation from the OSP.
0: And would you honor that invitation if you're formally
1: invited? Why not? It's a state institution. I cannot do otherwise.
0: Let's go back to your claims that there's somebody who is trying to sow divisions within the minority leadership. Who are you suspecting could have been behind this if you're not the author of it?
1: That is something I can really not fathom. But I suspect that anybody at all can make it. It's an attempt to break the caucus. So that's how I see it. But we are united as a caucus and united behind our leader.
0: Right, I'll come back to that, but I want us to go back to the former majority leader's statement, Joseph Ose Owusu. I want you to listen to it. It's about 30 seconds, and then we continue the conversation.
2: When I joined the Appointments Committee, most of the time, at the close of our work, the Chief of Staff will bring money to the members of the committee. It's like facilitating our work. I wonder how anybody could link that to bribery.
3: It's not bribery. It's not influence peddling.
2: After the work, how can it be influence peddling that don't give advantage to anybody or gives disadvantage to anybody?
0: Well, that's Joseph Ose Owusu there. He's the former MP for Bekwai and also former First Deputy Speaker. Madam Patricia Piaget is still with me. She's the Deputy Minority Leader. Were you ever part of the Appointments Committee when Joseph Ose Owusu was the chairman?
1: Yes, I was part of it, the committee. And I must tell you that whatever has to be paid to us after the sitting is done through the accounts. It's done through through our accounts.
0: But with the sound that we just listened to from the former MP for Bekwai, he mentioned specifically that they received some funds from the Office of Chief of Staff. And you've confirmed right now that, yes, when he was on the appointments committee.
1: I mentioned earlier that wherever they get money from, what as he was saying, I am not in the know because I've not been the chair before. Obviously, if the chief of staff wants to reward the members of the league, what they will do is to speak with the leader, and he was the chair.
0: And did you get some of that money?
1: I don't know what you're talking about as we speak now. So this is some time back. Maybe I was not a member there because I've been in and out of that committee.
0: So what are you going to do now? Are you going to release an official statement to the bank, these claims?
1: Yes, I made mention of it, that I'm issuing a statement of disclaimer. And I'm sure that what I will have in the statement with the bank, I'm working on it right now, and it will be released. So you'll get a copy, and you can attest to what I'm talking about.
0: I'll be glad to have a copy of that. Have you been able to speak to your boss, Alexander Fenyomakin, or the leadership of the minority since this happened?
1: Obviously, as I mentioned, I've been in the funeral. So it was only a few hours ago that I came, and I've been able to speak with him.
0: Right. And what has he been telling you?
1: About?
0: You said you just returned from the funeral.
1: He has nothing to tell me. He wanted the truth from me. That's all. And I have confirmed that it's fake. And we all agree. And he knows.
0: Patricia Apiaje, I'm glad you could join me this evening. That's the deputy minority leader there who has been debunking the memo that started circulating last night. She says that she has never authored anything like that. Let me bring in Dr. Rashid Draman, who is the executive director of the Africa Center for Parliamentary Affairs. Dr. Draman, you've been listening to the woman at the center of the controversy. What do you make of her statements?
4: Well, so this morning when we heard about this, I think I did an interview on your platform where I commended the heroic initiative taken by the deputy minority leader in terms of the funds and so on. But now I think we have heard from the horse's mouth that, I mean, this is fake. So for me, I think it raises two very, very important questions. I think number one is, as she herself has said, perhaps because this committee has been bedeviled with any such allegations in the past, your correspondent and yourself, you have enumerated them, including some coming from the former chair of the committee. Somebody might have taken advantage of this kind of challenge that is continuously faced by the committee to issue this statement. The second, I think for me, and most important, is the issue of fake news and misinformation, disinformation. I think we are in an era where, you know, everybody is concerned about how fake news can distort many things in governance, including what we are dealing with right now, and including elections. So if I were the leadership of FAT, I think what this is pointing out is the fact that the institution needs to take this issue of fake news, misinformation, disinformation very seriously, so that as a country, I think we find ways of dealing with it. But, you know, coming back to the substance of the allegation itself, I think if I were part of the leadership of parliament, I would say, look, this is, you know, becoming one too many.
0: Before, you've been listening to Patricia Apiajay. What do you make of her comments?
5: Well, I'm surprised. I'm surprised about your comments. I also said when I was on the program, on your program this morning, that what had happened was refreshing, and that probably Madam Patricia Apiajay was setting a new standard for members of parliament, and particularly members on the appointments committee, not to commodify their mandate. And I also asked that if she receives 70,000 and return it, what about other members who are on the majority caucus and the other minority caucus members? I thought that they should follow her example to return the money.
0: Mm.
5: Now, the credibility, authenticity of the letter is an issue. But that doesn't end the story. Fake news is generated. If the fake letter is generated, and reverse search can show who posted the letter the first time, and it can lead us somewhere. I mean, you can just claim that it's fake, and that ends the story. The thing is on the internet. It will have a history. And so I think that the search for the truth of the matter is now an issue.
0: So what would you advise Patricia to do?
5: Well, I'm not advising her to do anything. It is for us. It's for you, for me, for the special prosecutor to go to the origin of the letter. And that can be done because this is the internet. It has a history. I mean, when you put something on the internet, it has history.
0: Right. Because you have been in parliament before, I think you'll be the right person to help us understand this. Is there frequent sharing of money when it's time for the vetting of ministers, Supreme Court judges in parliament?
5: For my more than 16 years in parliament, I have not had the benefit of serving on the appointments committee. So matters of the appointment committee come to me just like it comes to Ghanaians. So I recall vividly the revelation that Bwacha Jaku had paid some money to members of parliament. Indeed, even before Bwacha Jaku, to be honest with you, I had discussion with the leading member of my party who was worried that during the first time of John Dramani Mahama, I mean, there were allegations of ministers, nominees, paying monies during their vetting. And I said, well, I was a minister then. Nobody has taken money from me. And that's what I thought. Maybe they fear you. Maybe they fear that for you. You will talk about it. And so they let you go. And so this allegation has been around for some time. It has been around for some time. And it was confirmed by Juwai, the Deputy Speaker of Parliament, when he said that they received money. I mean, you are not entitled to receive money other than money paid to you through Parliament for extra duty, that is, sitting on the vetting committee to vet, because that duty is imposed on you by the Constitution. How do you get thanked for performing a duty that has been imposed on you by the Constitution? So it's unethical, it's unlawful, and it's illegal. You can do that. And so, for me, let's try to get to the bottom of this matter. First of all, establish the authenticity of the letter. Two, the history. Who posted the letter the first time? And if you do a search, a reverse search, it should lead you to who posted the letter the first time.
0: Mm. Inusa Fuseni, thank you very much. He's a former NDC MP for Tamale Central. We also heard from Dr. Rashid Dramani, who is the executive director of the Africa Center for Parliamentary Affairs, and Patricia Piaget herself, the deputy minority leader. And in the last few minutes, we've been getting a lot of reaction on this, and one of them is from Transparency International Ghana. They just released a statement. Kweku Asante is back in the studio. Kweku, what are they saying?
6: Yes, they say Transparency International and Ghana Anti-Corruption Coalition express concerns over persistent integrity leakages in Parliament. The disclosure by the Deputy Minority Leader and MP for Asokwa, Honorable Patricia Piaget, regarding the return of 70,000 cedis allocated to her after the vetting of ministerial and Supreme Court nominees by the Appointment Committee of Parliament is the latest in a series of integrity concerns that have bedeviled the August House in recent years. The controversy over the authenticity of Honorable Piaget's memo notwithstanding, two publicly reported allegations of bribery related to the vetting of nominees had already come to light between 2020 and 2026. And then they go to cite that. They say they make the following demand of Parliament as a whole, and specifically of the Right Honorable Speaker. One, immediate full disclosure that the Parliamentary Service must publish the source, purpose, authority, and budgetary basis for the 70,000 allocation. Must also clarify whether the funds were public, private, caucus, or nominee related. And they want a comprehensive financial accounting. They want the publication of the total amount involved, the disbursement formula, the full list of intended recipients, and confirmation of payments made, returned, duly audited. They also say they want Parliament to state clearly whether such payments are permitted under the Standing Orders of Parliament, the Parliamentary Service Act, the Public Financial Management Act, and the established codes of conduct for members. And they want binding institutional reform. Develop, adopt, and publish a clear and enforceable framework governing all gifts, allowances, certain allowances, and payments. We have more on Ghana Connect.
0: Exactly. Thank you very much, Kweku Asante. My name is Kenneth Jesse. This has been Top Story. Ghana Connect comes up next with Kweku Asante. Have a good evening.
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7: If you

0: One more time, Parliament has been at the storm or at the center of allegations of bribery against the Appointments Committee. So many times we've seen it play out, but nothing really has ever happened in terms of ever getting to the bottom of it. This time around, this one has taken such a dive. The statement or the memo attributed to Patricia Piaje has been in circulation for a better part of the day. This evening, the deputy minority leader is denying authoring that. Of course, there are those who've received certain information who say that this memo has been authored and that all that is happening is just a damage control of certain people that are now reeling under the pressure of the political cost of what it comes with and are now seeking to pull out. But what if it is the allegations of bribery against Parliament, extortion of money moving around, is one that has been with Parliament for so long? Just like you listen on Top Story, we'll be recounting it. For instance, in 2017, there was this allegation that Boatie Jacko, then Minister nominee for Energy, had made some payments to Appointment Committee members. Mahama Yar'Adua then was the one who made the allegation as a member of the committee. He was backed by Samuel Okudzeto Ablakwa, and he said their whip had brought them the money. It became a subject of investigation. At the end of the day, the persons who made the allegations were not able to prove the allegations, and so they had to apologize on the floor of the House. But those allegations have never gone away. And there are so many people who say that it's become sort of some tradition in Parliament when it comes to payment of money like this. And so around the table today, we zoom into the conversation that is on the table, but also generally how Parliament should be able to deal with these allegations that continue to bedevil its operations. Right here on Ghana Connect.
1: Perform that duty and receives a gift after performing that duty. That can only come within the context of inappropriate behavior.
2: We have an opportunity to investigate. I believe that the Office of the Special Prosecutor should take up. This has happened before.
0: Right, so these are some CSOs and raising issues with that. So let's get around the table and introduce our guest connecting with us. Ernesto Yeboah is with the Economic Fighters League, and he has strong opinions on a lot of these issues that continue to happen when it comes to Parliament. Ernesto, it's good to have you connect with us.
3: Same here. Quick.
0: Yes, Sami Obin is with the Parliamentary Network Africa. It's one of the organizations that want to see Parliament do well, that want to see some of these claims that are made against Parliament fully investigated. Sami Obin, it's good to have you connect with us. Hello, Sami Obin, can you unmute? Nana Kakari is also a Ghanaian journalist. She's based in the U.S. and she's also connecting with us. Nana Kakari, it's good to have you connect with us.
4: To join you this evening, Kweku.
0: Yes, Sami Obin, can I hear you? Okay, we'll fix Sami Obin's and Sami Obin, can you hear me now, Sami? We'll fix it and then get back. Clement Akolo is also a very senior parliamentary reporter. He's also with the Parliamentary Network Africa. Clement, it's good to have you connect with us.
5: Thanks for having me.
0: Brilliant. So let me start with you, Ernesto. First, let's start from the basics, how we got here. What do you make of the denial by the deputy minority leader that she did not author this memorandum?
3: Well, thank you once again, Kweku. And good evening to you and to our wonderful listeners out there. Well, if you want my personal opinion on this, and of course, that of my movement, the Economic Fighters League, we are very clear in our minds that we shouldn't take that denial seriously. We should place all the emphasis, all the seriousness on the initial memo that came out. That is the real story, and that is where the truth is. If you have observed Ghana's politics for a while, what is being discussed today is not new, like you have said. it is very much rooted and part of the political culture that has been nurtured since 1992. You would recall the case of PC Apiofori. This was way back 2009 when he accused his own colleagues of taking bribe in the Ghana Telecom Vodafone deal. And so we are very used to this. And coming at a time when a specific allegation was made against a minority leader. I mean, sometimes, and I don't want to turn this into an MPP Bamia issue, but for me, the very moment we resumed on Monday and Mr. Afenyomaken was still holding his position and was still in parliament, it told me everything that I need to know about Dr. Bamia's leadership. Because the first thing he should have done was to ask him to resign or get the party folks in there to get him to step down so that they can have a change of the leadership. That hasn't happened. And then on the back of that, now you have your own colleague, I mean, with this kind of, story out there. How am I supposed to believe, I mean, that the initial story that, I mean, has been floating, I mean, in the public domain for more than 6 hours without any counter, all of a sudden we should disbelieve it because it is not true? If you, Kweku, there was an issue that was, I mean, said about you or it's in circulation, would you sit down all these hours and not say anything about it? And so even the very timing of it tells the whole story that they are not being truthful with the people of Ghana. Look, I believe each and every one of these allegations that has come from time immemorial. That black one, look, I slept on the same bed. I was in the same room with the Honorable Minister, Okudjetua Blackwa. I know him. And when it comes to some of these things, I can vouch for him that he will stand up for what is right. He would stand up for a politics that has some principle to it. And so this is where we are. The question is, would it be different? I mean, how things are going. And this OSP every now and then jumps on every, I mean, sensational corruption, I mean.
0: Brilliant. I want you to hold it there for me with the OSP because we'll get into that. Because he says he's going to investigate this and he's already dispatched a letter inviting Madame Patricia Page to come and answer some questions to authenticate a few things. We'll get into that. There are those who raise questions about whether or not the OSP can get to the bottom of it because they list a long line of issues that they say the OSP has promised investigation and prosecutions and not much has happened. So we'll get into that. Nanaka Kari, I wonder what you also make of the denial. I want us to set that premise and then we'll get into the conversation. This allegation, and I should say that this memo, some of us received it as late as last night, and then we ran our checks. And as I mean, journalists, you only have to do your checks, and the checks we did, as deep as we could go, was obvious that the memo was authentic and that this memo had actually been authored. As of this morning, again, we of course, we ran with it. There are multiple media houses that did the stories. And just like Ernesto Yeboah said, up until about 4 p.m. today, there was absolutely no denial about the story. It had been there, it had been running. We had been running our checks, and we knew it was authentic. And as of now, there are those of us who say that from what our sources tell us, that this memo was authentic, and that this claim, new claim that this may have been unscrupulous people doing it, may just be an afterthought. But that is up to the investigators to obviously unravel with time. I wonder what you make of it, because the deputy leader says she did not author this, she did not take any money, nobody has even given her the money. So, listen, everybody should go to bed.
4: Well, the denial is not enough, okay? The denial from the minority caucus and calling it fake news is simply not enough. And I think that the OSP is making a good move by stepping in and launching that investigation. And I know you said we'll get into it. But I also think that, you know, Kweku, I think the whole system must be looked into. And I'm talking about the system, the whole confirmation hearing process or the vetting process should be looked into it. You remember that that the minority caucus last month did say that they walked out of a hearing saying that they did not have enough notice. I think they said they only got 3 days notice as opposed to the 14 days notice that is the standard protocol. They only got 3 days notice to prep for the hearing. And in addition to that, according to the minority leader, also saying that, you know, their nominees should have been advertised in newspapers before the vetting. We cannot keep hearing about the flaws and the loopholes over and over again, as you laid it beautifully at the beginning of the show, saying that it stems from 2017. Why in 2026, why are we still hearing about the same complaints? That said, Kweku, here in the United States, presidential nominees, such as like federal judges or even these Supreme Court justices, undergo solid confirmation hearings, Kweku, and these are handled exclusively by the U.S. Senate, that is such as like the Senate Judiciary or the Foreign Relations Committee. Whereas in Ghana, we see something different, right? We have that hybrid parliamentary system where we see some ministers also sitting as MPs. And I don't think that's an effective way to run the country. Also, it's important to note that these kind of Kweku direct cash payments or those so-called advances that are tied to confirmation votes would be treated here in the U.S. as federal felonies, basically violating bribery laws. And they won't trigger immediate criminal prosecution by our Department of Justice or even investigation, Kweku, by the FBI or our Congressional Ethics Committees. So I hope in the coming days, the OSP will actually aggressively pursue some kind of transparent and evidence-based investigation into it. But as far as like we taking the word of the minority caucus denying the allegation and calling it fake news, that's simply not enough for Ghanaians to go with or to run with.
0: So Sami Obin, and I'll come to Clement pretty shortly. Sami, because of the job you do, I don't want you to be drawn in whether or not you believe Madame Patricia PJ or not and all of that. But the substance of this is not lost on any of us. I mean, this is not the first time any of us have heard this. And in the morning when this news broke, you made some posts commenting on what you believe the seriousness of this is and how we should be getting to the bottom of it. Joe Wise said it categorical that after vetting, they get money from the chief of staff. That was then. We don't know if the same practice persists now, and we may not have any evidence on the record to see that. But appointment committee has never been without the controversy. And Parliament appeared never to have been able to deal with it. What they have done every now and then is to haul people in, like back of Bomo, when they've made comments, embarrass them, ask them to retract, ask them to apologize. And then, yes, you can make all the allegations. No one is finding out how we can prove it or how we can sanitize the process. You apologize and then you can walk away. What should Parliament be doing as an institution outside of all the proofs that should happen outside? Hello, Sami Obin. Well, it appears I have some issues with Sami Obin, so we'll try and fix that and put maybe Sami Obin on the mobile phone. Apparently, he will come and sort that out pretty shortly. But then let me put that to you, Clement Akolo, because you're also with PN Africa. A lot of these things have been, I'm with you in Parliament, and long before I came to Parliament to report, you have been there. You've been there throughout all the storms. So how should Parliament be approaching this as an institution, Clement?
5: Yeah, thank you very much, Kweku. This particular issue, as you have said, we have had this long-drawn issue

0: befalling the name and the image of this institution of parliament.
1: Right. Sami Obin is now with us on phone. Let me see if I have Sami Obin now so that we... Sami, there are those who say parliament should do something, but at the same time, some don't trust parliament to be able to investigate itself. All the time that parliament has set up committees, we've not really seen anything punitive when it comes to allegations of this nature. It's been up apologies on the floor, or some will say it's not rigorous enough. What kind of posture should we see when it comes to these matters now?
2: Well, thanks, Kuku. First of all, nobody should come talking to us about a parliamentary committee made up of members of parliament to investigate this matter. I mean, we know where these things will land. The extent and the level of dishonesty among some of our elected officials in the Parliament of Ghana becomes nauseating. And you guys are, I mean, you're on the call. Clement is on the call. You're hosting this. Clement is on the call. You guys are members of the press in Parliament. And you know what you know. And happens in Parliament on a regular. And so sometimes when we hear the politicians play and toy with us as Ghanaians, you know, along these lines, for those of us who know about the place of Parliament in the democratic arrangement we have as a country, we cringe, and we must get to the end of this. I have proposed a few things. The first is that immediately this issue came up, especially around this time, two of the departments in Parliament that have been set up specially for some of these purposes is the Department of Investigation and the Anti-Corruption Department in Parliament. Two new departments set up under the leadership of Speaker Babin to be able to have professionals investigate some of these matters and also advise on anti-corruption issues immediately they happen. I do not see why, in the last 24 hours, we cannot be told by the institution of parliament that has a public affairs subdivision with multiple departments under that subdivision, an institution of parliament that has a legal department, that has the department of investigations, that has the department of anti-corruption, not coming together to be able to even issue a release to say, we've taken note of this. As an institution whose members have been mentioned in this, we are investigating it. If the authors or the supposed authors of this have denied, then we are actually sending it to the police, so that the cyber security unit of the police, which is very good at fishing out people wherever they sit in their homes and in their hamlets, and they post videos, police is able to find who authored some of these things. I do not see why the police cannot be able to tell us where this supposed memo originated from. If the institution of parliament takes this seriously as a reputational matter and makes that kind of complaint for it. So yes, nobody is expecting that any of these members of parliament should be telling us about a committee made up of parliamentarians to investigate this. We're saying that right from the onset, there are staffers, professionals within parliament who have been hired for things like this. There is the police, of course. We thank the OSP for stepping in. We'll be monitoring to see how far they go with these kinds of things. And that should be the way to go. But the dishonesty amongst the people's representatives when it comes to some of these matters must stop. The few who are, you know, being dishonest around some of these matters are messing up the entire institutional reputation. And it's not fair for the many members of parliament who do diligent work all the time.
1: Brilliant. And please hold there for me. And also let me come around the table, because there's also one dimension to this conversation. And it's almost like, in Ghana, for anybody that pays attention, and since this thing broke out, you go on social media, people say, oh, but this thing here is normal. Oh, parliament they say, oh, call vetting committee are away. If you're going to meet parliamentary committee, they away. If you're going to do this, they away. So, while people may not have any evidence to prove it, there's this perverse notion. Do you feel that on two sides, parliament has been able to deal properly with this reputation and integrity issue, one, but also whether or not the Ghanaian public has normalized it to the extent that people will say, oh, that's what that's in here, so quiet, sanity. If you're going to meet parliamentary committee there, you have to see something. And it goes into almost other

0: part of our societal life where people say, oh, you can, you have to show something small, you have to do this, you have to do that.
1: You've summed everything up. And the public cynicism is not from nowhere. It is what we have been routinely served with. We've tasted that meal, eaten it, fed on it for years. And so we all know that when we hear that, oh, Parliament has constituted a committee, or there is a professional body in there that is going to look at the issue and blah, blah, blah, blah, we all know that it is the euphemism for saying that, oh, the case is being buried. And so let's look out for the next issue or next scandal. That's it. I mentioned the issue of PC Apiofori. I mean, we all saw what happened to him. The guy was flying on the public integrity, how do you call it, scale. Everybody was praising PC Apiofori. The next moment, he had been submerged into this very sad situation. What Daily Graphic, national newspaper, publishing, something concerning his marriage and all of that, just to, taint or tarnish him so that, and since then, we've never heard of PC Apiofori. If you live in a country where an anti-corruption crusader or a journalist like Anas is subdued to the point where people begin to have double minds, it should tell you something about the entire society, that we have really degenerated. And it is not because we are incurably bad or unconscionable as the people. It is because of the system in place. Maybe we should start asking relevant questions. And I'm sad that our political scientists, our philosophers, academics, haven't really helped us in this instance. This whole idea about this type of democracy perhaps needs questioning. Is this really the way forward for us? We have tried multi-party democracy. We have even tried one-party state. And we look at a different model that retains all the democratic accountability, how do you call it, stables, and brings the best out of us rather than the worst. Look at our members of parliament, the MPs themselves. How are they produced? They are produced through a system of dishonesty. To become an MP, you need to be dishonest. You need to, galvanize resources from all over the place. And after you have done that, you need to recoup. And so when they get to parliament, that becomes their stable. How do I recover the normal costs that, I incurred to become an MP? That becomes their headache. And so no wonder we see the kinds of things that we are seeing. Unfortunately, this system has dragged all of them to the point that when it comes to integrity, it means absolutely nothing to any one of them. In fact, politics, in their view, or not their view, but by their actions and by what we see, is to be dishonest, is to be a thief. In fact, when Sami Jenfi made that specific allegation, I believed it with all my heart. And the confidence with which he said it, Samson was like, oh, but you can't say that on this show and blah, blah. He said, if you want to be a Fayoma King's lawyer, so be it. But I am saying it, and he knows what I am talking about. And then, Saturday, Sunday, Monday, nothing happens. And then we hear that, oh, he's taking the matter to court. And we all know that is where you go to bury the issue. Look at the number of people and the number of institutions he even drew into the matter and all of that. And so such a minority lacks the integrity and credibility to tell the public that, oh, we shouldn't believe that this how do you call it, memo was issued in the first. They lack it. They don't have the clothes to make those kinds of pronouncements.
0: 055-111-1997, 055-111-1997. This is ultimately about you, the Ghanaian people. What do you make of this controversy that, I mean, in the last 24 hours, it's been incredible. The memo was circulating around 8-9 p.m. yesterday, and then it became such a big thing this morning. And Nanaka Kari, let me come to you. And you've spoken about what your expectation is and how this would have been dealt with in the U.S. and all of that. But the two political parties obviously must be concerned. I mean, the memo claimed that the money came from the majority chief whip. That's the government side. And then there's the MPP as well that I said, because if you read the memo, which authenticity is being, I mean, some sort of doubt is being cast on it. I mean, it's clear that they said the deputy leader has returned, has anything that she went to receive the leader to, it would appear then the other members are still keeping on to this and other things. Do you think the political parties themselves must pay some attention to this? Or because it goes to the point I asked Ernesto, because this has normalized, you meet, and I mean, if you met any politician and you spoke to them off the record, I'll tell you, oh, please, but what is this? You think the political parties should be taking some keen interest in this? Because I remember what the Democratic Party did in the U.S. when Senator Bob Menendez, allegations of bribery and other things, they found dollars in his. They kind of took him on and allowed the course of justice to prevail. And he's serving jail time now.
2: Indeed, and Kweku, you make a great point. Not just the political parties, the MPP and the NDC, should take interest in this. They should take it seriously, Kweku. But also, Ghanaians as a whole, we should all be interested in what is unfolding right in front of our eyes. And you made a point. We talk about the deputy minority leader, but also there is the majority leader, Fenyo Markin, also named in the alleged memo that he also took some money and allegedly returned the money. And then you have the NDC side, who is the majority whip, who allegedly must have paid I don't know what the advance is, because when you say advance payment, I'm expecting that there will be another payment, right? This was just the advance payment. And with that to be, if this happened to be true, that means there must have been some communication between the two political parties or some negotiation between the two political parties. So all the key holders should be involved. But also, let's not forget the nominees themselves, right? Because the memo did mention that this is with regard to the two nominees. We're talking about Mahama Yeriga. We're talking about Senator Ajuman Rawlings. And also the three Supreme Court nominees. They should also take this seriously. This should be a wake-up call to the parties, to the nominees, and to the president, the governing body itself. Now, I wanted to make a note about this. Ghanaians are very quick in setting committees, and at the end of the day, nothing is done. They are quick to set a committee, to form another committee, to set up another committee, and by the time that a probe or investigation go on, the story would have died. I don't even think that the OSP should be the only body investigating this. I would call it a crime, because it is indeed a crime. Bribery or the quid pro quo or whatever it is, allegedly, if this happens to be true, these folks must be prosecuted. Not the people who took the money, but the folks who made the majority whip or whoever made that payment. But one also quick thing to note, Kweku, if this memo happens to be true, that argument about we received it and then we returned it, that's the weakest argument I've ever heard. Because if somebody is giving you money, right, You must ask before you even extend your hand to receive it. You have to ask, where's this money coming from? You don't make an argument that I received it and I don't want to be a beneficial of a nominee or what have you. That alone is questionable, right? Why did you receive it in the first place to return it? That's if these allegations happen to be true. So again, you know what? This is wrong in all fronts. And also, have to mention the parliament itself, right, must also take interest in it, and there should be some form of internal reform. Like I said, the process itself come across to me as flawed, and there's a lot of loopholes in this. So the system itself should be looked into, but there should be an independent body that will conduct this kind of forensic investigation, and it has to be transparent, and Ghanaians must be updated, and they have to let Ghanaians know every step of the way how this investigation is being conducted and what the conclusion will be.
0: I'll come to you, Akolo, on the political dimension to this, because there are those who suggest that, I mean, the MPP front bench and other issues. I want you to think about it for a second. I'll come to you. But Samuel Bey, the Speaker of Parliament himself, I mean, Alban Bagbin, I mean, of course, he has had sort of an, if I can say that, literally like close to an unblemished record in Parliament. I mean, some of these allegations have not been made against him before. And he was in Parliament, the last Parliament, when so many allegations of corruption and other things were made against Parliament, MPs, its committees and all of that. And this one is also there. I mean, 24 hours on, we haven't heard him on this subject, but on others as well, we haven't heard him. Perhaps there are those who say, listen, he wants investigative bodies to do their job and all of that. But there are those who suggest that we need to see some leadership from the Speaker of Parliament, Alban Bagbin, on these matters. Do you agree with that?
3: Well, Kuku, you see, we certainly see Mr. Speaker do a lot of things since he became Speaker in 2021. We've seen his public condemnation of unethical conduct. We've seen his take on MPs and what they do or do not do. We've seen some internal institutional reforms that have been brought about, including the changes to the standing orders to have a Commissioner of Ethics, the Department of Investigation, Anti-Corruption Department, etc., etc., including the Integrity Awards that Parliament itself is trying to promote, including Parliament's place in openness. But you see, you are right, and every Ghanaian will be right when we conclude that, Mr. Speaker, in the face of all of these things, the optics are still not good. Because, Mr. Speaker, the institution of Parliament can be seen to be doing all of these things. Yet, if these matters come up and they are not dealt with to their logical conclusion, and by the way, in parliamentary best practice, a parliamentary investigation is deemed dealt with properly when an investigation is conducted, the details of it is made public, and then Parliament updates the general public on every subsequent measure that needs to be taken. If all of these things are not done, then the many reforms, the many public shows and speeches will certainly come to naught. And so it would not be out of place for an assumption that there is more that needs to be done by the Right Honourable Speaker himself and the institution of Parliament as a whole from what it currently is doing. We certainly need to see more. The 8th Parliament went by. There were so many wrongs that happened in the course of the 8th Parliament. There were many promises on how they would be remedied. Not much happened during this period. This same appointment committee, since January of 2025, has had many, many, many issues thrown at it. Unfortunately, it is still the standing appointment committee. The investigations that were supposed to go on individuals who messed up in Parliament on the 30th or 31st of January last year are still pending. The Parliament of Ghana and the clerk who were assigned to do specific things have not done it. Mr. Speaker, who said he will go to the root cause of this, not much has been seen. access to information requests by institutions like the one I said in to ask Parliament what they are doing about these matters. Yes, they would give you some responses. However, they are not following through. The various departments of Parliament who needs to act, we are not seeing those actions. It is a worry indeed.
0: Brilliant. Akolo, do you see anything around a political rift among the minority leadership, power play, changes coming in and all of that? Because there's a lot of reading on that.
4: Yeah, Kweku, already there has been some serious issues within the minority bench. And adding to this, I can see that there's going to be some more of these challenges causing a lot of stir in there. But as has been the narrative when it comes to some of this political maneuvering, what we are going to hear is that, or we are going to see is that they're going to try to stick together on this particular issue for the meantime. Even if there's going to be any rift, I don't foresee it immediately, because I don't foresee the political party itself coming out to actually stand for a credibility test on both sides. I don't see them coming out to own up to the situation and say that this is going to cause some kind of credibility issues for political party representation in Parliament. And therefore, let's join forces with those who are calling for this particular issue to be dealt with to the bottom of the situation. Because whether we like it or not, aside the institutional reputation for Parliament itself, I think that the political parties also owe it to Ghanaians to ensure that whatever narrative that has actually been told about political parties' involvement in some of these corruption issues related to Parliament, they should be interested in to make sure that that narrative is cleared. Otherwise, what has been said around this table, for instance, what Sami has said, what Enes has said, and what Madam Karikari has also said, this should serve as some kind of reasonable grounds for all those who are interested or are stakeholders in Parliament to ensure that we come to the bottom of it, so that Parliament itself, if it is interested in this, should be the first person calling on the police, the cybersecurity section of it, to ensure that this is authenticated. And if it comes out that it is not the authorship of the deputy minority leader, then wherever it's coming from, that punishment is gone there.
0: Then
4: aside that, we'll make sure that some of these things that have always been attributed to Parliament, especially Appointment Committee of Parliament, is dealt with and dealt with to the root of the matter.
0: Yeah. So, Ernesto, let's come back to the OSP issue you wanted to talk to early on. OSP says it's already dispatched an invitation to Madame Patricia Page, and they're going to go to the bottom of this. You certainly would want to give the OSP the benefit of the doubt on this one, no?
5: No, because of the constitutional framing of his office and the perceived track record of the OSP, I mean, in these matters. I am unable to place a finger on any significant victories that the OSP's office has struck so far. And I'm not just talking about Kisia Jabing. I'm talking about the office and all its occupiers. What they have significantly faced, obstacles, I mean, here and there and all of that. And recently, I mean, the judicial, ruling also sought to limit the powers of the OSP and place it more under the that of the Attorney General. Imagine in this case, the OSP, is at the verge of, unveiling the obvious to the people of Ghana. And the OSP receives the call from the Attorney General. Is he supposed to listen to the Attorney General or not? What are the jurisdictional questions that would be raised? And so I would want to look at it more from a more fundamental position. And the constitutional review exercise could have done that. Unfortunately, much of it still remains very synthetic and cosmetic. And so we are not able to achieve the needed resource. Can we have a situation where the police, for instance, would be an independent institution where its IGP is not nominated or appointed by the president? Can we have that? Can we have a situation one day where the police institution can meet a member of parliament upon some of these allegations and say that please come and answer some questions to the state? And when they are found culpable, tell them you are under arrest and place them before the courts. Can we ever get to that day? And so you'd find that we are entangled in a much more bigger systemic problem. And it would need some radical leadership that would bring all of us to the table and say that, hey, this way of going about our politics, is it sustainable? Is it helpful? Should we continue in that fruitlessness? And I'm sure when we come to those conversations with the honesty that is required, our country would be the better for it.
0: Thank you very much, Ernesto Yeboah. You heard Ernesto Yeboah sharing his views on these matters with the Economic Fighters League. And thank you very much, Samir Obain, with the Parliamentary Network Africa, one of the very, very major and important CSOs in the parliamentary watch space, together with Clement Akolo. They are doing some incredible job there. Thank you very much, gentlemen, for joining us. And then Nana Kakari, quite a regular on the show. She is based in the U.S., but Ghanaian. She has the pulse at home, and she keeps following all that is happening in the country and every now and then shares her views on how we can build a better country. So that is it for the guests we've had. But we've had a couple of texts also from our audience. This one is from Kwame Inosu. He says, with these matters always coming up, when it comes to parliament, there's no smoke without fire. Our parliament cannot be trusted. If any institution needs the help of parliament on legislation and other issues that the constitution places on them, you have to pay. That is Kwame's claims. And Kwame sends us this from Osu. Good evening. This one from Ishmael in Pantan. He says, good evening. This issue of bribery in our parliament is becoming too many. A few weeks ago, it was AXA Energy and now Vetting Committee. This must not be swept under the carpet. Ishmael at Pantan Hospital, thank you very much for sending us that. And then he says, it seems I'm the only one seeing the appointment committee alleged bribery conversation as a diversionary tactic by the NDC to sweep under the carpet the heat emanating from the conduct of the Chief Justice. Well, good Honorable PG has finally cleared the air. Michael Nkibosiako in Abofu, Okaikwe, North Constituency. Thank you very much, Michael, for sending us that. And then this one says, it is so funny the manner in which the deputy minority leader has been responding to the questions. You are referring to the Top Story interview with Kennedy sit there, and there seemed to be someone in the background coaching her. God knows. That is T-Smart from Amasama. That is it for Ghana Connect. My name is Kweku Asante. Tomorrow,
6: the fan, Kumasi, Ghana.

Hello, good evening. Kindly pay attention to this funeral announcement. Chief Mourner Sebusiapenyi Kwesi Ajman, National Board Chairman, Progressive Transport Operators Association, Mrs. Rose Buahe, Madam Amma Abrefi, Sweden, Prophet Atta Ejapon, Assemblies of God Ghana, Prisla Buahe, NGIS, Nana Prempe Buahe, Widow Akosua Kunedu, aka Mam K, Children Nana Prempe Buahe, Ohima Pukuya, Nana Kofi Ekuyoku, Gideon Mensah, and the entire family regret to announce the death of their beloved Kofi Ekuyoku, aka Alberto. He died at the age of 56, and his funeral arrangement as follows. He will be laid in state on Sunday, 6th September 2026, at the family house, Nyanchere Nuase. The burial service will happen on Sunday, 6th September 2026, at the Nyanchere Nuase Park by 9 a.m. His burial will happen at the Nyanchere Nuase Cemetery. The funeral rites also follows right after that. That's on Sunday, 6th September 2026, at the Nyanchere Nuase Park. The family gathers on Monday, 7th September 2026, at the family house from 9 a.m. to 12 noon. And all friends and sympathizers are cordially invited. And that's all for the evening's announcement. Have a restful evening.

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7: In the book of Psalm, chapter 63, verse 1, David said, "Early will I seek thee." Abraham was an early riser. Joshua was an early riser. Moses was an early riser. Jesus prayed early in the morning. David also prayed early in the morning. What about you? 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

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I'm unfolding like a sunflower in the morning. Free Kumasia Santa, Rouse the Chrome of a Tassi, Miminian and Mishassi, Mahasila Chant in a Niati, Matubata looking for bread, Akonia Bano Mammy Stress, Mashemi Mama Man who said.

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2: 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I know they blend in.
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